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1: Good morning, I'm Britt Allen. Temporary Minister for Environment Erica Betts is being quizzed on his newly acquired portfolio in a budget estimates hearing this morning. Mr. Betts was sworn into the role on Tuesday, also becoming Minister for Arts and Heritage, Minister for Science, Innovation and the Digital Economy, and Minister for Community and Multicultural Affairs, after Madeleine Ogilvie resigned from the front bench at the weekend. Labor's Janie Finlay asking him to shed some light on the ongoing legal case that led to Ms. Ogilvie's exit from Cabinet.
2: Can you confirm the matter that you know that did go to Cabinet, that you are party to, where there has been a misleading of Parliament, whether it had anything to do with this portfolio?
3: I'm not going to add anything further that is already on the public record.
1: Premier Jeremy Rockliffe is expected to provide an update on permanent Cabinet arrangements tomorrow. Experts are calling on the federal government to lower the taxes on cigarettes as the sale of illegal tobacco rises. According to new figures from the ABS, illicit products now account for 80% of all nicotine consumed across the nation. Deakin Uni criminology expert Professor James Martin says policing isn't the answer.
4: By slashing tobacco excise, and also the other big part of the problem here in Australia is we've banned less harmful nicotine products like vapes, nicotine pouches that have been successfully used in other countries like the UK or New Zealand to bring smoking rates down.
1: On 7 there. An electric vehicle has topped Australia's new car sales chart for the first time. The Tesla Model Y knocking the Ford Ranger from the top spot after selling more than 5,600 units nationwide in May. It comes as the state government's announced a $250,000 grant program to expand EV charging infrastructure across the state. Local tourism businesses will have the opportunity to access funding towards the installation of destination chargers for visitors staying overnight, with applications for round one of the program to open next month. New technology developed in Australia is being hailed a game changer for breast cancer. Research out of the University of WA has changed how cancer cells are identified during surgery with a specific probe. It has the potential to eliminate the need for breast cancer patients to go under the knife a second time. And it's Giving Day, with all donations made to the Royal Hobart Hospital's Research Foundation between 8am and 8pm today to be doubled. The money raised during today's fundraising event will go towards life-saving equipment, patient care initiatives and groundbreaking medical research at the Royal.
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1: In sport, GWS coach Adam Kingsley says he's confident Toby Green will remain at the club next year. The skipper's been offered a three-year deal worth $2 million, but Victorian clubs are now trying to lure him back home. Kingsley's told Seven the Giants are doing what they can to keep him.
5: You know, we're very hopeful that he stays. He's obviously a critically important player to us and, a captain and a foundation member.
1: World number one tennis star Aryna Sabalenka says she feels like quitting after a shock quarterfinal knockout at the French Open. The Belarusian fell to 25th seed Diana Schneider overnight and says she doesn't know exactly what went wrong.
6: Mentally, I got into a very deep, deep, dark hole over there and I just couldn't get back mentally on track.
1: Meantime, Matteo Arnaldi has made it through to his first ever Grand Slam semi after opponent Matteo Berrettini retired hurt. And that is the latest in news and sport. I'm Britt Allen.
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8: Hey there, today still possible showers in and around Devonport. We're going for a high of 15 degrees. They'll become less likely this afternoon. For tomorrow, mostly sunny to see out the working week 14, and a good weekend is on the cards at this point in time. Right now in Devonport, it's 9 degrees at 7AD.
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Harry Carmen and Make Me Lose Control on your home of better music. It's Thursday the 4th of June. We're getting ever so close to the weekend. And hello, did somebody say long weekend? Yeah, they did. That's on the way, as is Tracy Chapman in a couple of ticks.

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Here's the Four Seasons with Frankie Valli for your Better Music Workday.

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0: 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The Rubik's Cube. Inconceivable. Sounds like the 80s to us. Every weekday we travel back in time to when we were spinning hits like this. Thrashing out to this. Singing into hairbrushes to this. It's the final countdown. 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
1: Good morning, I'm Britt Aylin. Tasmania Police is reminding us all to take care on the roads this morning with heavy rainfall across the south of the state. The Weather Bureau is forecasting up to 45 millimetres of rain for the Greater Hobart area. Drivers are advised to slow down, keep headlights on and leave extra space between vehicles.

0: Meantime, the wet weather has seen a moderate flood warning and watch and act alert issued for parts of the Huon River. The SES says those in low-lying areas between Tahoon and Judbury should now enact their flood emergency plans, with flooding likely in rivers and streams and some properties at risk of becoming isolated or inundated by floodwaters. An advice message is also in place for the Huon River Esplanade. We'll continue to keep you updated through the day, but you can check the latest info at any time via the TasAlert app and website. 80% of all cigarettes, vapes and other nicotine products consumed by Australians are illegal. Official government figures finding illicit tobacco consumption has soared by 40% since 2017. Deakin Uni criminology expert Professor James Martin has told Seven making it too expensive to purchase cigarettes legally has led more people to get creative on the black market.
1: It's one thing to send a little pricing signal, moving a pack from $10 to $15, say, but to push them out of affordability is a form of de facto prohibition. And we know what prohibition does. So this is really, I think, Australia's alcohol prohibition moment.
0: A commonly used treatment for breast cancer and endometriosis will be pulled from Australian shelves later this year. Drug maker AstraZeneca plans to withdraw Zoladex from November, removing it from both the PBS and private market for what it says are commercial reasons. However, a higher dose version for prostate cancer patients will remain available. Advocacy groups have criticised the move, warning it will leave some women without a direct alternative. The City of Hobart is offering local artists and community groups the opportunity to create new life from a pair of dead trees. The timber from two giant sequoias recently removed from St David's Park has been divided up into different sized pieces with the hope they can each be transformed into something new. Hobart Lord Mayor Anna Reynolds inviting those with ideas on what could be crafted to come out of the woodwork.
2: So we have an online form. You can see all the items of timber, and if you've got a great idea where you need three pieces, our staff will consider that, but there's about 50 pieces available, big and small.
0: And Celine Dion has paid tribute to Peebo Bryson after he died at the age of 75. The American singer was best known for his Disney soundtrack performances, including Beauty and the Beast, for which he and Celine were awarded a Grammy. She says Peebo's voice and talent will be missed.
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0: In sport, the French Open is now guaranteed to have maiden Grand Slam title winners following Aryna Sabalenka's shock exit overnight. The world number one was eliminated by 25th seed Diana Schneider. Admitting the loss makes her want to quit the sport.
4: You know, you overthink, then you make easy mistakes, then you miss opportunities, then the other player on another side kind of like stepping in and start playing a bit more aggressively and more free, and you know, it's sometimes it's really tough to hold the pressure.
0: And John Longmire is staying tight-lipped on his coaching future, the Sydney Premiership winner telling Fox Footy he's not ruling himself in or out of either the Carlton or Essendon jobs.
5: Quick answer is no. I'm just waiting to see what transpires and see how it all plays out. And as I said a few weeks ago, things become a bit clearer as time passes, and at the moment, that's how it sits with me.
0: And that is the latest in news and sport. I'm Brit Aitlin.
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7: Devonport on the coast for our Thursday. Cloudy, couple of showers about, easing up later this afternoon, top of 15. Tomorrow, mostly sunny, 14, and a good weekend on the way. Fine, sunny conditions for both Saturday and Sunday, tops of 17 degrees there. Good weekend to get out and enjoy some live music. 7AD presents Nathan Cavalieri live at the Pier in Ulverston on Saturday night. 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

better music and more of it with the Counting Crows and Mr. Jones. Hello, Lee, this morning, and a flood of prefab dwellings is on the horizon for northwest Tasmania. Following an announcement from the state government, the Modular Housing Finance Guarantee is set to accelerate construction of modular homes, providing builders in Burnie, Devonport and Ulverston construction loans to manufacture the homes off-site. Jeremy Rockliffe says the guarantee will shore up the risky pre-installation phase of the process. 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
4: A coronial inquest into the deaths of six children at a Tasmanian primary school may not begin until more than 5 years after their deaths.
3: To around the island state.
5: Time could be running out for Tasmania's greyhound racing industry as the state's upper house debates legislation to ban the sport.
3: And beyond.
5: NASA says it'll need to land on the moon at least 21 more times to lay the groundwork for its $20 billion moon base.
3: If there's news you need to know, you'll hear it 7 days a week on 98.9 7AD.

98.9 7AD Police and Roxanne. Hi, it's Lee this morning. Have you had a clean out of the cupboards recently at your place? Have you got some clean and warm blankets or clothing? Maybe some non-perishable food items that you can spare? We've teamed up with Degree C for our Winter Warmer Appeal for 2026, and we're collecting donations on behalf of the Salvos this year. So we're giving you a number of opportunities to donate. 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So thank you so much for your generosity. I saw a massive crate of food yesterday, so whoever dropped it off, thank you very much. And you can also listen out for the location of our 7AD coaster, which will be collecting donations out on the road. So keep listening a little later on this afternoon. Scarlett will be behind the wheel of the coaster taking donations for the 7AD Degree C Winter Warmer Appeal for 2026. All thanks to Degree C, to Fair Air Court, Ulverston, keeping Tasmanians warm this winter. It is our Winter Warmer Appeal. More info, 7AD.com.

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It's Norman Greenbaum and Spirit in the Sky, your home of better music and more of it while you work. Hello, it's Lee here, and we've got 10,000 reasons to crank us up today with $10,000 in cash up for grabs with our 10K cash tracks. All you need to do, I've been lucky enough to be given a cash track today, is listen out for this song between now and 2 o'clock. When you hear that song in full before 2 o'clock, give me a buzz on 1-300-655-111. And be the lucky caller through. You will go in the draw to win $10,000 in cash with our 10K cash track. So we're listening out for Steppenwolf's Born to be Wild in full between now and 2 o'clock. When you hear it, be the lucky caller through and I'll put you in the draw to win the cash. Now, Ice House.

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0: Traffic moving slowly. Police are in attendance. As far as our weather forecast goes for Devonport today, possible showers easing up by later, high of 15. And right now, it's 10 degrees.
1: 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This is your news now.
2: Good afternoon, I'm Judy Augustine. Tasmania's police minister has copped a grilling over the influences behind the state's gun reform legislation. In budget estimates this morning, Labor's Jen Butler asked Felix Ellis whether the government had been swayed by gun lobbyists when deciding not to put a cap on individual firearm ownership.
3: Let the minister answer. Of course I'm meeting with firearms groups, as are you, as is Dr. Broad.
4: Are they dictating your stance and policy on firearm reform, as they did with One Nation,
3: Minister? Our policy is based on what we believe will deliver the best outcome for the people of Tasmania.
2: Jackie Lambie has slammed the AUKUS agreement. The Tasmanian senator says the US isn't fulfilling its end of the bargain, labelling the used subs trash. It comes after News Australia will receive 3 second-hand nuclear subs from the US. The conflict between the US and Iran has escalated again with fresh strikes reported overnight. Iran launched an attack on Kuwait's international airport, leaving one person dead and several others injured. It's the most serious incident since the ceasefire in April. The escalation comes after US forces targeted an oil tanker heading toward an Iranian port. Aussies are using more nicotine but spending less. Illegal cigarettes and vapes now make up around 80% of the nation's nicotine consumption. New data shows legal tobacco prices have nearly tripled, pushing users towards the black market. Australian Council of Smoking and Health CEO Laura Hunter says lowering the price for the legal products is not the answer.
5: Making all cigarettes cheaper is the worst way to combat a public health crisis. Price is the most important factor when we talk about Australia's globally leading rates of tobacco use. We need to crack on with enforcement and get on with the job.
2: And the Tasmanian SES has issued a watch and act alert for the Huon River between Tahoon and Judbury, urging those in low-lying areas to enact their flood emergency plans and be ready to evacuate if needed. We're told flooding is likely in rivers and streams, with some properties at risk of becoming isolated or inundated by floodwaters. An advice message is in place for the Huon River Esplanade at Huonville, with locals advised to monitor conditions. We're also reminded to reach out to friends, family and neighbours to ensure they're aware of the risks. We'll keep you updated throughout the afternoon, but you can find all the details on the latest warnings on the TasAlert app and website.
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2: In sport, the quarterfinals of the French Tennis Open have wrapped up this morning. Matteo Arnoldi and Flavio Cabolli have both advanced to the men's semis, while world number one Aryna Sabalenka was a shock loser in the women's half. In footy, the Gold Coast Suns will blood another debutante in this weekend's clash against the Lions. Suns Academy graduate Jai Murray has been named to make his AFL debut in Saturday's showdown. Coach Damien Hardwick says there's no greater feeling.
6: Senior coaching's got some great things. This is one of the best things you'll ever do. Give a young boy his dream to play on an AFL stage in his first game. Nothing more exciting.
2: And Geelong captain Patrick Dangerfield reportedly wants to play on next season. We're hearing Danger has his eye on reaching the 400-game milestone despite turning 37 next year. That's the latest in news and sport. I'm Judy Augustine.
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0: And good afternoon today for Devonport Northwest Coast. Weather forecast is possible showers. They'll become less likely as the afternoon progresses. 15 the top. Tomorrow, sunny 14 and a fine weekend ahead. Right now, 10 degrees. And we do have some problems on the Bass Highway this afternoon. Our man on the spot is Darren Kerwin. Good afternoon, mate. What have you encountered?
9: Hello, mate. Well, luckily I'm heading westbound down Lillico Strait, heading towards Ulverston. But eastbound, it's chock-a-block. So a small van, has come off the highway about halfway up Don Hill, just near the overpass there, towards Devonport. So it's come off and it's on its side. Police are there directing traffic, and traffic is backed up pretty much almost to the end of Lillico Strait. So it's going to be a fair delay there, I'd reckon.
0: All right, mate, appreciate that. Drive safe. If you are in that vicinity and you're travelling eastbound on the Bass Highway approaching Devonport, you may encounter some delays due to that car crash. Maybe delay your travel or find an alternate route. Thanks, Daz. Cheers, mate. We'll see you in the morning.
9: Thank you.
0: 7 past 12.
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1: If you spot any problems, 1300 655 111. Word coming through that there is some slow-moving traffic on the Bass Highway eastbound near Lillico Strait. If you are headed into Devonport from Burnie direction, just be wary, it's down to one.

80s lunch territory now, and there goes Oz Crawl with Errol. Good afternoon. It's Lee here. We're on the iHeart app, and you can stop on by. 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Listen anywhere, anytime, and all of your favourite podcasts as well. Well, the government's confidence is going to still get $2 million from the federal government, despite the state's icebreaker being forced to refuel in the northwest. The Nyina will fill up in Burnie for the next 12 months because it's deemed unsafe to travel under the Tasman Bridge to its home depot in Hobart. State government was required to come up with a solution by the 31st of July, but Infrastructure Minister Kerry Vincent's told a budget estimate hearing they're still expecting the cash. More on that coming up at 1 o'clock. And of course, more local headlines at the website. Still to come today, we've got music from Billy Ocean on the 80s lunch. Squeeze Pat Benatar in. Johnny Mellencamp. All coming up on today's 80s lunch. And now we're going to Graceland with Paul Simon.

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0: 997 AD. It's the 80s lunch for Furnace Hotel, Ulverston. Hearty meals. Yummo. Got the great service as well and historic charm. If you're on the roads, 1300 655 111 is the phone number. The Bass Highway Don is now clear from that earlier crash. Although, Bill, you've spotted something, mate.
1: As you're heading west, must be running, they've got traffic lined up.
0: So if you're headed Launceston Way or returning to the coast, you're going to encounter some delays because of road work. No doubt it's those potholes that have opened back up again, is it?
1: Oh, no doubt. No doubt.
0: Yes,
1: marvellous recipe for that.
0: Yeah, we get them right, don't we, the potholes?
1: Yeah, I don't know what they're missing in there, but I wish I could find the product and fix it permanently.
0: It'd be nice, wouldn't it?
1: It'd be a change, yeah.
0: Good on you, Bill. Thanks for the report, mate.
1: We're starting to move. The constipation of vehicles is loosening up.
0: Thanks, Bill.
1: See ya.
0: Maybe they've thought of avocado. Maybe Weet-Bix. We all know how they stick to the bowl if you leave them out for too long. Pat Benatar, We Belong on the 80s Lunch, 7 AD.

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1: The Spirits? 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We will see them then, but that's not the big fanfare moment. 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
1: October. 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
0: Wake up to Darren Kerwin for breakfast. 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
0: 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This is

Starship. We built this city on the 80s lunch. G'day, it's Lee here. It's Thursday, the 4th of June, 2026. Casey Chambers' birthday today. She is 50. Russell Brand is 51. Angelina Jolie is 51. And Scott Wolfe, who you might remember from Party of Five, is 58. And let's rewind to this day in 1989. Tanks rolled into Beijing's Tiananmen Square with Chinese soldiers firing on and killing unarmed students and workers who had been peacefully protesting for democratic reforms. That happened on this day in 1989. And we were listening to music like this. It was released in that year, 1989, FYC, and She Drives Me Crazy. This is the 80s Lunch.

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0: 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This is your news now.
1: Good afternoon, I'm Judy Augustine. One person has been seriously injured after a two-vehicle crash at Turana in the state's south. Police remain at the scene of the crash on the Arthur Highway near the Tasmanian Devil Unzu. Motorists are urged to avoid the area. Meanwhile, there were no injuries reported after a crash on the Bass Highway at Don towards Devonport. The scene of that crash has now been cleared. Tasmania's police minister has continued to defend the government's decision not to include gun ownership caps in its latest suite of reforms. Felix Ellis telling a budget estimates committee that limiting the number of guns that could be legally purchased wouldn't have prevented the Bondi terror attack last December.
2: The problem in this case was not the number of firearms, because there was actually fewer than the cap being carried there at Bondi. So the cap wouldn't have actually solved anything at Bondi. The problem with it was the hands that they were in.
1: Former ambassador to the US, Joe Hockey, thinks US tariffs will continue to increase. Donald Trump is threatening to lift levies on Aussie imports to 12.5%, claiming we're among dozens of countries using forced labour. The former Liberal treasurer telling the ABC Trump is convinced we'll pay the tariffs.
3: And I just don't understand where the world is heading here in the United States, where people think it's a great idea to increase taxes on consumers and think that it's going to improve the economy and create more jobs.

0: A commonly used breast cancer and endometriosis treatment will be pulled from Australian shelves later this year. Drug maker AstraZeneca plans to withdraw Zoladex from November, removing it from both the PBS and private market for what it says are commercial reasons. Patients and advocacy groups have criticised the move, warning it will leave some women without a direct alternative. A higher dose version for prostate cancer patients will remain available. An electric vehicle has topped Australia's new car sales chart for the first time, the Tesla Model Y knocking the Ford Ranger from the top spot after selling more than 5,600 units nationwide in May. It comes as the state government has announced a $250,000 grant program to expand EV charging infrastructure across the state. Local tourism businesses will have the opportunity to access funding towards the installation of destination chargers for visitors staying overnight, with applications for round one of the program to open next month. And a Watch and Act warning is still in place for the Huon River between Tahoon and Judbury. The advice from the SES is for those in low-lying areas to consider their emergency plans and be ready to evacuate. Meanwhile, there's an advice warning for the Huon River Esplanade at Huonville. Those in the area urged to monitor conditions.
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0: Sport news now, and Aryna Sabalenka is shattered at her shock quarterfinal exit at the French Open. The world number one imploded as Diana Schneider sealed a 3-6, 7-5, 6-love upset.
2: You know those rooms where you just go in and you smash everything? Probably I'll spend a whole day tomorrow over there.
0: Marta Kostyuk and Mira Andreeva meet in the first of the semis this evening. And John Longmire is staying tight-lipped about his coaching future. The Sydney Premiership winner telling Fox Footy he's not ruling himself in or out of either the Carlton or Essendon coaching jobs.
3: Quick answer is no. I'm just waiting to see what transpires and see how it all plays out. And as I said a few weeks ago, things become a bit clearer as time passes. And at the moment, that's how it sits with me.
0: That's the latest in news and sport. I'm Judy Augustine.
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5: Still a couple of showers around the coast. They'll ease and become less likely as the day progresses. 15-hour high today. For tomorrow in Devonport and along the coast, in for a mostly sunny 14 degrees and looking good for your weekend ahead. Temps getting up to 17 by Sunday. Right now, just 11 at Sprayton at 7AD.
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It's Prince, When Doves Cry. 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And that particular song before now and 2 o'clock is this one. Steppenwolf's Born to Be Wild. 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How easy is that? It's our 10K cash tracks. More info at the website and keep listening. When you hear Steppenwolf's Born to Be Wild, I want to hear from you so I can put you in the draw to win the cash. Here's Extreme.

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Vanessa Carlton and 1,000 Miles. 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

0: Better music and more of it with Lee Dixon. We are on the iHeart app. Darren, mate, you heard Steppenwolf's Born to be Wild. That means you're in the draw to win $10,000 with our cash tracks. What would you spend the money on if you won?
1: Oh, I don't know, mate. Probably pay it off the house.
0: Why not? Yeah. Better than under the bed, I suppose, isn't it?
1: Oh, that's for sure, yeah.
0: Well done. You're in the draw. That was our latest cash track. Make sure you're listening again tomorrow morning from 6 for another chance to win during breakfast. And, hey, best of luck in the draw, mate.
1: No worries. Thanks very much.
0: It's cash tracks. We're playing all month. Here's Tony Basil.

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1: Good afternoon, I'm Judy Augustine. Police are still at the scene of a two-vehicle crash which left one person with serious injuries at Turana in the state's south. The incident occurred on the Arthur Highway near the Tasmanian Devil Unzu. Motorists urged to avoid the area, which is expected to be blocked for several hours. Meanwhile, an earlier crash on the Bass Highway at Don towards Devonport has been cleared. There were no injuries as a result of that incident. The Prime Minister says there's an ideological disagreement between the US and Australia on tariffs. Washington is looking at slapping a 12.5% tariff on Aussie goods, claiming countries are engaging in modern slavery and forced labour. Anthony Albanese telling the ABC it's simply unjustified.
2: Importantly here, this isn't Australia being singled out. There are many countries have been subject to this latest move. It's one of which no notice was given.
1: Jackie Lambie has slammed the AUKUS agreement. The Tasmanian senator says the US isn't fulfilling its end of the bargain, labelling the used subs trash. It comes after News Australia will receive 3 second-hand nuclear subs from the US. Tasmania's police minister has defended the state government's firearms reforms in budget estimates hearings this morning. Felix Ellis responding to questioning from Labor's Jen Butler over whether the decision not to enforce caps on firearm ownership had been influenced by gun lobby groups.
3: No, I haven't met with any foreign firearms lobby groups, and all donations to the Liberal Party, I'm sure, are declared within the rules. Now, as for whether Jacinda Allen from the Labor Party in Victoria, who made the same decision, did that, that's a matter for her.
1: Australian authorities are warning China has been using networking platform LinkedIn to spy on users. The operatives post ads and go through a recruitment process to pry sensitive information from candidates. Anyone with indirect links to government or defence is asked to stay alert. A blow for NASA, with the organisation forced to abandon its latest Mars mission after a probe went silent. The scientists

0: Spacecraft Maven went into Martian orbit in 2014, but NASA lost communication about 6 months ago. And flood warnings in the state's far south are still current. That's a flood watch and act for the Huon River for the areas of Toon to Judbury. Those in low-lying areas have been urged to think about their emergency plan and be prepared to evacuate depending on the situation. There's also a flood advice warning current for the Huon River Esplanade. The SES says anyone in that area should monitor conditions.
1: Sports update brought to you by Sleep and Style, Tassie's own independent betting specialists.
0: Sport news and Taylor Walker is one of two changes for the Crows in tonight's game against Geelong at Adelaide Oval. Hugo Hall-Cann is the other inclusion, making his AFL debut a week after being selected in the mid-season draft. Darcy Fogarty says they're keen to get him out there.
2: His football is really exciting. We've obviously only had the one training session with him, but we watched his highlights and he's a pretty smooth mover, so I think everyone's pretty excited to play with him.
0: And Geelong captain Patrick Dangerfield reportedly wants to play on next season. Danger, with an eye on reaching the 400-game milestone, he turns 37 next year. That's the latest in news and sport. I'm Judy Augustine.
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3: Rainy, partly cloudy with some light winds in Devonport this afternoon. Tomorrow, partly cloudy with a high of 14, an overnight minimum of 6. And on Saturday, partly cloudy with a top of 15. Sunday, partly cloudy and a top of 17. You are up to date on 7AD.
1: Check 1, 2. We know you love variety, and we also know that two is better than one. So we've dug deep in the music library and found two from your favourite artists, including some you haven't heard in ages. This is the Two Ups at Two. Devonport's 7AD.

Us radio people aren't known for our physical abilities. It's fair to say we can't do two push-ups or two sit-ups. So we'll play two songs from the one artist instead. This is the Two Ups at Two. Devonport 7AD.

Now, this Bachman Turner Overdrive, you ain't seen nothing yet. That song coming out in 1974. It is the Two Opposite Two, where we play two of your favourite songs from your favourite artists. We heard from Johnny Farnham before, the absolute legend and the voice. Of course, we've got a concert coming up very shortly with a lot of people coming in, a lot of famous artists coming in, including Keith Urban, I believe, that will be coming in to support Johnny do the concert because, of course, unfortunately, after his throat cancer operation, he's unable to sing anymore. So a big blow for Johnny Farnham, the voice, but this concert's going to be fantastic. So keep an eye out. Tickets are going to go fairly quick, I would say. But stay with us. We've got lots of great music coming your way this afternoon. This is Giovanna with you right through to four. Coming up, we're going to play two from Cyndi Lauper, including Time After Time, everyone's favourite. But right now, let's play another one for Bachman Turner Overdrive. This one coming out in 1973, Taking Care of Business.

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Oh yeah, and don't forget to like us on Facebook too. Here's a song for each of your ears. Two songs from the same artist. This is the Two Up to Two. Devonport's 7AD.

Better music, more of it. That is Chris Isaak. Wicked Games, written for his 1989 album, Heart Shaped World. Now, you can head to our website right now, 7ad.com.au. Enter your details to go in the draw to win week one of the Winter Escapes package. You have got until midnight this Friday to get your entries in, and the winner will be announced next Monday. And I'll tell you what, it is fantastic. You can treat yourself to two nights in a superior room with car parking and a breakfast at Hadley's Orient Hotel Boutique Accommodation. It's right in the heart of Hobart. Now, if you go down there and you happen to win this, or you're just going down for a visit, walk across the road, do yourself a favour, look up, and on the balcony, there's something very interesting. It's all to do with the hotel. We're talking at nearly two centuries of hotel. So it's about 197 years this hotel has been going, which is absolutely crazy. But have a look on the balcony. You'll be quite surprised. So head online for your chance to win, 7ad.com.au. 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We've got some more Chris Isaak coming up for you now. This one from 1995.

0: 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Right Clothes.
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0: MTV. The Rubik's Cube. Sounds like the 80s to us. Every weekday, we travel back in time to when we were spinning hits like this. Thrashing out to this. And singing into hairbrushes to this. It's the final countdown. 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
0: 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Two of a kind, non-identical twins. Nope. Best call it the Two After Two. Two songs from the same artist. Devonport's 7AD.

That's REM right here on the Home of Better Music and more of it. A song that offered hope and comfort to those struggling in life came out in 1993, Everybody Hurts. And it is so true, and it's such a beautiful song as well. We've got all the latest news, bulletin, weather coming up for you very, very shortly. After that, going to talk to you about some of the big events that happened back on this day in history. The Two Opposite Two will be back tomorrow from 2 o'clock, so make sure you're back for that one. But to get us up to news, sport and weather, let's play another song from REM. This one from their sixth studio album. It was called Green. It came out in 1988. It's Orange Crush.

0: This week, five pubs are getting $5,000 each. We're about to give a pub the good news. The Unity Hall Hotel. Jack, you're getting $5,000.
1: Are you serious? Thank you so much, mate. That's absolutely unreal.
0: It's a great pub. You need our help. So, Jack, you look very young. How old are you to be running a pub?
1: Mate, I'm 25.
0: This is a lot to take on. Now, what are the specials at the moment? What do you recommend, Jack, from the menu?
1: So, we do a beautiful katsu schnitzel for Japanese curry sauce.
0: Do you have me a katsu sauce? You should have that on tap. I love katsu sauce.
1: I've been known to get it with a fish and chips sometimes.
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5: Picking the kids up from school? 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
2: Good afternoon, I'm Judy Augustine. Flood advice warnings have been issued for Fingal, Avoca and surrounding low-lying areas with a minor flood warning in place for the South Esk River. The SES has also issued a flood warning for Royal George, Avoca and surrounding areas with a minor flood warning for the St Paul's River. Meanwhile, the SES issued a watch and act warning earlier today for the Huon River between Tahoon and Judbury. That's currently still in place. There's also an advice warning for the Huon River Esplanade at Huonville. The advice from the SES is for those in low-lying areas to consider their emergency plans and be ready to evacuate depending on the situation. The federal government's controversial tax bill has jumped its first hurdle and passed the lower house. However, the legislation is likely to stall in the Senate, with crossbencher David Pocock planning to force the bill to an inquiry. Prime Minister Anthony Albanese didn't seem too concerned during question time.
3: Every Labor member voted for aspiration for all, not just for some. And we did that by making sure that Australians can have a crack at owning their first home.
2: ASIO is warning China's looking to recruit spies here in Australia. It's joined intelligence agencies in the UK, US, New Zealand and Canada that Beijing wants to compromise government and military workers to get our secrets. It's warning Chinese spies are placing online job ads to recruit for foreign policy and defence analysts. Pet owners on Tasmania's west coast have been warned to be vigilant after neighbourhood cats were wrongly trapped and euthanised. The West Coast Council received several reports of cats being targeted by individuals claiming to act on council's behalf. Mayor Shane Pitt says the circumstances were disturbing.
4: The council has no current trapping or euthanasia programs in place. Council does not support or authorise inhumane treatment of animals, and that's very important.
2: Australian women using the drug Zoladex to treat breast cancer and endometriosis are feeling anxious, with the treatment being removed from the market. Manufacturer AstraZeneca saying commercial reasons are behind the move. Vicky Durston from Breast Cancer Australia telling the ABC it will leave some women without a direct alternative.
5: They're already living with fear of recurrence or fear of progression. They're confused. They're not clear on understanding why this has happened.
2: And the Royal Agricultural Society of Tasmania and the Tasmanian Whiskey and Spirits Associations are joining forces for a new international competition. The inaugural Royal Tasmanian Whiskey and Spirits Award will be held later this year. They've put together a panel of world-renowned judges who'll be looking for the best whiskies, gins, vodkas and other spirits from both here in Tasmania and across the globe.
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1: Fortnews Now and Brisbane Lions coach Chris Fagan admits confidence has taken a hit amid the team's poor form this season. He says they're going back to basics as they prepare to take on the Suns on Saturday.
2: If you try to overcomplicate things, I reckon that takes energy away. So, that's been our approach for sure.
1: The New York Knicks have taken a 1-0 lead in the NBA Finals after beating San Antonio 105-95 in the series opener. However, there was a security scare during the game when a fan sprinted onto the court before quickly being dragged away. And Australian cricket captain Pat Cummins is hoping to play every test this summer. He's returned from playing in the IPL after a back injury curtailed his Ashes series. Australia's next test assignment is against Bangladesh for a 2-match series in August. That's the latest in news and sport. I'm Judy Augustine.
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0: 7AD weather update for Harvey Norman Computers, Devonport. 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
4: Remaining partly cloudy with some light winds in Devonport this afternoon. Tomorrow, partly cloudy with a high of 14, an overnight minimum of 6. And on Saturday, partly cloudy with a top of 15. Sunday, partly cloudy and a top of 17. You are up to date on 7AD.
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Taking it back to 1983 there, Billy Joel right here on the Home of Better Music and more of it. Let's have a look at some of the events that happened back on this day in history. It is the 4th of June. Let's take it back to John Williamson. He released his debut single, Old Man Emu, on Fable label back on this day in 1970. What a hit. Bruce Springsteen's album, Born to Run, was also released in 1984. And Wet, Wet, Wet started a 15-week run at number one on the UK singles chart with Love Is All Around. Of course, that song from the film Four Weddings and a Funeral that came out in 1994. And Blue Heeler's final and 510th episode, I had to get that right, went to air on Channel 7 back in 2006. What a great show that was, Blue Heeler's. If you're having a birthday today, you are celebrating with Casey Chambers. She's turning 50. Big happy birthday to the Australian country music singer. Russell Brand is turning 51. And Angelina Jolie also turning 51. Stay with us. We've got some Adele's Rolling in the Deep coming up for you next.

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7: A coronial inquest into the deaths of six children at a Tasmanian primary school may not begin until more than 5 years after their deaths.
0: To around the island state.
8: Time could be running out for Tasmania's greyhound racing industry as the state's upper house debates legislation to ban the sport.
0: And beyond.
8: NASA says it'll need to land on the moon at least 21 more times to lay the groundwork for its $20 billion moon base.
0: If there's news you need to know, you'll hear it 7 days a week on 98.9 7AD. 98.9 7AD.

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It's Russell Morris right here on the Home of Better Music and more of it. Now, we are giving you the chance to win some tickets to go and see Nathan Cavalieri. He's playing this Saturday night at the Pier in Ulverston, Saturday the 6th of June. All you need to do if you want to score yourself those tickets is listen out to Darren this week for your chance to win this double pass. You can also head to our website for a second chance to win a double pass to see Nathan Cavalieri at the Pier in Ulverston. Includes a meet and greet as well. Now, he has been touring since the age of 8 and performing with the likes of BB King, Jimmy Barnes and Diesel to rediscovering his fire. After stepping away from fame, his performances are charged with the spirit of a life very fully lived. It is a family-friendly seated show as well. The support commences at 8 p.m. and it is the Cheyenne Band. She's going to be playing with another person, so it's a duo and it's going to be a fantastic concert. 7AD presents Nathan Cavalieri on the 6th of June. Tickets at the Pier Olverson's event page on Facebook. We've got some Radiohead Creep coming up for you next.

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It's the Beach Boys, Good Vibrations, right here on the Home of Better Music and more of it. That is it for me today. I'm going to sign out for your Thursday afternoon. But guess what? It is Friday tomorrow. I am so excited about that because it is a long weekend. Of course, it is the King's birthday weekend, so we get Monday off. And if you haven't booked in already, of course, it is the big freeze day with the AFL. So find yourself someone's home to go to if you don't want to have an event at your house. I'm certainly doing that. And just celebrate the big freeze. Some fantastic people going down the slide. It's going to be a great day. So make sure you enjoy it. Donate where you can. Get yourself a beanie, whatever you need to do. It's a fantastic cause, of course, as we do remember Neil Danaher. New sport and weather coming up for you very shortly after that. We'll throw it over to Jonesy and Amanda, and then it's Christian O'Connell from 7 o'clock. But to get us to new sport and weather, let's play some Eagles Hotel California. But right now, mental as anything, live it up.

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1: Good afternoon, I'm Judy Augustine. A watch and act flood warning for the Huon River between Tahune and Judbury has been downgraded to an advice level. There are other advice warnings in place. That's for Fingal, Avoca, Royal George, Hanlith and surrounding low-lying areas because of flood advice warnings for the South Esk River and the St Paul's River. The advice from the SES is for those in low-lying areas to consider their emergency plans and be ready to evacuate if the situation changes. The High Court has dismissed an application by the White Australia Group for an injunction against its listing as a hate group, a new law put into place after the Bondi attack. The group wanted the listing to be lifted ahead of a formal challenge to the validity of the new law set to be heard later this year. The neo-Nazi group is the second to be listed as a prohibited hate group under the new law. The controversial tax bill has passed the lower house, but a vote in the Senate might be some way off, with momentum for an inquiry gathering support. Crossbencher David Pocock has indicated he could join the coalition to put the bill under a microscope. Prime Minister Anthony Albanese says the bill will make a huge difference to Australians.
2: The people who do that hard yakka, going to work each and every day to make a difference for their family, could get a decent pay increase. Those opposite. Those opposite never supported that.
1: A commonly used breast cancer and endometriosis treatment could be pulled from Australian shelves later this year. Drug maker AstraZeneca plans to withdraw Zoladex from November, removing it from both the PBS and private market for what it says are commercial reasons. Patients and advocacy groups have criticised the move, warning it will leave some women without a direct alternative. A higher dose version for prostate cancer patients will remain available. Mayor of the West Coast Council, Shane Pitt, says it's disturbing neighbourhood cats have been illegally targeted by individuals posing as council officers. Mr Pitt says residents should be vigilant and that anyone claiming to be with council should have a council-issued ID.
3: Council has received reports of individuals claiming to be acting on council's behalf in relation to trapping and euthanising cats. Council would like to remind all the community that only authorised council officers can undertake these activities.
1: The council currently has no trapping or euthanasia programs in place. And the search for Mary the Tasmanian tiger is in its third day after she escaped her Gold Coast enclosure. She was discovered missing from Paradise Country on Tuesday, with last night's search failing to find her.

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1: Sport News Now, and Taylor Walker is one of the two changes for the Crows in tonight's game against Geelong at Adelaide Oval. Hugo Hawkan is the other inclusion, making his AFL debut a week after being selected in the mid-season draft. Darcy Fogarty says they're keen to get him out there.
2: His football is really exciting. We've obviously only had the one training session with him, but we watched his highlights, and he's a pretty smooth mover, so I think everyone's pretty excited to play with him.
1: And Geelong captain Patrick Dangerfield reportedly wants to play on next season. Danger, with an eye on reaching the 400-game milestone, he turns 37 next year. That's the latest in news and sport. I'm Judy Augustine.
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4: Rainy, partly cloudy with some light winds in Devonport this afternoon. Tomorrow, partly cloudy with a high of 14, an overnight minimum of 6. And on Saturday, partly cloudy with a top of 15. Sunday, partly cloudy and a top of 17. You are up to date on 7AD.
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16: Top of the afternoon to you, Amanda.
17: You've had a long day. I saw you on TV.
16: I was on Channel 9 doing the bit. I'm one of those commentators now.
17: Yeah,
16: you see in airport lounges and doctors' waiting rooms and prisons.
17: I'm always perplexed at the kinds of things they get you to talk about. You're on with Jane Caro, who I really rate, like a leading writer,
16: top author.
17: Feminist author.
16: She's got a new book out at the moment.
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17: Tell me.
16: Bunnings, number
17: really?
16: One.
17: That's what a sausage
16: least
17: will do for you.
16: Least trusted, Optus.
17: Maybe Optus needs to hand out some sausages.
16: Well, that's what I did. I opined that. I said,
17: did you opine it?
16: I opined that. I said maybe Optus should set up a little sausage sizzle out the front.
17: Oh, you did well. What was the other? But let's discuss that other topic that they had you talk about.
16: One of those light subjects, One Nation would like to adjust our abortion laws.
17: So they got you to talk about abortion.
16: Yeah.
17: Why would they ask? You're not a lightweight human. I'm not saying that.
16: No,
17: that.
16: But it's,
17: but
16: you know.
17: But why not get you to talk about pop culture or talk about things that are happening?
16: Sure.
17: That's not your bag, man.
16: Sure.
17: And I could tell by the look on your face.
16: Why?
17: Because they cut to Jane. And what are you mouthing?
16: I didn't think I was on.
17: You're on, still on camera.
16: Dave and Sylvia said, okay, we're going to go to Jane on this. And I went, oh, thank God.
17: You could see you mouth, thank God. And there you are. We'll put, actually, I'll get Jenna to put it on our socials.
16: I don't
17: have a look. See if you can
16: need.
17: See if you can see Jonesy going, oh, thank God. Luckily, that's all you said.
16: You're on TV.
17: What part of you're on television didn't occur to you?
16: We have an action-packed show today. Instagram makes its return. We gave away $1,000 yesterday to Chris. Will it happen again for you? JonesyAndAmanda.com.au. We've also got our Citizen Watch that you can win.
17: That's right, worth over $3,000.
16: Same email, JonesyAndAmanda.com.au. And we can't do anything till we do the Fast Five. Jonesy and Amanda driving you home with Jam Nation.

0: Hello there. It's a member of our team having a birthday today.
1: Happy birthday,
0: look
1: Jenna.
0: At
1: She's a Swiftie from way back.
0: She's loving it. Oh, don't get all emotional, Jenna. She's crying now. Don't cry. It's okay.
1: You can't tell the difference between laughter and tears, which is why you've ended up in HR many times.
0: I have never been.
1: He's not. That was a joke.
0: I have not been to HR once.
1: No, you haven't.
0: In my radio career.
1: I promise that is true. I was just making the joke.
0: Imagine if you ended up in HR.
1: For bullying you.
0: Good old Hansy Keller, they call her. Roman hands and fingers. Always offering massages to people. You creep. Let's get into the Fast Five.
2: How fast can this thing go?
3: Faster than the speed of light.
4: Jonesy and Amanda.
3: Fast Five.
0: Five questions. Can you go all the way and answer all five questions correctly? It's something you don't see, though, is it, really? Women that go around being creepy.
1: No, but you may see women in front of HR for bullying office behaviour.
0: We were just talking about Channel 9 before. I was at Channel 9 before, and we were just talking about some stuff. And one of the female journalists were talking about the old days of handsy, you know, news directors and stuff from the olden days. And I thought, what an extraordinary time. Like, I've been in this business. But who does that? What guy?
1: Have you seen
0: would
1: the
0: do
1: guy that stuck his hand on the winner's
0: that's
1: palm
0: what they were talking
1: the radio
0: about.
1: Awards.
0: That's what they were talking about. He works in radio. And I thought, in my world, I would never.
1: No.
0: I just would never do that.
1: No, you wouldn't. You're not that guy.
0: But where does.
1: I what, don't know.
0: How is that a good thing?
1: Who says it's
0: no,
1: a
0: no,
1: good
0: but how
1: thing?
0: Is it these guys think that they.
1: No.
0: Do you know what I mean?
1: They've forgotten that the world has changed.
0: Read the room. Tracy has joined us in Gosford.
1: Hello, Tracy.
5: Hi, guys. How are you?
0: Very well.
1: What type of magical object does Aladdin ride through the sky? Sounds like I'm in a fever dream. But what type of magical
5: object?
0: Yeah, it's a whole new world, Tracy. Let's play reverse.
1: Because of budget cuts, he's now just riding a carpet tile.
0: What song is playing in reverse, Tracy?
1: The same as it does for
0: it does. Tracy?
5: We Didn't Start the Fire?
1: Yeah,
0: Billy Joel. Yes, Ryan, we know how it goes. What is the tallest bird in the world, Tracy?
1: This is multiple choice. Is it the ostrich, an emu, or a flamingo?
5: Oh, ostrich, emu, or flamingo.
0: It's a bit of a surprise, actually.
1: Quick,
5: emu.
1: No, it's not. Not the emu, as Americans would say.
0: Americans love an emu. Finn is in Fitzroy.
1: Hi, Finn.
6: Hey, Jonesy. Hey, Amanda. How are you going?
1: Very well, thank you. Can you answer this? What's the tallest bird in the world? It's not Michelle Obama. Is it?
6: The tallest bird in the world, I'm going to say an ostrich.
1: Yes, it is.
0: The
1: I didn't
0: common,
1: even get to the option.
0: The common ostrich. 2.8 metres. How big's an emu, then?
1: An emu, it says here, is about 1.9.
0: Mm-hmm.
1: Well, it's a metre bigger.
0: Yeah, emus can be quite savage.
1: And a flamingo is 1.8, so slightly smaller than an emu.
0: I remember watching one peck my brother when we were at one of those little petting zoos at some place in Bendigo, and my brother was there, and the emu just savagely
1: They can be
0: him.
1: Mean.
0: And I was standing there with my grandfather.
1: Good memories, Brendan.
0: And we laughed.
1: Your grandfather laughed?
0: Oh, he laughed as well. Come on, Matthew, what's the matter with you? Anyway.
1: Matthew and the emu are very happily married now.
0: What does si vous plaît mean in French, Finn?
6: Oh, God, I wouldn't have a clue. I'm going to go happy birthday.
1: No.
0: Happy birthday to Jenna. No, it's not that. Si vous plaît. Jonesy and Amanda driving you home with Jam Nation.
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1: How fast can this thing go?
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2: Fast Five.
4: We are up to question number five, and it's going to... Oh, sorry, question number four. It's going to Kerry in Penrith. Hello, Kerry.
5: Hey, how are you going?
0: Kerry.
4: Well, what does si vu play in French mean? What does it mean in English?
5: I think it means hello. How are you?
4: No.
0: No,
4: it's said at the end of when you ask for something.
0: It's bonjour. Yeah, it's French, bonjour. That's a goodbye.
4: That's hello, isn't it? Bonjour.
0: Bonjour.
4: This is what you say at the end of asking for something.
0: Troy is in Macquarie Fields.
4: Hello, Troy.
6: G'day, James and Amanda.
4: What does si vous plaît mean?
6: Please.
4: Yeah,
6: please.
4: Or if you please, if it pleases you, etc.
0: The King's birthday public holiday is celebrated in much of Australia this weekend. Which numbered King Charles is the current king? Troy.
4: What number is he? Charles the what?
6: Sixth.
0: Six.
4: No,
0: six. Maria's
4: Read the
0: in
4: coin,
0: Royston.
4: Silly.
0: Hello, Maria.
4: Hi, Maria.
7: Hello.
4: Hello.
0: Hello.
7: How are we, Jonesy and Amanda?
0: We are excellent. All the better for talking to you, Maria.
4: Yeah, and the king in some parts of Australia, perversely, is having a birthday long weekend. King Charles the what? What number is King Charles?
7: I'm going to go third.
4: He is. Is King Charles the third?
0: Yeah.
7: Oh,
0: look
7: wonderful.
0: At you. Congratulations, Maria. You have won the jam pack, which you will find $250 worth of fuel. We're not just giving you a jerry can. We're not giving you a jerry can. We're going to give you a fuel voucher.
7: That is brilliant.
0: Good work, Maria.
4: Good on you, Maria.
0: You came from nowhere and you won the prize. That's the beauty of playing the Fast Five. JonesyandAmanda.com.au if you would like to find it.
4: Coming up, I had an unusual moment at the gym this morning.
0: Uh-oh, what happened?
4: No, it wasn't anything.
0: Your thong ride up again?
4: No, we're runners. No, I'll explain more.
0: I'm intrigued. Jonesy and Amanda driving you home with Jam Nation.
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0: Hello there, it's Jonesy and Amanda driving you home this Thursday afternoon.
1: I go to a gym that I've been going to for 100 million years, and I train with a fabulous guy called Doug, and he's seen me through two hip replacements, a fractured elbow. I'm making it sound like a terrible trainer.
0: Yep.
1: Like I get injured all the time. But he's amazing. Training with him for years, and I go to the same gym. And it's one of those down-to-earth, normal kinds of gyms. It's not punsy in any way. And in the morning, there's lots of tradies there before they go to work, lots of older guys. Just often I'm the only woman there, but not always. Just people going about their own business. And it's friendly enough, but it's not punsy in any way.
0: You've been heard to yell out, "Do you even lift, bro?
1: Do you even lift, bro?" And usually they play the normal kind of
0: gym
1: of music you would hear in a gym.
0: Yeah, yeah, yeah. Like I like this sort of stuff. Rage Against the Machine, Killing in the Name of.
1: Do you?
0: Yeah. Well, Jim, am I right? He goes to his little gym. What's your gym called again, mate?
1: His little gym.
2: It's called One Playground. We have like EDM.
1: What's that?
2: Electronic dance music, like this sort of stuff.
0: It's like you're at Eurovision.
1: I'm being attacked by wasps.
0: You know, when I think of gym music, I think of AC/DC, Thunderstruck, you know, as I'm benching.
1: Well, you have to put on something that everyone's going to want to hear.
0: Yeah.
1: And this morning I went to the gym. There's a great guy called Johnny, who I really like.
0: Yeah.
1: But he was once playing some Teddy Swims in the gym.
0: Mm-hmm.
1: And I just said to him, I like Teddy Swims too. And he said, wow, you love Teddy Swims. It's become this big thing of me liking Teddy Swims, which I do, but, you know, at the gym. So I walked in this morning. He said, Amanda's here. We have to put on Teddy Swims. And so
0: he's dragged you in.
1: Dragged me in. And so while all these guys are trying to lift weights and do their gym work.
0: Do their reps.
1: Literally, this is what we were hearing. Don't you know?
3: Oh, that's pretty cool.
1: Then there's this. You're
0: as smooth. Oh, yeah.
1: It's, I love this
0: music. It's like
1: you're
0: trying to pitch woo.
1: And I, seriously, I looked around the room at all these guys as this was playing. That I've walked in and insisted that I put that on. So if you're listening, apologies. I did not insist we listen to that.
0: Don't you hate when people drag you into stuff? You know, you might be, this just happened recently. I was at a service station. I don't usually go to it. It's because of the console operator. She's possibly the most irritating, loud woman I've ever met.
1: Right.
0: And you walk in there and she'll always say, do you ride a motorbike? And I go, no, I just like wearing a helmet around. And then she'll just make this inane chatter, but she's so loud. And the other day we're standing there, this lady gets out of her car and she goes, look at that lady, she's so tall.
1: Oh.
0: And I went, and I looked and I went, and I didn't say anything, I just looked, and indeed this lady was quite tall. So the lady walks across the concourse, comes into the service station, and she said, gee, you're tall.
1: Oh, no.
0: And the lady goes red in the face, and then she says, we were just talking about how tall you are.
1: No.
0: And I said, excuse me, I did not say anything about your height or anything like that.
1: Or how tall you are.
0: It's this mentally bereft person here that has come to that conclusion.
1: That poor woman, what did she say?
0: She goes, oh, a lot of people tell me that I'm tall.
1: Oh, what idiots. What idiots?
0: No, it's the console operator. Keep, just sell the Mentos and the fuel and shut up. Don't drag me into it. coming up, you know how we talk about free movie?
1: Oh, don't. What did you see for free?
0: It was a great free movie from my childhood, a childhood sleepover, and it was so great.
1: Did you have a sleepover recently?
0: No, when I was a child. And my childhood, a childhood sleepover.
1: And you recently saw it again?
0: Last night.
1: To Bambi.
0: No. That was it featured Charlton Heston, your favourite actor. I've learned a lot about Charlton Heston.
1: He plays the same role in every movie.
0: He likes to go shirtless at night a lot.
1: And
0: have you noticed that?
1: Shouts all the time. That's all he does.
0: There was a lot of shouting. Anyway, we'll talk about that. Also, Instagram's coming up a little bit later. If you'd like to play, you can register jonesydemanda.com.au. Jonesy and Amanda driving you home with Jam Nation.
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0: Hello there, it's Jonesy DeMando across Australia with Jam Nation driving you home. Free movie last night. You know, I like the whole thing with the free movie.
1: Can I just go back a step? How many streaming services do you have?
0: I have many. I have every streaming service in the world.
1: That you pay for. But there's something you like about
0: some
1: free.
0: I get a bit of a nice sweet deal with. Others I pay for. I don't know. But a free movie, the concept of that is you plop down on the lounge, you put the telly on, and a movie is just starting. So you're not flicking, looking for stuff. It's just there.
1: It's called streaming.
0: And, you know, back in our day, before streaming, yeah, but even with streaming, it's like going to the video store where you go into the video store and no one's got a plan of what video they want to watch. Mm. You know, and I want to watch Battle Truck. Oh, no. I want to watch Fried Green Tomatoes, blah, blah. You know, so no one is happy. But this movie just popped up and it took me straight back to being 13 years of age, having a sleepover at my mate Jay, the Cheeman's house, and Casa, you know, Chi and the Casa, had a sleepover at Jay's house and came on with the movie The Omega Man. With Charlton Heston.
1: I don't think I've ever seen The Omega Man.
0: You know the movie I Am Legend with Will Smith?
1: My husband, I was once away, and one of my sons had a sleepover at our house.
0: Yeah.
1: And he showed that to my 10-year-old son and about four of his friends. They still talk about it being the most terrifying thing they've ever seen.
0: It was. The post-apocalyptic world space, it's a good movie. Charlton Heston, this is the third time, well, the second time it was made. It was made before that as The Last Man on Earth. Which was back in the 60s.
1: And what version was Charlton Heston?
0: Charlton was in the second version.
1: Called The Omega Man.
0: The Omega Man. He's the last man on Earth. There's a post-apocalyptic
1: world. So he's on his own on Earth.
0: Yeah. He's the last guy. He's got a serum. He's a scientist. And he goes around shooting these, like, hippie-type zombies, but they're not, anyway.
1: Oh, okay.
0: The movie was great. And he was into a whole, I guess, post-apocalyptic theme. You remember
1: he was the guy, wasn't he?
0: He was in Planet of the Apes.
1: Yeah.
0: Then he was in Mega Man, and then Soylent Green.
1: You're obsessed with Soylent Green. What's the story of a Soylent Green?
0: So that was made in 1972, and it predicted the future of 2022. Mm. That's why it piqued my interest. And what happened, there's a food shortage. New York City has 40 million people living in it. Mm. And there's a food shortage that's such that no one has enough food except for the elites. So what they do is they grind up the poor people.
1: Oh, is this Tin Hat Tuesday all over again?
0: Turn them into Soylent Green, which is a food substance.
1: And do people know they're eating people?
0: No, well, Charlton Heston's character is a detective, and he stumbles across what they're doing with Soylent Green.
2: You got to tell them! Soylent Green is people! We've got to stop them somehow!
0: Somehow. And that's as they wheel him off to the mincer. To turn into Soylent Green.
1: Doesn't he just shout in every film?
0: He does. He likes to shout. He likes to not wear a shirt and just shout at stuff.
2: Take your stinking paws off me, you damn dirty ape!
1: Before he smashed it.
0: That was from Steel Magnolias. No, because you remember
1: my cold dead hand
0: in the end of Planet of the Apes.
2: Mm. You maniac! You blew it up! Oh, damn you! God damn you all to hell!
1: That's talking about his career.
0: Okay, thank you, Charlton. You've got a woman a third of your age that looks good in a loincloth. Just be
1: kill
0: happy.
1: You to put on a shirt.
0: But I'm watching Soylent Green tonight.
1: Okay. Well, coming up in the next hour, we've got lots of things. We're going to be giving away a $3,000 Citizen Watch.
0: Ain't nobody got time for that. Jonesy DeMando driving you home with Jam Nation.

0: 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This is your news now.
1: Good evening, I'm Judy Augustine. There's outrage in Canberra after four New Zealand MPs were banned from China after they recently visited Taiwan. The federal government is planning to join officials in Wellington to lodge a formal protest against China's move. Meanwhile, ASIO is also warning China is looking to recruit spies here in Australia. It's joined intelligence agencies in the UK, US, New Zealand and Canada that Beijing wants to compromise government and military workers to get our secrets. It's warning Chinese spies are placing online job ads to recruit for foreign policy and defence analysts. Ahead of the change to a new youth detention centre, there have been questions around whether the government will consider creating group homes for young people from the north and northwest who are incarcerated. The Ashley Youth Detention Centre is in Deloraine. Its replacement will be in Pontville in the state's south.
2: By transferring the youth from Ashley to Pontville is further disengaging them from the communities where they must go back and get their supports from.
1: Member for Mersey, Mike Gaffney there. There's no funding budgeted for dedicated facilities in the north and northwest, but Children and Youth Minister Joe Palmer said support already exists for those who have to travel.
3: There is quite a number of programs and resourcing that we have seen families in the south of the state use in order to visit their children while it's been at in Deloraine at AYDC. So a lot of those, that's already set up.
1: Three major fashion and beauty companies have been fined a total of nearly $600,000 for not doing their housekeeping. Zara, H&M and Sephora are in strife with ASIC for failing to lodge their financial reports by the required date. Pet owners on the West Coast have been warned to be vigilant after neighbourhood cats were wrongly trapped and euthanised. The West Coast Council received several reports of cats being targeted by individuals claiming to act on the council's behalf. Mayor Shane Pitt says the circumstances are disturbing.
4: The council has no current trapping or euthanasia programs in place. Council does not support or authorise inhumane treatment of animals, and that's very important.
1: And just quickly, there are a number of flood advice warnings still in place, but the Watch and Act issued this morning has been downgraded. That was for the Huon River affecting the area between Tahoon and Judbury. It's now at an advice level. Advice warnings in place too for Fingal, Avoca, Royal George, Hanlith and surrounding low-lying areas. That's due to flood warnings for the South Esk River and the St Paul's River.
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1: Sport News Now and injured duo Matthew Johnson and Brennan Cox are both in the running to play against North Melbourne on Saturday. Coach Justin Longmire said.

0: As they'll have to get through training first, while Hayden Young will have to finish off concussion protocols.
1: Probably more confident with Jono, to be honest. Coxie's an interesting one, and with the bye next week, is it an opportunity to give him a couple of weeks off to try and get that knee right? So we'll see how he feels after training and make a call on that later.
0: Interim Essendon coach Dean Solomon says the club has something to prove in the remaining 12 weeks of the home and away season. The injury-depleted Bombers were defeated by West Coast last Sunday in Solomon's first game in charge. However, the temporary coach says morale within the group is still high. And Brisbane Lions coach Chris Fagan admits confidence has taken a hit amid the squad's poor form this season. He says they're going back to basics as they prepare to take on the Suns on Saturday.
2: If you try to overcomplicate things, I reckon that takes energy away. So, that's been our approach for sure.
0: That's the latest in news and sport. I'm Judy Augustine.
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5: Remaining partly cloudy with some light winds in Devonport this afternoon. Tomorrow, partly cloudy with a high of 14, an overnight minimum of 6. And on Saturday, partly cloudy with a top of 15. Sunday, partly cloudy and a top of 17. You are up to date on 7AD.
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18: It's showtime.
19: I'm excited, Matt. Ain't nobody got time for that. I love these citizen watches. You haven't got it out of the out of your drawer?
20: You know, talk about ain't nobody got time for. It's in the bottom drawer. I've got a jacket on top of it. I'm not going to nick it, but I can't be bothered getting it out. I ain't got time to lean down and grab out a $3,000 watch. It's lazy, I know. Do you want me to get it out? All right, you talk and I'll get it out.
19: Well, it doesn't matter
20: now.
19: Get
20: it out. Want it now, get it.
19: Each day we've been giving away these magnificent timepieces.
20: I'll get it.
19: Okay, just bump your microphone. Yeah. And all you have to do, jonesyandamanda.com.au.
20: Here it is.
19: Right, yeah. Well, we're finished now. It doesn't matter.
20: Right.
19: Because we've got another three finalists coming up in moments. Jonesy and Amanda driving you home with Jam Nation.

0: hello there. It's Jonesy and Amanda driving you home this Thursday afternoon.
1: Ain't nobody got time for that.
0: Right on. Every day, a limited edition Citizen Tessa watch worth over $3,000 could be yours and modelled by Amanda Keller right
2: now. I'm holding it up and smelling it. It looks amazing.
0: You could get a watch deal. You could be like Hemsy outside the airport selling watches.
2: That is my dream.
0: On a billboard. Hemsy's just not sitting there with an overcoat.
2: That is my dream, to have a really expensive watch commercial in a big Punsy magazine.
0: I thought you wanted to get a Metamucil deal.
2: No.
0: I've been working on that.
2: No.
0: We're in talks with Musil.
2: How are things moving?
0: How are things moving for Amanda? We've got a meeting tomorrow before the show. To win, register at jonesydemanda.com.au. We want to hear what you don't have time for.
2: We've got three here, one of which will win the watch.
0: First up, we have Tim.
2: Multi-factor authentication. It'd be easier for a hacker to access my bank account than it is for me.
1: Ain't nobody got time for that.
0: I agree, Tim.
2: Yeah.
0: Next up.
2: It's Bridget. This one's for the mums, she wrote. I do not have time for all three of my kids needing to poop while I'm at the gym. When the creche only goes for an hour, makes for a crappy workout.
1: Ain't nobody got time for that.
0: You're doing... Oh, yeah, that's dreadful.
2: That's dreadful.
0: And Christina.
2: When I invest my time and passion into a series that ends with a cliffhanger that keeps me waiting 3 months for its return.
0: Don't even get me started on Half Man, how that thing finished. Just do something. I just need an epilogue. I need a wrap-up. We have three worthy winners, but there can be only one.
2: And we've chosen Bridget!
0: Bridget!
3: Woo! Woo!
0: How are you, Bridget?
3: I'm good. How are you?
0: We are excellent.
2: I can't imagine how frustrating that would be. You've got 1 hour as a busy mum and you're at the gym and all three of your kids need to do a number two.
3: Honestly, it feels like betrayal.
2: Yeah,
0: because you're right in the middle of it, and then so they go into the crèche. Oh, mum, I've got to go to the toilet.
3: It's like they've ganged up on you. Yeah. It's like, did you guys not want me to come here?
0: Maybe less fibre in their diet.
3: Or the timing. I'm like,
2: Put them all in pull-ups for an hour.
0: Your timing is excellent, Bridget, because you have won the Citizen Atessa Super Titanium Excellence, Japan-made precision, powered by Eco Drive Innovation and modelled by Amanda Keller here.
2: Here it is. You're going to love it, Bridget.
3: Thank you so much.
0: Bridget, thank you. Thank you very much.
2: Well, coming up next, are you a lazy person, Brendan? I don't think you are lazy, are you? There are things you can't be bothered doing.
0: I think that's just everyone. But I'm not one that sits around. I'm a bit like a shark. I've got to keep moving.
2: Yeah. I love hearing about how lazy people are, and I've got a beauty for you next.
0: Jonesy and Amanda driving you home with Jam Nation.
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0: Hello there, it's Jonesy and Amanda driving you home.
1: I'm not a lazy person, but there are many things where I just can't be bothered. And it's weird where I draw the line as to what I can be bothered doing, what I can't be bothered doing. I was listening to these guys on a podcast the other day, and this is the question they were asking.
2: What's the laziest thing you've ever done?
3: Put the microwave on 1 minute and 11 seconds instead of a minute because I couldn't be bothered to move my finger to zero.
1: That's what someone emailed them. So did you understand what that means?
0: Yeah, sure.
1: Yeah, so you put the microwave on 1 minute, 11 seconds because you just want to press the one.
0: Yeah, sometimes I go, come on, 10 seconds isn't, 10 seconds so long.
1: Someone else called in and said, I finished fourth in a race, so I wouldn't have to get up on the podium.
0: Okay.
1: Has that ever happened to you? I remember being at the back of a pub once, had a number of drinks with my friends. There was a meat raffle or something. I thought, I hope I don't win because I can't be bothered going up there.
0: And you didn't get it?
1: No, but I couldn't. No, I didn't win it. But I thought, I don't want to win because I can't be bothered.
0: Fair enough.
1: I have a very shameful laziness.
0: Go on.
1: It's a privileged and shameful laziness. Let me just say that. And I still, it's the sort of thing that still wakes me in the middle of the night.
0: Okay, this sounds terrible.
1: No, well, when I had a 60th birthday.
0: Yep.
1: I put a deposit down, $2,000 for a venue. And then there was another COVID outbreak and I thought, I can't risk being seen as somebody who is stepping outside the rules.
0: You sure?
1: So I didn't even send out invitations. I'd put $2,000 on the venue and then decided not to go ahead. I've never collected the deposit, which I could have. They said, do you want your deposit? I could have.
0: Well, get it back.
1: But I phoned up one day and the person involved wasn't there that day. And they said, send an email. And I said, I can't be bothered.
0: Well,
1: I know.
0: That's terrible.
1: That is terrible. Would you do the emails for me?
0: I'll do it, yeah.
1: Would you?
0: Yeah, how much do I get out of this?
1: A smile and a hug.
0: I was hoping for a bit of Jonesy commission.
1: But I'm ashamed.
0: 50-50, you're done
1: no,
0: deal.
1: No, I'm ashamed about it.
0: Yeah,
1: but that's a classic example.
0: That's a waste of money.
1: Yeah, but it's a classic example of my laziness because I just couldn't be bothered with
0: I could never do that.
1: I know, but I've got a lot going on. I have a lot of life admin, and that bit was just one admin too many.
0: Yeah. I don't feel I'm lazy. I'm not. This is not
1: no,
0: for
1: I'm
0: me,
1: not a lazy chat. Person, but is there anything you couldn't be bothered doing? I know things. You can't be bothered. Remember going for some TV auditions because you can't be bothered.
0: Well, yeah, there was.
1: Yeah.
0: There was one.
1: You don't read the back
0: what was
1: of
0: that
1: the show? Questions.
0: that was the X Factor.
1: Mm.
0: And they got me for an audition for the X Factor. And at the time, I chose to grow my hair long. Mm. Everyone told me to cut my hair. You told me to cut my hair. I went to the audition. I don't audition well. I'm not an auditioner. And I went along there and my hair looked dreadful. And I stood there and they said, would you read page two of the script? And I said, what, there's a page two of this?
1: But that wasn't laziness.
0: Well, then I walked out and there was Jason Dundas, who eventually got the role without a shirt on, modelling a big six-pack and reading his script.
1: You were drinking a six-pack and ignoring the script.
0: So,
1: but I know that someone will say to you, why don't you go to all these auditions and do all this? You say, I can't be bothered.
0: I can't be bothered. If you want me, you want me.
1: Yeah.
0: I'm not going to waste my time.
1: No, that's right. So there's a certain, you know, letting things go by the wayside to that. Other people would be champing at the bit to do that.
0: Sounds like I'm in an intervention.
1: Let's talk about this. The tribal drum is going to beat for the laziest thing you've ever done.
0: Okay.
1: And maybe it's someone else. Maybe dob in someone else who's extraordinarily lazy.
0: Jonesy and Amanda driving you home with Jam Nation.
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6: Hi, I'm Sally Pearson. Aryna Sabalenka is shattered at her shock quarterfinal exit at the French Open, the world number one admitting she feels like quitting following the upset 3-6, 7-5, 6-love loss to Diana Schneider. Olympic pole vault champ Nina Kennedy returns to the Diamond League in Rome tomorrow, looking to back up her win in Rabat after more than a year out with a hamstring injury. The Matildas continue their build towards the 2027 Women's World Cup, with coach Joe Montemuro using this month's matches against Mexico to develop squad depth.
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0: Hello there, it's Jonesy and Amanda.
1: I've enjoyed looking at some of the calls we've got coming through. We're talking about how lazy are you?
0: Ironically, Bruno is not very lazy.
1: And I'm enjoying the...
0: Especially around the gambling table.
1: Oh,
0: is he? Believe the rumours. No, there was a rumour. Remember, that's an urban myth. That's why he plays at Vegas all the time, because he owes all the money to the casinos.
1: Like Elvis.
0: No.
1: Elvis didn't know the money. But
0: he didn't know, because Colonel Tom Parker didn't have a passport, so he couldn't fly with Elvis. He was worried if Elvis went to other parts of the world, Elvis wouldn't need him anymore.
1: Yeah. Well, I'm enjoying some of these calls.
0: That's not true about Bruno, by the way.
1: Why are you pulling your face as if it is true?
0: Why don't you keep your pie hole shut?
1: I'm enjoying the, what do we call it, the acronym that's coming through, CBF.
0: What's CBF?
1: It's like can't be bothered, but a different word.
0: Okay, it was a Honda motorcycle.
1: And, CBF. And I asked you about it, Ryan, and you use it in a sentence.
2: Yeah, we say, like me and my friends will say Siebs.
1: Put that
2: so
1: in
2: I might
1: sentence?
2: Be like, oh, did you go to the gym today, Ryan? And then I'll just say, nah, Siebs.
1: So CBF to say
2: yes.
1: CBF.
2: Yes, correct.
0: So your generation, you specifically have shortened the phrase.
2: Yes. I've got one to throw onto the pile.
0: Oh, great.
2: Go on. I remember once when we were doing brekkie, the night before, I just went to bed in my clothes, fully clothed, shoes on.
1: That's right.
2: Yeah.
1: Because you couldn't be bothered.
2: Yeah, Steve's getting dressed in the morning because it was quite early.
1: And so how did it work?
2: It was a bit weird, like at first, like having the sheets kind of wrap around my shoes.
1: And how much time would you have saved?
2: I reckon like 3 minutes.
1: Yeah.
0: 3 minutes. You know, to look at you, Ryan, I see a guy that's not lazy, you know, with your kept hair.
1: Don't be mean. Your iron shirts.
0: And your freshly shaved face. I always feel. The tribal drama's beating for this. Camille has joined us.
1: Hello, Camille.
3: Hi, guys. How are you?
0: Very great.
1: Well. Is it you that's the lazy one?
3: Well, in as much as I have memorized both my credit card numbers, the month, the year, and the CVC, because I can't be bothered getting up, walking into my bedroom, finding them, and then reading them out over the phone. Right.
1: That is brilliant, because I often do that. I often say, oh, don't worry, or I'll say, cancel a transaction halfway through. For exactly that reason, because I can't be bothered.
0: Don't want to get it out of your wallet.
1: Going to another room to get my wallet. I hear you, sister.
0: Good on you, Camille. Fiona has joined us.
1: Hi, Fiona. How lazy are you?
4: I'm so lazy that I turn my bin into the back unit to save me walking it in.
0: So you tow it, what, behind your car?
4: Yeah, behind my car. Pop it on the tow bar and drive it in.
0: Do you have a long driveway?
4: Oh, well, with the back unit of 6 units.
0: Okay.
1: But it's not like it's not like you're in the country and you're winding through the back streets.
4: No. Just like, you know, probably about 100 metres, if that.
0: Oh, okay. Do appreciate the...
1: ingenuity.
0: Yeah, I like
1: that.
0: You're a doer, Fiona.
1: Thank you, Fiona.
0: Kamal has joined us.
1: Hi, Kamal. How lazy are you?
5: Hi, guys. How are you both?
1: Very well.
5: I'm not lazy. I'm dobbing in somebody. Yeah. This is my cousin Joey, who is very lazy. About 30 years ago, we were at his place. He was in his bedroom, just lazing on his bed. Felt thirsty and was too lazy to get up to go to the kitchen about 10 metres away, that he rang the house phone, which his mum answered, and he asked her to bring him a glass of water in bed.
1: Did she?
5: She did.
0: Yeah. Of course she did.
1: That's excellent.
0: That's, you know, and you've hung on to that for 30 years.
1: I must say, here's my confession. I've been known to text my husband to say, can you bring me a cup of tea?
0: Yeah. He's spoken about that.
1: I know. This is to my shame. I've done all of these things people are saying.
0: And you've got an intercom in your house.
1: No, I don't.
0: Yeah, you do. You're one of those old school intercoms.
1: Hello. I ring a bell like in upstairs, downstairs.
0: Jonesy and Amanda driving you home with Jam Nation.
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0: Hello there, it's Jonesy Demander driving you home. The tribal drum is beating for Lazy Queen, or CBF. Today I don't feel
1: like doing anything. Translated as the laziest thing you've ever done, or dobbing someone else's very lazy.
0: I just couldn't even bother trying to work out what that said on the bit of paper in front of me.
1: Yeah.
0: I just couldn't be bothered.
1: The laziest queens, as Brent.
0: I can't love it. What does it even mean? Belinda has joined us.
1: Hello, Belinda. Are you dobbing yourself in?
2: Unfortunately, yes.
1: Yes, what's happened?
2: Many years ago, a friend of mine was living with me after he and his missus split up.
0: Mm.
2: And one night after making dinner, I served his, and I couldn't even be bothered yelling down the hallway that dinner was ready, so I sent him a text.
0: I don't judge you for that, Belinda.
1: That is hugely
0: You're saving
1: relatable.
0: Your vocal
1: Absolutely.
0: Tubes.
1: Absolutely. That makes a lot of sense to me.
0: And if you've got free texts, if you've got an iPhone, for example.
1: Remember the old days you get paid. You had to pay per word, was it, or per letter?
0: Remember that, with a text.
1: Yeah.
0: Troy has joined us.
1: Hello, Troy. How lazy are you?
3: Hey, guys. How you doing?
0: Very well.
3: So I was literally listening to the segment as I was driving home, and I always do this thing where you don't see it too often, but I drive over the roundabout instead of going around the roundabout.
0: Right, then, do you go over the middle or just the ripple strip?
3: Straight over the middle of it.
0: Right.
3: Just don't. Too lazy to go around it.
0: That's fair enough. What sort of car do you have, Troy?
3: Well, it's a U, so okay. It's not too bad.
0: Good suspension.
1: That's excellent. Thank you, Troy.
0: Joel has joined us.
1: Hello, Joel. Wrap this up. How lazy are you?
4: Well, it's tax time, and, well, I'm the laziest tax guy probably you could think of. I haven't done tax now for several years. In fact, I forgot last time I did it. Mm. By now, they owe me well over $10,000, and I couldn't be bothered filling in the documents required by my tax agent, which is a new agent because the old one already dumped me.
1: Yeah, in frustration. Right. You know, there'd be a lot of people listening to this who'd go, that's outrageous. I go, I hear you, Joel.
0: Yep.
1: I'm not good with forms and I can't.
0: Is there a concern, Joel, if you actually pulled your finger out and did it all, you might have to owe the tax department money?
4: Well, based on previous returns, they've always typically given me about $3,000 back. So
0: okay.
4: I should be owed about, $12,000 to $15,000. Yeah. And, I really must do this, and I know I must do this.
1: Yeah,
0: sure.
4: Even if
0: you go to ITP, you know, the ITP people.
1: Well, Joel knows all of this. You write yourself a note constantly. Every day in the diary.
0: I feel like I'm your father, Joel. Yeah. Come on, mate. There's money there.
1: I get it, Joel.
4: Okay. Yes, okay. God, I'm one of those people like doing things, you know, myself.
1: Yeah.
4: But in this case, you know, geez, this is a big one.
1: Yeah.
4: So, I don't know. I'm just going to have to struggle with it. Maybe I'll get my tax return in from 4 or 5 years ago in before June ends, you know?
1: Keep in touch, Joel. We'd like to know.
0: And there's a jet ski at the end of it. Like, really, 10 to 12 grand, that's not a brand new jet ski. But
1: keep in touch and let us know if you could ever be bothered.
0: Thank you.
1: Actually, if you're going to do that, you can't be bothered. You're not even bothered calling us. Thank you, Joel.
0: For all your calls. We gave away $1,000 yesterday with Instagram. Can it happen for you today? JonesyDemander.com.au. That's coming up. Jonesy Demander driving you home with Jam Nation.

0: 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This is your news now.
1: Good evening, I'm Judy Augustine. Concerns have been raised around the capacity of the new Youth Justice Facility, which will replace the Ashley Youth Detention Centre. In budget estimates this afternoon, it was revealed the number of inmates at the centre in the last year peaked at 22, with numbers remaining high from July to March. The new facility at Pontville will only be able to accommodate 16 youth inmates.
2: I don't believe we are setting ourselves up to fail. I think, you know, the Youth Justice Facility is just part of a whole system of reforms.
1: Children and Youth Minister Joe Palmer there. There are currently 11 young people at the centre. The government's tax bill may have passed the lower house, but it looks like it will be delayed in the Senate. The Coalition wants an inquiry into the reforms, and the Greens are considering joining that push. Tasmanian Senator and Greens Treasury spokesperson Nick McKim has told the ABC they're listening to all sides.
3: In terms of any discussions with the Coalition or with Labor or with other crossbenchers, we're happy to talk to anyone.
1: Australian women using the drug Zoladex to treat breast cancer and endometriosis are feeling anxious with the treatment being removed from the market. Manufacturer AstraZeneca saying commercial reasons are behind the move. Vicky Durston from Breast Cancer Australia telling the ABC it will leave some women without a direct alternative.
4: They're already living with fear of recurrence or fear of progression. They're confused. They're not clear on understanding why this has happened.
1: Mayor of the West Coast Council, Shane Pitt, says it's disturbing neighbourhood cats have been illegally targeted by individuals posing as council officers. Mr Pitt says residents should be vigilant and that anyone claiming to be with the council should have a council-issued ID.
5: Council has received reports of individuals claiming to be acting on council's behalf in relation to trapping and euthanising cats. Council would like to remind all the community that only authorised council officers can undertake these activities.
1: The council currently has no trapping or euthanasia programs in place. Australian beekeepers are calling for a national strategy to help with a potential food shortage. They say we don't have enough bees to pollinate crops this season. It follows some bee populations being hit by a deadly parasite. And the Royal Agricultural Society of Tasmania and the Tasmanian Whisky and Spirits Association are joining forces for a new international

0: National competition. The inaugural Royal Tasmanian Whisky and Spirits Awards will be held later this year. They have put together a panel of world-renowned judges who will be looking for the best whiskies, gins, vodkas and other spirits from both here in Tasmania and across the globe.
1: Now, the latest in sports news from 7ad.com.au. 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
0: Sport news now, and Taylor Walker is one of two changes for the Crows in tonight's game against Geelong at Adelaide Oval. Hugo Hall-Khan is the other inclusion, making his AFL debut a week after being selected in the mid-season draft. Darcy Fogarty says they're keen to get him out there.
2: His football is really exciting. We've obviously only had the one training session with him, but we watched his highlights and he's a pretty smooth mover, so I think everyone's pretty excited to play with him.
0: And Geelong captain Patrick Dangerfield reportedly wants to play on next season. Danger, with an eye on reaching the 400 game milestone, he turns 37 next year. That's the latest in news and sport. I'm Judy Augustine.
1: It's on now. 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
3: It's Thursday or Friday, Junior. You know who will be celebrating today is Chris. Yesterday on Instagram, how good was she? She got the $1,000. She got the 10 questions right. She broke the drought. It's been some time since someone's won it. And then?
4: Then we asked her whether she wanted to double her money, but it's double or nothing by answering a bonus question.
5: Oh my God, I can't do it. I'd love to, but I just can't.
3: It's okay.
4: It's all right, Chris. Congratulations.
3: I'll take your pants off. I'm putting them back in the linen press.
4: Could you have answered this in 6 seconds? Jeff Bezos was CEO for which company?
5: Oh, Christ. Amazon.
3: Yeah. Told you.
4: You got $1,000. Well done, though. Congratulations.
3: Much love to you. When the tempting pants come on, by the way.
4: She didn't fall for it. She got $1,000 in a hot little hand. And we're going to play again this half hour.
3: JonesyandAmanda.com.au. Double A Chattery, it's Thursday. That's another cool thing about Thursday. That drops today. This is the podcast that you do. And I like what you're talking about with this CEO. It's about time someone had a go at a CEO.
4: We'll do it next.
3: Jonesy and Amanda driving you home with Jam Nation.

0: Hello there, it's Jonesy and Amanda driving you home this Thursday. Thursday is the day Amanda's side hustle drops, Double A Chattery. You do this with your forensic psychologist friend, Anita McGregor. It's a good listen.
1: Oh, it's a good listen.
0: It's a good listen.
1: Picture story, all those cliches.
0: No, it's good. I enjoy it.
1: How many have you listened to?
0: I've listened to a few. I've listened to the one, I had a sneaky peek of today's one, and that CEO that was on. Because you know what I'm tired of? I'm tired of being shamed about if I have a few drinks during
1: being
0: the week.
1: Being fun shamed. This is what we're talking about.
0: And the internet seems to do this a lot.
1: Have we lost the art of having fun? This has gone viral this week. Very interesting story. There's a guy who hosts Diary of a CEO, a podcast where he interviews captains of industry, I guess. His name is Stephen Bartlett. I think the backstory to this is that he hasn't had a drink for a year or so. And then he did. He had, I think, two drinks and this happened.
2: I had a couple of glasses of wine, didn't get drunk. It ruined 3 days of my life because of the domino effect it caused. So it meant that I got worse sleep that night. I ate more poorly the next day because my dopamine system or whatever, the cortisol system was all messed
3: That's
2: up.
3: Resilience, yeah.
2: And then I podcasted worse. I didn't go to the gym the day after. And I could track all of this on my Whoop. Hashtag ad, hashtag sponsor, hashtag investor, whatever.
0: Man, what a tool.
1: Well, this is what's interesting. It's been delightful, I think, to watch a lot of the internet fire back at him. Not saying, hey, let us get drunk. Mm. It's not any of that. People are just saying this self-optimization, this new trope of being your best self in every part of your life is exhausting, and we've lost the art of having fun. Some of the comments are here. Honestly, this self-optimization is exhausting. What's the point of health if you're too scared to actually live? That seems to be what the response is saying. It's not like he's saying, I went out, had a bender, didn't come home for my wife that night. I've lost the house at the casino. None of that. Didn't wake up in a field.
0: He's had two glasses of wine.
1: And he actually went on to say he wasn't drunk. He wasn't even tipsy. He had two glasses of wine, but he's so thinly tuned to where he wants to be medically and physically and mentally, all the rest of it, that knocked him for 3 days. And this is what the internet is doing now. All these influencers are telling us about our sleep scores, our step counts, our recovery metrics, our perfect routines, how to be optimal. And it's quite exhausting. And I know that some people are going the other way and saying, are you kidding me? In the 80s and the 90s, we'd go out all night. You'd come to work straight from the club. You'd have a stamp still on the back of your head, reeking of alcohol, wouldn't take a day off. You'd just push through and everyone was the same. Yeah. Hungover at work. No one's saying let's go back to that, although they were great days, obviously. But this is exhaustingly ridiculous. As people say, you stop being present. You stop enjoying food, celebrations and spontaneity. You know, yes, you may have your watch might tell you you're not reaching your targets that day. In the meantime, you're laughing with your friends over dinner. And that matters too. That matters.
0: Yep.
1: So it's been an interesting pushback where people are going, oh, finally, can we say, let's stop this?
0: Good.
1: Everyone's doing their best, but do you want to live to be 100 and live like this?
0: Don't listen to his podcast. Listen to Amanda's podcast.
1: Yeah.
0: She won't tell you.
1: A couple of old drunks just talking at you.
0: Double A Chattery. 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Coming up, you've got a hospital story. I always like a hospital story.
1: Yes, indeed. It's a quirky one. I'll tell you more next.
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0: hello there. It's Jonesy Demanda driving you home this Thursday afternoon.
1: You asked me if I had a hospital story for
0: hospital
1: you.
0: Hospital stories?
1: Yes, I do.
0: Is it manky?
1: It's about something that was put somewhere it shouldn't be. A man was rushed to hospital after putting something in his bop bop. Do you want to try and guess
0: what? This happens a lot. I've got a few nurses in my family, you know, hairbrushes, things like that.
1: Have you put one of those?
0: No.
1: It's not a hairbrush.
0: No, it's not a hairbrush.
1: Heated rollers? No, it's not heated rollers.
0: Okay, we're going to go on. We're going to go through every subject.
1: Yeah, go and name every single thing.
0: In the world.
1: I'm going to tell you what it was. 15 hard-boiled eggs.
0: Oh.
1: A Dutch man was hospitalized after inserting 15 hard-boiled eggs into his rectum while under the influence of drugs.
0: Of course.
1: Kids, don't take drugs. The incident led to severe abdominal pain, so he had to visit the emergency department to remove the eggs, which caused tears in his intestines.
0: Yeah.
1: It says, you know, caused T-E-A-R-S. I'm sure it caused tears as well.
0: Tears and tears.
1: Despite the unusual nature of the situation, doctors were able to treat him successfully. You have to break a couple of eggs to make an omelette. That's what they
0: say. If you're a doctor, do you look forward to that kind of stuff?
1: I think you probably sedate him.
0: Mm-hmm.
1: Call your mates in and take a lot of photos. It's a hell of a way to peel an egg, isn't it? Some of the comments I thought were funny.
0: Yeah.
1: Well, so he had 15 hard-boiled eggs up his bum. This person said, well, lesson to be learned, the limit's 14. Someone else said, eggs bum addict.
0: Was that person you?
1: No, I wish it was.
0: That I'm
1: very
0: sounds
1: impressed
0: like you.
1: By that.
0: Don't do it.
1: Don't do it. Don't do it.
0: Instagram is here. Do that instead. Jonesy and Amanda driving you home with Jam Nation.
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5: Oh, my goodness. Amanda Kelly, you legend. 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
1: Aren't you the sweetest person, Chris? 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
1: And we love it when you guys win Instagram. Question 10. Which sport is Stephanie Rice known for?
5: Swimming.
0: There it is.
1: Chris, you did it.
5: Oh, my God. What?
1: $1,000.
5: Unbelievable.
0: Good on you, Chris.
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0: Yesterday it happened for Chris. 10 questions, 60 seconds on the clock. You can pass if you don't know an answer. We'll come back to that question if time permits. You get all the questions right, $1,000.
3: That's what happened for Chris.
0: Chose to take.
3: We said you can take $1,000 and off you go. She chose to take it. We did quiz her and she did know the bonus question, but by then it was too late.
0: The former CEO of Amazon.
3: You can answer
0: Jeff Bezos.
3: The bonus question, but it is double or nothing.
0: Peter's in Carnegie.
3: Hi, Peter.
4: Hey, how's it going?
3: Very well, thank you. Got your winning pants on?
4: I'm trying.
3: Good.
0: What, you just one leg on, one leg off, Pete?
4: Yeah, just out the weather with it all.
0: Okay.
3: Well, as long as you can hear us, can you hear us clearly? Over.
4: Over, yes, I can.
3: All right, okay. Excellent. All right, well, 10 questions, 60 seconds, Pete. If you're not sure, say pass because we might be able to come back, all right?
0: Good luck.
4: Not a problem.
3: All right.
4: Thank you.
3: Peter, here we go. Question number one. What animal moos?
4: Cow.
3: Question two. Mount Franklin is a brand of what beverage?
4: Mineral water.
3: Question three. Fenty Beauty is owned by which singer?
4: Which what?
3: Fenty Beauty is owned by which singer?
4: Pass.
3: Question four. How many cards are there in a standard deck?
4: 54.
3: Oh, it's 52.
0: 52 pick up.
4: Bugger, I thought 52 and then I've gone, no, it's two more.
3: You second guessed yourself.
4: I did.
3: And in case you're wondering, Peter, it's Rihanna who owns Fenty Beauty.
0: I think you would have known that, Pete.
4: Rihanna, I wouldn't have.
3: Rihanna lets me down every time.
0: Again with her. Peter, thank you.
4: I do have another question. Hang on, before you go, can I ask if the guy that did the egg trick, did he get in the Guinness Book of Records?
0: I think they discourage you from doing that sort of stuff.
3: But we've been discussing nothing else since we read that story. Yeah. Do you think they went in unpeeled, or else you wouldn't be able to get them in. They have to be in the shell.
0: Mm-hmm.
3: And do you think they would have just gone up like one, two, three, like up? There were 15.
4: Yeah, well, he might have done the Julia Sumner Miller trick.
3: That sound as it popped out.
0: Remember that Julia Sumner Miller? Sand in funnel, watch, an egg goes into a milk bottle.
3: Yeah.
4: That's it.
0: That's it. Well, Peter.
3: I'm glad we've amused you, Pete.
0: Peter,
3: don't try it.
0: Don't try it. Don't put eggs in your bottom.
4: I'm thinking about it.
3: Or the eggs bum addictors. It was gone.
0: Peter. You didn't win the money, but you gave us much, much more.
3: Thanks, Pete.
0: Thank you. It'll be back again tomorrow. If you'd like to play, jonesyandamanda.com.au. Jonesy and Amanda driving you home with Jam Nation.
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0: Hello, it's Jonesy and Amanda driving you home. Do you ever dabble in Ouija boards? Oh, are you a Ouija board person?
1: Wow, that's a... How'd you shoehorn that in there?
0: Do you know how the Ouija board got its name?
1: I don't dabble in the Ouija board. I don't believe in it, but at the same time, it freaks me out.
0: I don't mess with that stuff. I rented a house once and I discovered there was a pentagram on a cupboard, and then I found there was an altar downstairs. And...
1: What's the pentagram's that pointy thing?
0: Yeah, the witchy thing. Oh, anyway.
1: The satanic thing.
0: And I was hanging out with Fiona Horn. Remember Fiona Horn?
1: The White Witch.
0: From Def FX. She said, oh, that's not a good sign. I went, oh, great. So I got the local priest round, paid him $50 and he blessed the joint. And,
1: did he?
0: Yeah.
1: $50? Would he just wave some sage around?
0: I didn't just say, here's $50, Padre. I said, and he took me seriously. I went to, because I'm a Catholic. Non-practicing, but I went to the local church and he said, oh, here's hello, my son, how are you? And I said, well, I'm renting a house. My young family's coming along here. I'm just worried about the pentagrams. And I was hoping he said,
1: I'm just worried about the pentagrams.
0: and the hot and cold running blood. And he said, oh, have you seen any strange phenomena? Oh. And I went, oh, well, I feel incredibly uncomfortable in the house, but largely because a white witch said to me, you've got to get out of that house. So... He said, well, I'll come around and have a look. So instead of poo-pooing it, he got into his Falcon and came around and have a look. and at the end
1: it's
0: of
1: like
0: it,
1: like a scene from Mad Max.
0: So then he was just blessing it with a little.
1: Did he feel bad vibes?
0: Yeah, he did. He said he felt uncomfortable in the front room. And I went, well, that's where my little baby son's going to be sleeping. Sucks to be him. But, yeah, so he blessed that room and he blessed the other room and the other room.
1: And did he say, will you be coming to the church every Sunday? Well, here's the thing, Father.
0: That's why I said, well, here's some money for the collection,
1: for the collection plate for the next 10 years because I won't be going.
0: And $50 was a lot of money back then, but I didn't have anything smaller, I thought.
1: And he took cash from you.
0: Yeah, he just took, of course he did. It was like 1996.
1: He took in a brown paper bag. He took $50.
0: No, he just put it in his pocket.
1: Did you say, here's a little something for your trouble?
0: I said, oh, here's something for the... the collection place. Thank you, my son.
1: The collection plate's my pocket.
0: Have you got any change there, mate?
1: Wow.
0: Back to the Ouija board. Do you know?
1: And so did that get rid of the vibes?
0: Yeah, instantly. Gone.
1: Because the vibes were in your head.
0: Yeah. The Ouija board got its name when its creators asked the board what it should be called. In 1890 it was invented by a chap called Charles Kennard. And several associates were experimenting with a talking board. Yeah, so that's what they called it. I've got a picture of the Ouija board from that time in 1890.
1: So it dictated that it wanted to be called Ouija.
0: Yeah, but have a look at the picture. And what does that say to you?
1: Well, he's sitting at the board with his knees touching an attractive woman sitting opposite him and his hands are touching hers across the board.
0: The Ouija board, my theory, is just to pick up chicks, nothing more. Unfortunately, became the domain of teenage girls and sleepovers.
1: Mm.
0: So it didn't pick up chicks.
1: Do you think it was made as a joke?
0: I think so. Look at it. Look, he's got his hands on her hands.
1: So this is just an artist's illustration.
0: Yeah, that's what I mean, but that's how they would have marketed it. So guys would have bought it and said, oh, come and have a crack at this Ouija board while I have a crack at you.
1: But the Ouija board itself said, I want to be called Ouija.
0: Yeah. Lucky they didn't ask the public because it would have been called Ouija board McOuija board face.
2: Righto, you two. That's enough.
1: I don't know if I've discussed enough about the man who put 15 boiled eggs up his bottom.
0: Oh,
1: I've got too many questions.
0: Amanda's going to stay back after the show and take your calls.
1: I'm happy. And do some what?
0: Take your calls.
1: No, I might do some more research. I'm fascinated.
0: We will be back tomorrow. You know what's tomorrow? Friday. Yeah. Friday feels the FFS sessions.
1: Last week we had Pete Murray here in the studio. We have someone amazing for tomorrow, but let's not blow it just yet.
0: We're going to sit on our treasures.
1: Well, that's what he said.
0: We're going to give away... always back to the egg guy with you. We've also got our last crack at the Citizen Watch.
1: Yeah, that's tomorrow.
0: JonesyandAmanda.com.au. And if you'd like to register for Instagram as well. Good day to you.
1: See you then. Bye.
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1: It's the Christian O'Connell Show, and today is show number 1512. 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

0: 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Team, shall we begin the big Viennetta giveaway?
1: Let's do it.
0: Ooh, my God, for once, we worked together?
2: That's never
1: happened.
2: It's only
1: taken 8 years.
0: It's taken 8 years. Yes. So many bad rehearsals, Pat.
2: No.
0: Now we finally, radio has won. My dream. It's the only time it's going to happen today yeah. and in the future as well. It's like a rare moon that comes on every 8 years. Enjoy. All right, let's give away some Viennettas. We have 1,512 delicious Viennettas. Christian, congratulations on show 1512. I would love to taste your delicious Viennetta. I've never had any before. Yes, you can have some. Christian, Frank here. My wife is on an emotional roller coaster at the moment. Our son and his wife are having their second child, which brings so much joy. But our daughter is leaving the nest for the first time to live on her own. Christian, I'm appealing to your paternal side. I need brownie points. Can I have some Viennettas? Frank, you're a great contributor to the show. You can have six. Christian, we're celebrating my daughter's engagement on the weekend after an 11-year wait.
3: Oh, wow. That's
0: well,
3: a long way.
0: He ain't getting any of that Viennetta, okay? Leave him out. Oh, there's none left. Well, there's another five. Not for you, mate.
3: He can have some in 11 years.
0: Yes, that's right. Kathy, congratulations. And yes, we'll send you some. All right, let's go to the lines right now. There are a lot of people calling him. Luke.
4: Hey, Christian, Pat, happy birthday.
0: Thank you very much, Luke. Can we reward you for listening to the show with some Viennetta?
4: Oh, yeah, if you can, that'd be great.
0: Yeah, we've got some. Luke, we'll send you a six-pack. Enjoy.
4: Oh, you're a legend. Six-pack of beer, or...?
0: Viennetta for now. All right, let's go to Margaret now. Welcome to the show.
5: Happy birthday to you all.
0: Thank you very much, Margaret. How long have you been listening to the show? Are you a new listener, or have you been with us a while?
5: A long time, listener. Long time.
0: She sounded it. That was all been through some crap with this show.
2: She sounds like she's been to war.
0: Yes, yeah. The least we could do is give you some Viennetta as a thank you for your long-suffering ears. Margaret, thank you very much for being part of the show.
5: Thank you.
0: Scott.
6: Yes, how are you?
0: There you go, Scott.
6: Congratulations.
0: Thank you very much. Welcome to the show, Scott. Now, would you like some Viennetta?
6: Oh, I'd love some. Thank you.
0: All right. And you got a christening coming up?
6: I do, yes, next week.
0: All right. And how much do you want? Is six Viennettas enough?
6: Yeah, I guess so. There's about, we'll be roughly about 30 of us, so I think we can make it work.
0: How many do you get from a block of Viennetta?
3: How many slices?
7: I reckon you're getting...
0: Six?
3: Yeah, well, yeah. Ooh, generous slice. I reckon eight.
0: Oh, you tightwad. Well, you got a ruler out. You got a spirit level or
3: Look
0: something.
3: Look at these. Okay, six.
0: It's
3: six,
0: a christening.
3: Okay, yeah, yeah.
6: Well, christening.
3: If we give you five, that's one Viennetta each.
0: Let's do that. All right. Scott, enjoy the christening. Thank you very much.
6: Thank you very much, Christian. Congratulations. Thanks, guys.
0: Thanks, buddy. All right, let's go to Chelsea. You'd love some Viennettas?
8: I would love some for my dad. My mum has gone away and left him for 5 weeks. She's gone overseas. Longest time ever they've been away from each other in 53 years of marriage. Aww. And my dad is an ice cream freak.
3: Ice cream freak?
0: Never heard that. Get your freak on. Oh, wow, we've got to help out your dad. And dad didn't fancy going with mum on this epic five-week trip in Europe during the summer?
8: No, unfortunately, dad had an accident last year, so he's not long recovering from an operation, so he wasn't able to go.
0: Oh, poor guy. He's now got to see constant photos and updates from his wife's epic trip around Europe.
3: But she's not having a Viennetta, Christian.
0: Oh, he's got some. She's going to get some photos coming her way.
8: Exactly.
0: Well, Chelsea, we'll give you some ice cream, and we'll give the old man some ice cream as well. Of course, you can have some Viennetta.
8: Thank you so much, and congratulations again.
0: Thank you very much. Thank you. Let's go to Matt now.
9: Christian, just turned 50 2 weeks ago. Got two happy birthdays, mate. Bit flat. Gonna need those Viennettas.
0: That sucks. If you make it through 50 years of life, you deserve more than two happy birthdays.
9: Yeah. So every time someone calls in, they got to say happy birthday to me as well.
0: All right. Okay, yeah. It's, yeah.
2: Well played.
0: Yeah, we'll pay it forward. It's yours as well.
9: Pay it forward, bro.
0: Matt, welcome to your 50s.
9: Thank you.
0: All right, make sure you walk off those Viennettas as well, though. But I'll send you a slab of six Viennettas. Belated happy 50th, Matt.
9: Cheers, mate.
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0: This week, five pubs are getting $5,000 each. We're about to give a pub the good news. The Unity Hall Hotel. Jack, you're getting $5,000.
1: Are you serious? Thank you so much, mate. That's absolutely unreal.
0: It's a great pub. You need our help. So, Jack, you look very young. How old are you to be running a pub?
1: Mate, I'm 25.
0: This is a lot to take on. Now, what are the specials at the moment? What do you recommend, Jack, from the menu?
1: So, we do a beautiful katsu schnitzel for Japanese curry sauce.
0: You had me at katsu sauce. You should have that on tap. I love katsu sauce.
1: I've been known to get it with a fish and chips sometimes.
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0: Christian O'Connell Show. All right, let's do Tombstone Text. We do this every Thursday on the show. Get your phone out. Have a look. What is the first text message that's at the top of your phone? Imagine that is now your tombstone. What does it say? Patsy, what's yours saying?
1: From my husband last night. Is your spot free? So on the school run every day, Audrey is a bus traveller, but I go to the bus stop to fetch her. Anyway, so she's the only one that gets off at her particular stop. So normally I get peak parking spot right next to the bus stop. There's no other cars that I have to buy.
0: Yeah, you know why? Someone's been told to put out cones.
1: No.
0: Also, if I had to drive around the block, I'd hate that to happen and then have your reputation destroyed during my news.
1: There's a new school mum who's...
0: I don't like the sound of this story much. Or past tense, there wasn't a school mum.
1: She's now disappeared off the face of the earth.
0: She's sleeping with the mums.
1: The issue I have is that it's not their stop. So you have to use your stop. You can't be going around.
0: No, she didn't.
1: And she's taken my spot, hasn't she?
2: Well, I reckon.
0: This story does not have a good ending for
1: she's
0: that.
1: She's intentionally getting there earlier than me. She keeps beating me every day. I don't get there early enough to get my spot.
0: And I love these stories of silent wars. We end up getting involved with various people. Yes. We do.
1: I get there and I turn the corner and there's that black Kia in my spot. And so I have to go right over the other side of the road, like completely.
0: To get a good run up to ram her off.
1: Yeah.
0: Oh, just sorry, I didn't see you there.
1: Yeah, so she's taking my spot, but she shouldn't be there because it's not her bus stop.
2: But if she's there first.
1: Well, true.
2: Mm-hmm.
1: True.
2: Interesting. She's alpha'd you, Patsy. You're going to have to.
0: My wife would behave the same way. She'd be getting so uptight during the day. Worried about this. She wouldn't be relaxed, Patsy.
1: I might just, on the way from home, from work in the mornings, like park, leave the car there, walk back to the house.
0: Do it.
1: And then walk back to the car. Let's see her take my park today.
0: I can help you out here. We've got a lot of Airtasker vouchers. You can put anything on there. Someone will just park and sit in that bay.
1: That's true.
0: No, they won't. You give them 40, 50 bucks. Someone will do that.
1: Well, that's crazy. Crazy. Let's see her take my park today.
0: You know what? We should get one of our truck driver listeners to just park up their teacher a lesson.
1: Yes.
0: Christian, my tombstone text reads, could be Italian hooch.
2: Ooh. Oh.
0: What is going on there? What's yours, Rio?
2: Mine is, you're so soft. I have decided to make a triumphant return to footy after 3 years off.
0: Well done, Well done. Viper's back.
2: The Viper is back.
0: Rio tried to get his teammates to call him Viper's nickname and it never took off. Yeah. Is that where you left the team in shame?
2: Yeah, never really got the momentum I was
0: hoping.
2: But
0: the Viper's back. And is the Sting strong?
2: The Sting. Well, sadly, the Sting is delayed, hence the test. I was joining my friend's pub footy team, but I rolled my ankle going for a gentle jog in Byron last weekend, and now it's pushed back, sadly.
0: This is classic Viper. This doesn't look good.
2: The Viper.
0: It's a short-lived comeback. A comeback involving no kicking of balls.
2: Literally, don't call it a comeback. It's not a comeback.
0: Oh, no. All right. The text that's genuine at the top of my phone is from Pats. It just says, Andre...
1: Sorry about that. For some reason, I can't send the screenshot.
0: And I thought, is that a safe word or do you need help? Do you want me to send someone into the news studio? Andre!
1: Sorry.
0: That's all it said.
1: It had an attachment and it kept bouncing back. I don't know why, but it was just 8th birthday wishes, that's all. And he is the number one ticket holder, so I thought I'd forward that to you and the team.
0: Andre has been a supporter of this show from the very, very early days when I just had to pretend that people liked the show. I genuinely did, because there was very little evidence of anyone actually enjoying it, when all I was getting was a barrage of hate mail. Not just during the show, people would call the station when I wasn't even on air throughout the day.
2: They've been stewing on it.
0: Yes, they had. Yes. Happy 8th birthday, Christian, and the amazing crew as well. Can I be gifted some Viennetta? I'll tell you what, after rescuing you from a secondhand bookshop in Coolangatta, Christian, you're still making good money from the book you brought out a couple of years ago. I paid 10 bucks for you. Great read. I've pre-ordered your new book. Moama, yes, I'll send the Viennettas. Thank you for rescuing me from a parking bucket. Someone at a bookshop in Coolangatta. I love it. Maybe when I do the book tour at the end of July for the new book, I'll just do secondhand bookshops.
1: Yes.
0: Come find me at Vinny's this weekend.
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1: Press release come out saying no new taxes. 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

0: of your dreams.
1: All right, small thing, big joy. Anna, when I'm putting my stockings on. Ooh, stockings.
2: Excuse me?
1: No, no, I was just putting mine on. That's what I put on to keep warm in the morning.
2: Too excited about stockings.
1: When I'm putting my stockings on and I get them round the right way for the right foot on first go. Stockings, yes. Chats. Richard, small thing, big joy, turning the toilet rolls at work around so they face the right way.
2: Mm.
1: Christian, with toilet rolls, do you agree? Fringes are cool, mullets are bad.
2: Yes, I totally agree.
1: I've never heard a phrase like that. I do agree.
2: Yes.
1: Vote Richard. Joe, small thing, big joy, extra potato cake in the family, fish and chips takeaway every Friday.
2: Mm.
1: And I love this one from Grandfather Frank. My small thing, big joy, is watching my grandson eat pasta with tomato ragu with his hands.
3: Oh.
1: By the time he's finished, Christian, he looks like a clown.
3: Oh.
1: Christian, my small thing, big joy, or as this guy says here, big thing, small joys, is coming home to my wife after a long, stressful driving trucks all day.
2: Oh.
1: Yeah, it's lovely. Just been able to let go of all that stress and relax with my wife is what calms me down after work. That's lovely. Corey, finding the start of the sticky tape straight away.
2: That's a great
1: oh,
2: one.
1: That's one of the great the ones. Oh, I believe that's what Buddhists must talk about, a peak enlightenment. Wow, without having to run your fingernail around it like 47 times. Corey, we get it, yes. Christian, small thing, big joy. My 11-year-old daughter Emma was homesick yesterday, and I spent an hour with her doing some maths homework she had. It was short division and multiplication. To watch the penny drop after teaching her short division, she flew through each question without hesitation. What a joy it is to watch your kids grow and learn before your very eyes. That's from Scott McPherson. Scott, beautifully said. You can now attach photos. Maybe I'll regret saying this to you. Please don't abuse that opportunity. You can now send me photos along with your text messages. Two, they look like beautiful greyhounds here. Are they rescue greyhounds? Two beautiful dogs in raincoats.
2: Oh, that is very cute.
1: They're brand new. They've just arrived in time for winter. I love these. Shaz and Cobden. Is that from Shaz and Cobden or the dog Shaz and Cobden? Anyway, they look so happy out there with their jackets on.
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0: Christian O'Connell Show. All right, today's time waster. We are looking for your ice cream movies. Mm. Keeping up with the theme, ice cream movies. Ice cream movies.
1: Yes.
0: I mean, look, it's no Viennetta, but Haagen-Dazs is nice, isn't it? Do you remember Haagen-Dazs?
1: Yes, a German. Yeah.
0: Top Haagen does.
1: Bronze.
0: Apocalypso Now.
1: Very, very good. Gold.
0: Ben and Jerry Maguire.
1: Gold.
0: V for
1: Viennetta.
0: You got it. On brand, on walls,
1: Ripple
0: on me.
1: Gold.
0: Wow, that's one of the highest ones this year, Mr. Wonka. This one's terrible, but I'm going to read it out anyway because I went to the effort of coming up with it.
1: Sure.
0: The Paddle Pop Identity.
1: That's not anything. Bronze.
0: Kill Bubble O'Bill. Who could do such a thing? There will be Choc Tops.
1: Bronze.
0: Oh, people love it. The Paddle Pop Identity. Still the same. Okay, no movement. Rhea, what have you got?
1: Field of Creams. What's out there on that field? Delicious
0: creamy
1: ice cream.
0: Oh, no, right, okay. Yeah, bronze.
1: Mad Maxibon.
0: Oh, that's very good. Stellar work. Gold.
1: Scoop Dreams. Like Hoop Dreams.
0: Yeah, yeah.
1: I feel like you didn't get that.
0: Yeah, I got it.
1: Okay. Street Spray Love. We love the Streets family,
0: right.
1: Don't we?
0: Triple gold. Triple gold. Still fancy.
1: And finally, not Pinocchio. No, no, no, no.
0: No, no.
1: Pistachio.
0: What, flavour?
1: Yeah. That's the best ice cream.
0: No. You lied there, like Pinocchio, saying it was funny.
1: The man with two brain freezers. Oh, I ate it too quickly.
0: Oh, yeah, Silver. All right, Rio, you ready to mark?
1: Let's go.
0: Children of the Cornetto.
1: Silver.
0: Well done, Tara McKenzie. Very good. Haagen-Dazs boot.
1: Gold.
0: Oh, that was the one to do. Well done, Paul in Cooey Rup.
1: Wow.
0: Yay,
1: wow.
0: Finally, first gold of the year.
2: Well,
0: big moment. Look at our little boy all growing up there. Justin, about a sunny boy.
1: Oh, gold.
0: Edward Cornetto hands.
1: Silver.
0: John Lick. John Lick is going to take some meeting. Sean Clissold. He came with that one. To connoisseur with love. To connoisseur with love.
1: Silver plus.
0: Me, myself, and ice cream.
1: Silver.
0: Scooby-Doo.
1: Gold.
0: Oh, that's very good, Andrew. Neapolitan Dynamite.
1: Gold.
0: Oh, wait, there's a reference.
1: Great movie.
0: Christian, Masters of the Universe turns to Masters of the Viennetta. We have to give it gold.
1: Gold. Gold.
0: Hey, come on, put some conviction
1: gold.
0: In that voice.
1: Gold, sorry.
0: Sounds like a question mark gold. When it should be boop, boop, exclamation mark.
1: It is. Gold.
0: Soft serving Private Ryan.
1: Silver.
0: John, Das Scoop.
1: Oh, gold.
0: The good, the bad, and the Viennetta. We have to.
1: That's gold.
0: Yes. No doubt. No doubt. Who said doubt? All right, who's winning today?
1: You know what? He's been a loyal servant of the show.
0: Yes.
1: Paul from Cooey Rup.
0: Honestly, no man's had any more bronzers or... He's emailed the other day saying he's had 17 ungraded. Oh, oh boy, on today
2: he's
0: of all days.
2: Himself.
0: Today of all day. Yes, and we'll also send you, Paul, as a long-suffering listener of this show, hearing us ungrade his poor efforts every day. We'll send you and your wife a slab of 6 Viennettas as well. Thank you very much for joining us. We are back tomorrow, kickstarting your weekend with the Big Friday Show, BFE, Big Friday Energy. We'll be announcing the final Save Up Our winner. 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And we may have some more Viennettas left for you to win as well. If you want some, stake it. Email me, christian@christianoconnell.com.au.
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0: Sevenport 7AD has been keeping the Northwest Coast up to date with the latest in news and information for over nine decades from across our region.
1: A coronial inquest into the deaths of six children at a Tasmanian primary school may not begin until more than 5 years after their deaths.
0: To around the island state.
2: Time could be running out for Tasmania's greyhound racing industry as the state's upper house debates legislation to ban the sport.
0: And beyond.
2: NASA says it'll need to land on the moon at least 21 more times to lay the groundwork for its $20 billion moon base.
0: If there's news you need to know, you'll hear it 7 days a week on 98.9 7AD.
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And 60s and 70s tracks that stand the test of time. 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

0: This week, five pubs are getting $5,000 each. We're about to give a pub the good news. The Unity Hall Hotel. Jack, you're getting $5,000.
1: Are you serious? Thank you so much, mate. That's absolutely unreal.
0: It's a great pub. You need our help. So, Jack, you look very young. How old are you to be running a pub?
1: Mate, I'm 25.
0: This is a lot to take on. Now, what are the specials at the moment? What do you recommend, Jack, from the menu?
1: So, we do a beautiful katsu schnitzel for Japanese curry sauce.
0: You had me at katsu sauce. You should have that on tap. I love katsu sauce.
1: I've been known to get it with a fish and chips sometimes.
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11: Christian O'Connell Show. 8 years ago, 2018, June the 4th is when I began this show. It is our eighth birthday today. Patsy and I are the only original survivors, Pats.
12: No.
11: Everyone else has fallen or gone into the sauna business. And you can't hold back a guy whose heart is in the backyard sauna business.
13: You can't. You've got to let that canary fly.
11: Yes. So, anyway, Pats, happy birthday.
12: You too, mate. Well done to you. What an amazing accomplishment.
11: Honestly, you've probably seen that this year has been a very explosive year in Breakfast Radio, but it feels like since I've been here for 8 years, it's always explosive in Breakfast Radio.
12: It's like you kicked it off.
11: 8 years is like 88 human years. That's in a right. Sane job. So today, on our show birthday, a gift to you guys. Today is actually, it's 8 years of doing the show, and it's show number 1,512. And I wanted to say thank you for each of those shows, because that's what it takes to build something, hopefully that adds value in the morning to people who have been part of the last couple of years. Or if you're new in Sydney, new in Melbourne over the last couple of weeks, the last couple of months, you know, we build the show day in, day out. It isn't really about the last 8 years for me. It really is about the last 1,512. The quality of our lives is all about how we show up the best we can every single day. And that means you guys as well doing your time wasters. Time wasters are 8 years old today as well. And so many amazing phone-ins and stories. So we really do make this show together every single morning. And so I really wanted to give you a gift for each of those 1,512 shows. And I thought, a couple of weeks ago when we talked about when you were a kid, what was fancy? And the number one thing that came up was Viennettas. And so actually on your birthday, if you were lucky and you've been a very good kid, you might have got a Viennetta. Today, you can have a Viennetta on my birthday. So we have 1,512 Viennettas to give away. Let's start.

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1: 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The clock is ticking, it's over to you. Call now, 135522.
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2: Pete's been guarding them over the night, the ones that we've got in Sydney as well. 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
2: Hands off.
4: Hands off. 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
2: You know, we needed armor guard. We need armor guard here to stand by the freezers, guarding the Viennetta's. All right, the giveaway really must begin right now, team. We do have so many to give away. 1,512 Viennetta's. You have to have at least 6. Or multiples of 6. We can't break these packs up that they're in. So lines are open now. Give us a call. We'll start the giveaway. 13, 55, 22.
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0: Christian O'Connell Show. Team, shall we begin the big Viennetta giveaway?
1: Let's do it.
0: Ooh, my God, for once, we work together?
2: That's never
1: happened. It's only taken 8 years.
0: It's taken 8 years. Yes. So many bad rehearsals, Pat.
1: No.
0: Now we finally, radio has won. My dream. It's the only time it's going to happen today and in the future as well. It's like a rare moon that comes out every 8 years. Enjoy. All right, let's give away some Viennettas. We have 1,512 delicious Viennettas. Christian, congratulations on show 1512. I would love to taste your delicious Viennetta. I've never had any before. Yes, you can have some. Christian, Frank here. My wife is on an emotional roller coaster at the moment. Our son and his wife are having their second child, which brings so much joy. But our daughter is leaving the nest for the first time to live on her own. Christian, I'm appealing to your paternal side. I need brownie points. Yeah. Can I have some Viennettas? Frank, you're a great contributor to the show. You can have six. Christian, we're celebrating my daughter's engagement on the weekend after an 11-year wait.
3: Oh, wow. That's
0: well,
3: a long way.
0: He ain't getting any of that Viennetta, okay? Leave him out. Oh, there's none left. Well, there's another five. Not for you, mate.
3: He can have some in 11 years.
0: Yes, that's right. Kathy, congratulations. And yes, we'll send you some. All right, let's go to the lines right now. There are a lot of people calling him. Good morning, Luke.
4: Hey, Christian, Pat, happy birthday.
0: Thank you very much, Luke. Can we reward you for listening to the show with some Viennetta?
4: Oh, yeah, if you can, that'd be great.
0: Yeah, we've got some. Luke, we'll send you a six-pack. Enjoy.
4: Oh, you're a legend. Six-pack of beer, or...?
0: Viennetta for now. Chelsea, good morning.
5: Good morning, Christian. How are you?
0: I'm great, Chelsea. Thank you very much for listening to the show. Would you love some Viennetta?
5: Thank you. I'd love some Viennetta. Thank you. Happy 8th birthday.
0: Thank you very much for listening. Chelsea, thank you. Let's go to Scott here. Good morning, Scott. All right, let's go to Margaret now. Margaret, good morning. Welcome to the show.
6: Good morning, Christian. Happy birthday to you all.
0: Thank you very much, Margaret. How long have you been listening to the show? Are you a new listener or have you been with us a while?
6: A long time, listener.
0: She sounded it. That was all been through some crap with this show.
1: She sounds like she's been to war.
0: Yeah. The least we could do is give you some Viennetta as a thank you for your long-suffering ears. Margaret, thank you very much for being part of the show.
6: Thank you.
0: Scott, we're going back to Scott. Scott!
7: Yes, how are you?
0: There you go, Scott.
7: Congratulations.
0: Thank you very much. Welcome to the show, Scott. Now, would you like some Viennetta?
7: Oh, I'd love some, thank you.
0: All right, and you got a christening coming up?
7: I do, yes, next week.
0: All right, and how much do you want? Is six Viennettas enough?
7: Yeah, I guess so. We'll be roughly about 30 of us, so I think we can make it work.
0: How many do you get from a block of Viennetta?
3: How many slices?
8: I reckon you're getting...
0: Six?
3: Generous slice. I reckon eight.
0: Oh, you tight ones. We got a ruler out. You got a spirit level or
3: Look
0: something.
3: Look at these. Okay, six.
0: It's a christening.
3: Okay, yeah.
7: Well, christening.
3: If we give you five, that's one Viennetta each.
0: Let's do that. All right. Scott, enjoy the christening. Thank you very much.
7: Thank you very much, Christian. Congratulations. Thanks, guys.
0: Thanks, buddy. Jason, come on in, Jason. Welcome to the show.
9: How you going?
0: I'm good, Jason. So you'd love some Viennetta?
9: Yes, happy birthday to you and Patsy. And I would like a box while I've got a fridge freezer in the truck. So while I'm stuck in peak hour traffic, I'll enjoy nibbling on one of these.
0: Oh, that's easy. You could just... You're laughing, you're smiling. Even in like a traffic jam, you can rummage around in the back of the truck and get another handful of Viennetta.
9: The fridge freezer's inside the truck. I've got a little fridge compartment to put a box in there and nibble on while I'm stuck in traffic.
0: Gotcha. Lovely. What a great image. Jason, thank you very much for listening to the show. We'll send you the Viennetta.
9: Thank you very much. Have a good day.
0: Thank you, and you, mate.
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0: Christian O'Connell Show. So far, 228 Viennettas have been given away, which amounts to 15% of the Viennetta Mountain. Yesterday, producer Caitlin was terrified we were going to run out during today's show. We got a long way to go.
1: Long
0: 15%.
1: Way.
0: And it feels like, well, we've given away over 200 already. Now, yesterday, Becky listens to the show in WA in Perth. And we were trying to wonder, she wants some, we'd love to get them to her. Pete spoke to a friend at Virgin, and they're happy to get an Esky on board and take it on board from here, Melbourne, to Perth.
2: Amazing.
0: There might be some more ice cream going.
1: Brilliant.
0: Shout out to Terry and his 20 workmates in Perth who listen to the show when it's repeated overnight.
1: Oh, g'day.
0: There's 20. They would love some. They work really hard through the night. Hard work if you're a shift working through the night. Terry Hughes and his 20 mates, yes.
1: Definitely.
0: So Becky wants a six-pack.
1: Yeah.
0: Terry's got 20, him and 20 mates, that's 21. So they need
1: four?
0: Yeah. Plus Becky's five.
1: But remember, it has to fit in a carry-on suitcase.
2: Yes.
1: So maybe we just stack as many as we can in the carry-on. What do you reckon?
0: Is it colder in the hold?
1: I think Virgin said we had to take it in carry-on. That was the feedback.
0: Actually, cannot have a package going into the hold without a passenger. For very obvious reasons.
1: Yeah.
0: You don't want people being marched off that plane with a suspicious suitcase with no passenger allocated and it's Viennetta on a plane. It's not snakes on a plane, it's Viennetta. Yeah, obvious reasons why you can't just chuck a suitcase. Oh no, it's a friend of mine on the radio. I used to work in the Carl and Jackie O show, intern Pete. There's no way, mysterious suitcase. Chappelle Corby, part two. Not on your birthday, mate. Keep it classy. All right, let's go to... This is our second Chelsea of the morning.
2: Oh.
0: Chelsea, good morning.
3: Good morning, Christian. How are you? Happy birthday.
0: Good morning. Thank you very much, Chelsea. You'd love some Viennettas?
3: I would love some for my dad. My mum has gone away and left him for 5 weeks. She's gone overseas. Longest time ever they've been away from each other in 53 years of marriage. Oh. And my dad is an ice cream freak.
1: Ice cream freak.
0: Never heard that. No. Get your freak on. Get your freak on. Oh, wow, we've got to help out your dad. And dad didn't fancy going with mum on this epic five-week trip in Europe during the summer?
3: No, unfortunately, dad had an accident last year, so he's not long recovering from an operation, so he wasn't able to go.
0: Oh, poor guy. He's now got to see constant photos and updates from his wife's epic trip around Europe.
1: But she's not having a Viennetta, Christian.
0: Oh, he's got some. She's going to get some photos coming her way.
3: Exactly.
0: Well, Chelsea, we'll give you some ice cream and we'll give the old man some ice cream as well. Of course, you can have some Viennetta.
3: Thank you so much and congratulations
0: thank
3: again.
0: Thank you very much. Thank you. Let's go to Matt now. Good morning, Matt. Welcome to the show.
4: Christian, just turned 50 2 weeks ago. Got two happy birthdays, mate. Bit flat. Going to need those Viennettas.
0: That sucks. If you make it through 50 years of life, you deserve more than two happy birthdays.
4: So every time someone calls in, they got to say happy birthday to me as well.
0: All right, okay, yeah. It's
2: Well played.
0: Yeah, we'll pay it forward. It's yours as well. Matt, welcome to your 50s.
4: Thank you.
0: All right, make sure you walk off those Viennettas as well, though. But I'll send you a slab of six Viennettas. Belated happy 50th, Matt.
4: Cheers, mate.
0: Catherine, good morning, Catherine. Welcome to the show.
5: Good morning. Congratulations, guys.
0: Thank you very much, Catherine.
5: I have my 25th wedding anniversary coming up.
0: Oh, wow.
5: And I've got 30 mad Italians attending. And I think it's time I trade the husband in for a younger man.
1: Oh. Go on.
5: Oh. He's still asleep, so he's not hearing this.
0: So how many guests you got coming?
5: About 30. Well, 30. Well,
1: 30 mad Italians.
0: 30. Oh, yeah. And they won't want small slices either.
5: Yeah, and they love their food.
1: And they love the traditional Italian dessert, Viennetta.
0: Yeah, from the homeland.
5: They're not getting the traditional cannoli. They're going to get Viennettas.
0: Oh, they'll love you for that. They will love you. They want to preserve those ancient rituals and traditions. The cutting of the Viennetta.
5: Yes.
0: The non-owner's wars.
5: Yes.
0: All right.
5: No, that's awesome. Thanks, guys.
0: All right, we'll send you a couple of slabs. Congratulations for your 25th.
5: Thank you.
0: Let's squeeze in Anne here. Good morning, Anne.
2: Good morning. My mum is turning 90 next week.
0: Wow.
2: And we're having a birthday party for her, and she would love those vignettes.
0: Oh, I bet, yeah. And are you going to have to mash it up for her? She'll be okay, the old girl, to bring coppers up. Yeah. You don't know what kind of state of 90
1: you
0: are.
1: Oh, you don't know.
0: With respect.
1: No,
0: that's right. Can we agree? We don't know. And that's nice. That's do you want me to mash it up? Do you want me to pre-mash it and send it?
1: Presumptuous.
6: Here you go, Nana. Suck it through a straw.
0: Well, actually, maybe it'll make a little smoothie or something for the old lady. I don't know what she...
1: I'm sure she has
0: like
1: a fantastic working jaw.
0: I just know that sometimes you have to mash up some of Patsy's food sometimes.
1: Like a baby bird sort of situation.
0: Yes. But that's between you two. It's not really for the show. But anyway, Anne, yes, we're sending for your mum's 90th. That is incredible. Congratulations to mum.
2: Thank you.
0: All right. Thanks,
2: Anne. Thank you so much.
0: Bye-bye.
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0: Christian O'Connell Show. Christian, I moved to Australia 4 years ago. I didn't know anyone. This is from Ryan McKenzie. As cheesy as it sounds, it felt like your show was my only friends here for a while. When I met my now wife and she became pregnant, we had lots of drives to the nearest maternity hospital, which is about an hour and a half away. We listened to a lot of the show. It made us feel like we had friends here. Thank you very much for the last 4.5 years. Ryan, what a lovely thing to say. Thank you very, very much. Let's also give some to Ryan and his wife. Also to Craig Walton. Craig, the bus driver, has, I know, been here since almost the first shows. Christian, happy 8th birthday for the show. I've been a listener since I started driving buses 7.5 years ago. Currently waiting to start my next service this morning. Crack that bus out the yard here. Hence, I'm texting him, may I have some Viennetti? Yes, of course you can, Craig. Vanessa Chopra, I recognise the name. Yes, thank you for all your support over the years. Christian, I can't call in. I'm at work. I just had to sneak off to the Dunny just to text you. I love the honesty of this. Ash Burgess, in the loo right now.
1: Send the Viennetti straight to the loo.
0: We slide them under that little gap of the men's cubicle. Ash, yes, you can have some. And also Rebecca Rose. I remember listening in the first month or two, Christian, in 2018. Been listening since. It's been a nice daily constant in life in a world that is less stable. Beck, thank you very much. I love this one, John. Christian, when I was a kid, my mum and dad told us that Viennetta was for snobs. I'd like to treat my kids and my family, pets included, to a taste of snobbery. I'll take a slab of Viennetta off your hands. Johnny boy, yes.
1: Climb the social ladder with us.
0: All right, let's do Tombstone Text. We do this every Thursday on the show. Get your phone out. Have a look. What is the first text message that's at the top of your phone? Imagine that is now your tombstone. What does it say? Patsy, what's yours saying?
2: From my husband last night, is your spot free? So on the school run every day, Audrey is a bus traveller, but I go to the bus stop to fetch her because she's a ways away. Anyway,
0: in reality, what do we think? 10 yards?
2: No, it's a couple of blocks.
0: but I know you're like, okay, I used to do that because actually they're exhausted.
2: Yes. Mm. Yeah.
0: And honestly, our school bags were about, what, two grams?
2: It's
0: now,
2: insane.
0: It's about 50 kilos.
2: It's ridiculous.
0: What, are you invading a country? What's in here?
2: It's
0: ammo?
2: It's insane.
0: The spines of these kids. Knackered.
2: It's crazy. Anyway, so she's the only one that gets off at her particular stop. So normally I get like peak parking spot right next to the bus stop. There's no other cars that I have to buy.
0: Yeah, you know why? Someone's been told to put out cones.
2: No.
0: Awful. If I had to drive around the block, I'd hate that to happen and then have your reputation destroyed during my news.
2: There's a new school mum who's...
0: I don't like the sound of this story much. Or past tense, there was a school mum.
2: She's now disappeared off the face of the earth.
0: She's sleeping with the mums.
2: The issue I have is that it's not their stop. So you have to use your stop. You can't be going around.
0: No, she didn't.
2: And she's taken my spot, hasn't she?
0: Well.
2: And I reckon...
0: This story does not have a good ending for
2: she's
0: that.
2: She's intentionally getting there earlier than me. She keeps beating me every day. I don't get there early enough to get my spot.
0: And I love these stories of silent wars. We end up getting involved with various people. Yes. We do.
2: I get there and I turn the corner and there's that black Kia in my spot. And so I have to go right over the other side of the road, like completely.
0: To get a good run up to rammer off. Yeah.
2: Reverse.
0: Oh, sorry, I didn't see you there.
1: Oh, are these your tyres? I need to slash them.
0: Sorry.
2: Yeah, so she's taking my spot, but she shouldn't be there because it's not her bus stop.
1: But if she's there first.
2: Well, true.
1: Mm-hmm.
2: True.
1: Interesting. She's alphaed you, Patsy. You're going to have to.
0: My wife would behave the same way. She'd be getting so uptight during the day, worried about this, she wouldn't be relaxed, Patsy.
2: I might just, on the way from home, from work in the mornings, like park, leave the car there, walk back to the house.
0: Just do it.
2: And then walk back to the car. Let's see her take my park today.
0: I can help you out here. We've got a lot of Airtasker vouchers. You can put anything on there. Someone will just park and sit in that bay.
2: Yeah, that's true.
0: No, they
2: take
0: won't.
2: Turns.
0: You give them 40, 50 bucks. Someone will do that.
2: Oh, that's crazy. Crazy. Let's see her take my park today.
0: Wait, you know what? We should get one of our truck driver listeners to just park up their teacher a lesson.
2: Yes.
0: You mess with one of us, you mess with all of us.
2: That's right.
0: That's the rule.
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12: Christian O'Connell Show. Join us today on our 8th birthday show to say thank you for being part of the show every single day, whether that's the last 8 years or the last 8 days. Today's show number 1,512. We are giving away 1,512 Viennettas. We've only given away 15%. You've just joined the show going, have you got a lot? We're going, have you got any left? I've just tuned in. Oh, don't worry. 15%, not left. We've only given away 15%, and it's hour one of the show. Good morning, Christian, Pats, Rio, and the Giggle Sisters. Happy 8th birthday. Thank you for being my 6 a.m. wake-up buddies over the last 1 year since I started listening to the show. Thank you very much. Christian, my tombstone text reads, could be Italian hooch.
13: Ooh.
12: What is going on there? What's yours, Rio?
13: Mine is, you're so soft. I have decided to make a triumphant return to footy after 3 years off.
12: Well done, mate. Yeah. Well done, well done. Viper's back.
13: The Viper is back.
12: Rio tried to get his teammates to call him Viper's nickname and it never took off. Yeah. Is that where you left the team in shame?
13: Yeah, it never really got the momentum I was hoping.
12: But the Viper's back.
13: The Viper's back.
12: And is the Sting strong?
13: The Sting. Well, sadly, the Sting is delayed, hence the test. I was joining my friend's pub footy team, the mighty Victoria Hotel Galahs, who play against other pubs around the city. Thank you. But I rolled my ankle going for a gentle jog in Byron last weekend, And now it's pushed back, sadly.
12: Oh, this is classic Viper. Jamming up with all kinds of steroids, over the counter, under the counter, round the side of the counter. Come on. Whatever Lance Armstrong took, put that in your ankle.
13: I know. The first game's on Monday, on a public holiday. Uh-huh. I don't know
12: Can't
13: if I'm going to
12: like,
13: be up
12: come
13: for
12: off
13: it.
12: The bench, super sub.
13: Yeah, but my ankle, Christian, my ankle, I'm worried I'm going to do more damage to
12: Viper,
13: it.
12: Viper, this doesn't look good.
13: The Viper.
12: It's a short-lived comeback. A comeback involving no kicking of balls.
13: Literally, don't call it a comeback. It's not a comeback.
12: Oh, no. All right. The text that's genuine at the top of my phone is from Pat. It just says, Andre.
7: Sorry about that. For some reason, I can't send the screenshot.
12: And I thought, is that a safe word, or do you need help? Do you want me to send someone into the news studio? Andre!
7: Sorry.
12: That's all it said.
7: It had an attachment, and it kept bouncing back. I don't know why, but it was just 8th birthday wishes, that's all. And he is the number one ticket holder, so I thought I'd forward that to you and the team.
12: Andre has been a supporter of this show from the very, very early days when I just had to pretend that people liked the show. I genuinely did, because there was very little evidence of anyone actually enjoying it, when all I was getting was a barrage of hate mail. Not just during the show, people would call the station when I wasn't even on air throughout the day.
13: They've been stewing on it.
12: Yes, they had. Yes. Happy 8th birthday, Christian, and the amazing crew as well. Can I be gifted some Viennetta? I'll tell you what, after rescuing you from a secondhand bookshop in Coolangatta, Christian, you're still making good money from the book you brought out a couple of years ago. I paid $10 for you. Great read. I pre-ordered your new book. Moama, yes, I sent the Viennettas. Thank you for rescuing me from a parking bucket. Someone at a bookshop in Coolangatta. I love it. Maybe when I do the book tour at the end of July for the new book, I'll just do secondhand bookshops.
7: Yes.
12: Come find me at Vinny's this weekend.
13: 3 for $5.
12: Christian, I work a night shift in an emergency services call centre. Viennettas would go down so well after being yelled at and abused all night. Kathleen, I'm very, very sorry. You copped too much, and the paramedics as well. Kathleen, of course, are there any of your team that would like some as well? Let us know how many you want. We will send them to you. Christian, Tombstone text, just letting you know I'm alive. That's from my husband, who's overseas for work. Where's he texting from? The Strait of Hormuz. Yeah. Day one, terrible new job to have. Christian, last text from my wife, Cooper sharted. Can you drop off undies at school?

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0: Christian O'Connell Show. Christian, happy 8th show birthday. I am a new listener, just started listening this year, and you have not disappointed me. Well,
1: wow.
0: Louisa in Sydney, I aim to not disappoint. I'm going to put that on my tombstone.
2: He's a good man. Won't disappoint.
0: So far, but it is only the early days of June. So far. Wow, I want to get that framed. I am. I have a cork board in my home office, and I put emails like this there that really just make me laugh. Just the wording there. A new listener, you have not disappointed. It's like there's a part, Louisa, well, there was a part of you that wanted to be disappointed, and is actually slightly disappointed that the replacement for Jonesy and Amanda isn't that disappointing. But anyway, most importantly, Louisa, welcome to the show. Thank you very much for giving us a go. And you'd like to see Vianetta reminds you and your husband of the KFC deal done back in the day. KFC, and I think it was Pizza Hut, as some kind of a trial thing before they saw the huge appetite for Vianettas. Yes, you can have some. Christian, my son is turning 40 in a couple of weeks. He is a police officer. I would love to embarrass him by turning up at the station with some Vianetta for the shift and his colleagues. Could you help this? Yes. Yes.
2: Wait, sorry, did you say he's 14?
0: 40.
2: No, 40. Oh my God, okay.
0: We're not going to have 14-year-old cops. 14-year-old cops. But maybe to catch some of those teenage hoons, yes. You hire a poacher to catch a poacher. Yes. Are you listening to me, police forces of Australia? Hire the teenagers to catch the teenagers. The police are recruiting hoons to catch hoons. It's a new policy. I think there's something in that. Christian, this is from Nicole. Christian and the team, congratulations on 8 years of show. I've been listening since way back when you and Jack did an afternoon, Friday afternoon test run before the show started on Monday, and you were giving away rugs.
1: The rugs.
0: I don't remember the rugs, yes. And I think that's maybe an act of kindness. What do you remember? What
1: was
0: rugs?
1: The first thing we gave away. Was a rug. And I remember when the first day you came into the studio, the sales team had put one under your chair there.
0: That's it.
1: It wasn't even like a full rug. It was like a mat.
0: Half rug.
1: It was a mat.
0: Cheap rug.
1: Yes.
2: That did disappoint.
0: Yeah, no, that did. Christian, sadly, despite my best efforts, I never won that rug. The emotional scars remain. But Christian, I am now in charge of staff morale at a primary school and have 38 staff to keep motivated. Teachers, admin staff, integration aides, before and after school care staff, the whole team. Is it too greedy to ask not for a rug, but for 38 Vianettas, one for each? Christian, I genuinely believe a personal Vianetta for each staff member would solve at least 73% of my workplace issues and dramatically improve morale. I can see Nicole coming while you're in charge. It's a tough gig keeping everyone going, and I reckon we appreciate you, is what a Vianetta says. Thank you so much. Christian, can I have some Vianettas? Yeah, you can have 38. Well, we've got to do multiple.
2: Seven. So 7 sixes are 42. That should cover them.
0: Yeah, great. Nicole, we'll do that. Christian, Pat and Rio, congratulations. Would love a slab of Vianetta to celebrate. It is my birthday. This is Mark in Newcastle. His birthday this weekend. Yes, you can. All right, small thing, big joy.

0: know that iconic scene? Russell Crowe in Gladiator, where he's there and he stands, arms above, and goes, are we not entertained? Mm. Are we not disappointed? All right, small thing, big joy. Anna, when I'm putting my stockings on. Ooh, stockings.
1: Excuse me?
0: No, I was just putting mine on. That's what I put on to keep warm in the morning.
1: Too excited about the stockings.
0: When I'm putting my stockings on and I get them round the right way for the right foot on first go. Stockings,
2: yes.
0: Chat. Richard, small thing, big joy. Turning the toilet rolls at work around so they face the right way.
3: Mm.
0: Christian, with toilet rolls, do you agree? Fringes are cool, mullets are bad.
3: Yes, I totally agree.
0: I've never heard it phrased like that. I do agree.
3: Yes.
0: Vote Richard. Joe, small thing, big joy. Extra potato cake in the family. Fish and chips takeaway every Friday. Mm. And I love this one from Grandfather Frank. My small thing, big joy is watching my grandson eat pasta with tomato ragu with his hands.
2: Oh.
0: By the time he's finished, Christian, he looks like a clown.
2: Oh.
0: All right, keep this coming. What is a small thing, big joy for you? Text me yours, 0475 031043.
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7: A coronial inquest into the deaths of six children at a Tasmanian primary school may not begin until more than 5 years after their deaths.
6: To around the island state.
8: Time could be running out for Tasmania's greyhound racing industry as the state's upper house debates legislation to ban the sport.
6: And beyond.
8: NASA says it'll need to land on the moon at least 21 more times to lay the groundwork for its $20 billion moon base.
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0: Christian O'Connell Show. Small thing, big joy. Christian, my small thing, big joy, or as this guy says here, big thing, small joys, is coming home to my wife after a long, stressful driving trucks all day.
1: Oh.
0: Yeah, it's lovely. Just been able to let go of all that stress and relax with my wife is what calms me down after work. That's lovely. Corey, finding the start of the sticky tape straight away.
2: That's a great one.
0: Oh, that's one of the great ones. Oh, I believe that's what Buddhists must talk about, a peak enlightenment. Wow, without having to run your fingernail around it like 47 times. Corey, we get it. Yes. Christian, small thing, big joy. My 11-year-old daughter, Emma, was homesick yesterday. And I spent an hour with her doing some maths homework she had. It was short division and multiplication. To watch the penny drop after teaching her short division, she flew through each question without hesitation. What a joy it is to watch your kids grow and learn before your very eyes. That's from Scott McPherson. Scott, beautifully said. It is time. Oh, no, just seen this one. Small thing, big joy. You can now attach photos. Maybe I'll regret saying this to you. Please don't abuse that opportunity. You can now send me photos along with your text messages. Two, they look like beautiful greyhounds here. Are they rescue greyhounds? Two beautiful dogs in raincoats.
2: Oh, that is very cute.
0: They're brand new. They've just arrived in time for winter. Puppies, I love these. Shaz and Cobden. Is that from Shaz and Cobden or the dog Shaz and Cobden? Anyway, they look so happy out there on their little morning walk with their jackets on. It is time to open up the lines for the big Viennetta giveaway. We have 1,512 Viennettas for each of the last 8 years of shows, which amounts to, today is show number 1,512. What do you give away? What did you hope to get on your birthday? A Viennetta. We're giving you the Viennettas. So we started the show with 1,512. How many have we given away?
2: We have just ticked over. Our 400th Viennetta has been given away.
0: Woo! Well done, team. Let's open up the lines.

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1: 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Take at least 6 to 1 on left over. The clock is ticking, it's over to you. Call now, 135522.
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0: Christian O'Connell show. Christian, I'm hungry for Viennetta. Andrew Lawton, yes, you can have some. Christian, I'm enjoying the show today. My name is Elijah, and I'm 15 years old. Elijah, thank you very much for listening to the show. Elijah is saying he's an Air Force cadet.
1: Oh.
0: And me and the leadership team. Bloody hell, they're getting them young, aren't they?
1: They are very
0: young. Bloody hell, about straight out of straight Hormuz at 15. recently been on a survival bivouac where we have limited food for longer than 24 hours. Listen, I don't think this leadership team that I've got, I don't think we do more than 2 hours without someone snacking. God help us, we need to protect the country. But thankfully, Elijah and his colleagues are up to it in that leadership team. I think Christian will be nice to treat everyone in my leadership team to it. Sounds like you're a young leader there, Elijah, to well-deserved Viennetta, as well as the recruits and staff. Yes, Elijah, they were Australia's youngest military leader.
2: Yes,
0: our future leader at 15. Elijah, we found him, our new king. Christian, my wife has taken an urgent teaching at Simon Il Maggiore for 3 weeks. Longest time we spent apart in 36 years of marriage. I know that a slab of Viennettas from you would assuage. Great work. The tyranny of distance. Far more than a bunch of flowers for me ever could. Warwick, yes, of course. All right, let's take some calls right now. Obviously, there are a lot of people calling in right now trying to get these. There are loads, though, of Viennettas. Now, I'm going to put a priority on Sonia. You'll understand when you hear this lovely email I've just had from Sonia Malone. Good morning to Sonia Malone and her team. Christian, I work in a very busy transplant unit at Westmead Hospital, Sydney. Our staff are always missing meals to attend to patients' needs. It really makes them feel good when they receive treats that are brought in for a quick snack. We would love some Viennettas for a treat. Yes, my husband and I, we used to go for a drive at 7 p.m. just to listen to you and the team for your hour of power. Now we love listening up to you guys now that you're in Sydney. Sonia, thank you very much. What a lovely message. But most of all, thank you very much for the important work that you and your team do. Sonia, email me back. I know you're listening. How many do you need? Intern Pete is on the roads today and tomorrow delivering it in Sydney. We'll add him to the urgent list, actually. We'll put you to the top of the list there. I know he's dressed in a tuxedo today. He sent me a photo of it earlier. I'm not sure if it's an everyday thing or just a Thursday thing. I don't know. He's 12 years with K&J. He's still going through that sort of PTSD. It's like he's like a rescue producer.
1: Yes.
0: I do know he's being allowed on board HMAS Penguin. He can't even say the words. Every time we ask him to say it, he can't even. I don't know what they're going to make of him when they pipe him on board.
2: He might see Elijah, our young Air Force
0: cadet. Yes, right. All right, let's go to Jared now. Good morning, Jared.
3: How's it going, mate?
0: I'm good, Jared. So you'd like some Viennetta?
3: Yeah, it was for 6, yeah. I need to shore that order up to about 31.
0: Okay, we're happy to do that. We've got enough. Who's it for?
3: For all the boys on site that I'm with, I'm currently working opposite Pentridge Prison. I work for a plumbing company, and there's 31 of us on site, and we're all hungry.
0: Oh, I love it. So it's not a smoko, it's a Viennetto.
3: Yeah, basically. And also, Friday last week, I lost my wallet and haven't been able to buy lunch.
0: Oh, that old excuse.
1: Pats
0: has been doing that for the last 8 years.
3: All right,
0: yes, we'll send you as many as you need, okay? Thanks for calling, Gerald. Thanks for listening.
3: Legend.
0: Thank you. Josh, good morning, Josh.
4: Hey, Christian. Me and my daughter are massive ice cream fans.
0: Well, I love this. How old's your kid?
4: She is 4, and we both have matching T-shirts that say Ice Cream Appreciation Society.
0: Oh, what's better than those T-shirts? Nothing. Small thing, and big joy.
4: If we do get some Viennettas, I do have to apologise to my lovely wife, because I am also lactose intolerant, and she's working really hard promoting her book today, so the Yellow Ladybugs Conference.
0: Right, okay, well, listen, we'll definitely give you 6, but please be careful. I thought you said she was working really hard to clean my underwear.
4: No, not quite.
0: You start shoving Viennetta in and you're lactose intolerant, it's going to come out rapid rate. Go easy, sir. Go easy, Josh.
2: We'll send you some lactose from Chemist Warehouse as well.
0: Always read the label.
2: Always read the label.
0: Josh, actually, we will send you some. I'm going to send you 6 Viennettas with some lactose. We'll send you some, okay?
4: Amazing. Thank you, Christian.
0: Hey, listen, we look after the backsides of the, our listeners. Okay? All right, Josh. Thank you very much, Josh. Let's go to Wayne now. Thank you. Wayne?
5: Yes, hello.
0: Wayne, welcome to the show. You fancy some Viennetta?
5: Oh, would I? What? It's been years since I've had a Viennetta. Never since you've had this contest. My mouth's been drooling.
0: Oh, right.
2: What an image.
0: Now, Wayne, producer Tina, 50% of the Giggle Sisters, has told me that she said that you sound like Santa. Has anyone ever said that to you before?
5: No,
2: I don't hear Santa.
0: Wayne sounds like a fun uncle.
2: Yeah, just nothing like Santa at all.
0: No.
5: The beard's not long enough. It's white enough, but it's not long enough.
0: Do you know what? Come the end of the year, let's do a competition. Do you sound like Santa? You know, like Westfield have actual physical Santas.
2: Yeah, yeah.
0: We're going to hire just a voice artist, a voice Santa only.
2: Yeah, great.
0: Let's find it. At the moment, you just got to be better than Wayne. It's not Wayne.
2: Not Wayne.
0: I mean, I've never heard anyone who didn't sound less like Santa. In more of a baritone, like, ho, ho, ho, ho, ho, ho, ho. Hello there, young boy. How have you been?
6: That's a good boy?
0: Oh, you're
6: Santa.
0: Right, okay. Oh, hello there, young lad.
2: Why is he Scottish?
0: I don't know. He's done a lot of travelling. He was in the Navy at the age of 15, like Elijah. All right, let's go to Cassie now. Good morning, Cassie.
7: Yes. Hi. Good morning, Christian.
0: Morning, Cassie.
7: I'm one of eight kids, and when we were growing up, Viennettas were something just for special occasions, birthdays and things like that.
0: Yeah.
7: And sometimes we'd have to share birthdays if they fell in the same month. So I would love to get some and share them with my siblings.
0: Absolutely. Now, they come in packs of six, so I'm going to have to give you 12.
7: That'd be fine.
0: Great. I thought you might be okay with that. Yes. Cassie, thank you very much for calling.
7: Thank you so much.
8: I'm tired, man.
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7: Top of the afternoon to you, Amanda.
8: You've had a long day. I saw you on TV this morning.
7: I was on Channel 9 doing the bit. I'm one of those commentators now.
8: Yeah, I find
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8: 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You're on with Jane Caro, who I really rate, like a leading writer,
7: top author,
8: feminist author.
7: She's got a new book out at the moment.
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7: least
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7: Least trusted, Optus.
8: Maybe Optus needs to hand out some sausages.
7: Well, that's what I did. I opined that. I said,
8: did you opine it?
7: I opined that. I said, maybe Optus should set up a little sausage sizzle at the front.
8: Oh, you did well. What was the other? But let's discuss that other topic that they had you talk about.
7: One of those light subjects. One Nation would like to adjust our abortion laws.
8: So they got you to talk about abortion.
7: Yeah.
8: Why would they ask? You're not a lightweight human. I'm not saying
7: that. No, but it's,
8: but why not get you to talk about pop culture or talk about things that are happening?
7: Sure.
8: That's not your bag, man.
7: Sure. That's
8: and
7: not
8: I could tell. By the look on your face.
7: Why?
8: Because they cut to Jane.
7: That's
8: and funny. you what are you mouthing?
7: I didn't think I was on.
8: You're on still on said, camera.
7: Dave and Sylvia said, okay, we're gonna go to Jane on this and I went, oh, thank God.
8: You could see you mouth, thank God. And there you are. We'll put I'll get Jenna to put it on our socials.
7: Have
8: a look. See if you can see Jonesy going, oh, thank God. Luckily that's all you said.
7: You're on TV.
8: What part of you're on television didn't occur to you?
7: We have an action-packed

0: hello there. It's a member of our team having a birthday today.
1: Happy birthday,
0: look
1: Jenna.
0: At
1: She's a Swiftie
0: there.
1: From way back.
0: She's loving it. Oh, don't get all emotional, Jenna. She's crying now. Don't cry. It's okay.
1: You can't tell the difference between laughter and tears, which is why you've ended up in HR many times.
0: I have never been.
1: He's not. That was a joke.
0: I have not been to HR once.
1: No, you haven't.
0: In my radio career.
1: I promise that is true. I was just making the joke.
0: Imagine if you ended up in HR.
1: For bullying you.
0: Good old Hansy Keller, they call her. Roman hands and fingers. Always offering massages to people. You creep. Let's get into the Fast Five.
2: How fast can this thing go?
3: Faster than the speed of light.
4: Jonesy and Amanda's
5: Fast Five.
0: Five questions. Can you go all the way?

0: answer all five questions correctly. It's something you don't see, though, is it, really? Women that go around offices being creepy.
1: No, but you may see women in front of HR for bullying office behaviour.
0: We were just talking about Channel 9 before. I was at Channel 9 before, and we were just talking about some stuff. And one of the female journalists were talking about the old days of handsy, you know, news directors and stuff from the olden days. And I thought, what an extraordinary time. Like, I've been in this business. Well, but who does that? What guy?
1: Have you seen
0: would
1: the
0: do
1: guy that stuck his hand on the winner's palm at the radio
0: about.
1: Award.
0: That's what they were talking about. He works in radio. And I thought, in my world, I would never.
1: No.
0: I just would never do that.
1: No, you wouldn't. You're not that guy.
0: But where does.
1: I what, don't know.
0: How is that a good thing?
1: Who says it's
0: a good
1: thing?
0: No, but how
1: thing?
0: Is it these guys think that they.
1: No.
0: Do you know what I mean?
1: They've forgotten that the world has changed.
0: Read the room. Tracy has joined us in Gosford.
1: Hello, Tracy.
2: Hi, guys. How are you?
0: Very well.
1: What type of magical object does Aladdin ride through the sky? Sounds like I'm in a fever dream. But what type
2: a
1: of
2: magic
1: magical
2: carpet.
1: Object?
2: A
0: magic
2: carpet.
0: Yeah, it's a whole new world, Tracy. Let's play reverse.
1: Because of budget cuts, he's now just riding a carpet tile.
0: What song is playing in reverse, Tracy?
1: The same as it does
0: for it does. Tracy?
2: We didn't start the fire.
0: Yeah, Billy Joel. Yes, Ryan, we know how it goes. What is the tallest bird in the world, Tracy?
1: This is multiple choice. Is it the ostrich, an emu, or a flamingo?
2: Oh, ostrich, emu, or flamingo.
0: It's a bit of a surprise, actually.
1: Quick, Tracy.
2: Emu.
1: No, it's not. Oh, not emu. The emu, as Americans would say.
0: Americans love an emu. Finn is in Fitzroy.
1: Hi, Finn.
3: Hey, Jonesy. Hey, Amanda. How are you going?
1: Very well, thank you. Can you answer this? What's the tallest bird in the world? It's not Michelle Obama. Is it?
3: The tallest bird in the world, I'm going to say an ostrich.
1: Yes, it is.
0: It is the
1: I
0: common,
1: didn't even get to the option.
0: Common ostrich. 2.8 metres. How big's an emu, then?
1: An emu, it says here, is about 1.9.
0: Mm-hmm.
1: Well, that's a metre bigger.
0: Yeah, emus can be quite savage.
1: And a flamingo is 1.8, so slightly smaller than an emu.
0: I remember watching one peck my brother when we were at one of those little petting zoos at some place in Bendigo, and my brother was there, and the emu just savagely
1: They can be
0: him.
1: Mean.
0: And I was standing there with my grandfather.
1: Good memories, Brendan.
0: And we laughed.
1: Your grandfather laughed?
0: Oh, he laughed as well. Come on, Matthew, what's the matter with you? Anyway.
1: Matthew and the emu are very happily married now.
0: What does s'il vous plaît mean in French, Finn?
3: Oh, God, I wouldn't have a clue. I'm going to go happy birthday.
1: No.
0: No. Happy birthday to Jenna. No, it's not that. S'il vous plaît. Jonesy and Amanda driving you home with Jam Nation.

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4: We are up to question number five, and it's going to... Oh, sorry, question number four. It's going to Kerry in Penrith. Hello, Kerry.
5: Hey, how are you going?
0: Kerry.
4: Well, what does si vous plaît in French mean? What does it mean in English?
5: I think it means hello. How are you?
4: No.
0: No, it's...
4: It's said at the end of when you ask for something.
0: It's bonjour. Yeah, it's French, bonjour. It's a goodbye.
4: That's hello, isn't it? Bonjour.
0: Bonjour.
4: This is what you say at the end of asking for something.
0: Troy is in Macquarie Fields.
4: Hello, Troy.
6: G'day, James and Amanda.
4: What does si vous plaît mean?
6: Please.
4: Yeah,
0: please.
4: Or if you please, if it pleases you, etc.
0: The King's birthday public holiday is celebrated in much of Australia this weekend. Which numbered King Charles is the current king, Troy?
4: What number is he? Charles the what?
6: Sixth.
0: Six.
4: No, he's not.
0: Six. Maria's
4: in the coin, silly.
0: Hello, Maria.
4: Hi, Maria.
7: Hello.
4: Hello.
0: Hello.
7: How are we, Jonesy and Amanda?
0: We are excellent. All the better for talking to you, Maria.
4: Yeah, and the king in some parts of Australia, perversely, is having a birthday long weekend. King Charles the what? What number is King Charles?
7: I'm going to go third.
4: He is. Charles the third?
0: Yeah.
7: Oh, look wonderful. At
0: you. Congratulations, Maria. You have won the jam pack, which you will find $250 worth of fuel. We're not just giving you a jerry can. We're not giving you a jerry can. We're going to give you a fuel voucher.
7: That is brilliant.
0: Good work,
7: Thank
0: Maria.
7: You.
4: Good on you, Maria.
0: You came from nowhere and you won the prize. That's the beauty of playing the Fast Five. JonesyandAmanda.com.au if you would like to find it.
4: Coming up, I had an unusual moment at the gym this morning.
0: Uh-oh, what happened?
4: No, it wasn't anything.
0: Your thong right up again?
4: No, we're runners. No, I'll explain more.
0: I'm intrigued. Jonesy and Amanda driving you home with Jam Nation.

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0: Hello there, it's Jonesy and Amanda driving you home this Thursday afternoon.
1: I go to a gym that I've been going to for 100 million years, and I train with a fabulous guy called Doug, and he's seen me through two hip replacements, a fractured elbow. I'm making him sound like a terrible trainer.
0: Yep.
1: Like I get injured all the time. But he's amazing. Training with him for years, and I go to the same gym. And it's one of those down-to-earth, normal kinds of gyms. It's not punsy in any way. And in the morning, there's lots of tradies there before they go to work, lots of older guys. Just often I'm the only woman there, but not always. Just people going about their own business. And it's friendly enough, but it's not punsy in any way.
0: You've been heard to yell out, "Do you even lift, bro?
1: Do you even lift, bro?" And usually they play the normal kind of
0: gym
1: of music you would hear in a gym.
0: Yeah. Like I like this sort of stuff. Rage Against the Machine, Killing in the Name
1: of. Do you?
0: Yeah. Well, Jim, am I right? He goes to his little gym. What's your gym called again, mate?
1: His little gym.
2: It's called One Playground. We have like EDM.
1: What's that?
2: Electronic dance music, like this sort of stuff.
0: It's like you're at Eurovision.
1: I'm being attacked by wasps.
0: You know, when I think of gym music, I think of AC/DC, Thunderstruck, you know, as I'm benching.
1: Well, you have to put on something that everyone's going to want to hear.
0: Yeah.
1: And this morning I went to the gym. There's a great guy called Johnny who I really like.
0: Yeah.
1: But he was once playing some Teddy Swims in the gym.
0: Mm-hmm.
1: And I just said to him, I like Teddy Swims too. And he said, "Wow, you love Teddy Swims. It's become this big thing of me liking Teddy Swims," which I do, but, you know, at the gym. So I walked in this morning. He said, "Amanda's here. We have to put on Teddy Swims." And so.
0: So he's dragged you in?
1: Dragged me in. And so while all these guys are trying to lift weights and do their gym work.
0: Do their reps.
1: Literally, this is what we were hearing. Don't you know?
0: Oh, that's pretty cool.
1: Then there's this.
0: You're as smooth. Oh,
1: I love this
0: music. It's like
1: you're
0: trying to pitch woo.
1: And I looked around the room at all these guys as this was playing. That I walked in and insisted that I put that on. So if you're listening, apologies. I did not insist we listen to that.
0: Don't you hate when people drag you into stuff? You know, you might be, this just happened recently. I was at a service station. I don't usually go to it. It's because of the console operator. She's possibly the most irritating, loud woman I've ever met.
1: Right.
0: And you walk in there and she'll always say, "Do you ride a motorbike?" And I go, "No, I just like wearing a helmet around." And then she'll just make this inane chatter, but she's so loud. And the other day we're standing there, this lady gets out of a car and she goes, "Look at that lady. She's so tall."
1: Oh.
0: And I went, and I looked and I went, and I didn't say anything. I just looked. And indeed, this lady was quite tall. So the lady walks across the concourse, comes into the service station, and she said, "Gee, you're tall."
1: Oh, no.
0: And the lady goes red in the face. And then she says, "We were just talking about how tall you are."
1: No.
0: And I said, "Excuse me, I did not say anything about your height or anything like
1: or
0: that.
1: Or how tall you are."
0: It's this mentally bereft person here that has come to that conclusion.
1: That poor woman, what did she say?
0: And she goes, "Oh, a lot of people tell me that I'm tall."
1: Oh, what idiots. What idiots?
0: No, it's the console operator. Keep, just sell the Mentos and the fuel and shut up. Don't drag me into it. coming up, you know how we talk about free movie?
1: Oh, don't. What did you see for free?
0: It was a great free movie from my childhood, a childhood sleepover, and it was so great.
1: Did you have a sleepover recently?
0: No, when I was a child. And my childhood, a childhood sleepover.
1: And you recently saw it again?
0: Last night.
1: To Bambi.
0: No. That was it featured Charlton Heston, your favourite actor. I've learned a lot about Charlton Heston.
1: He plays the same role in every movie.
0: He likes to go shirtless at night a lot. Have you noticed that?
1: All the time. That's all he does.
0: There was a lot of shouting. Anyway, we'll talk about that. Also, Instagram's coming up a little bit later. If you'd like to play, you can register jonesyandamanda.com.au. Jonesy and Amanda driving you home with Jam Nation.

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0: Hello there, it's Jonesy and Amanda across Australia with Jam Nation driving you home. Free movie last night. You know, I like the whole thing with the free movie.
1: Can I just go back a step? How many streaming services do you have?
0: I have many. I have every streaming service in the world.
1: That you pay for. But there's something you like about
0: some
1: free.
0: I get a bit of a nice sweet deal with. Others I pay for. I don't know. But a free movie, the concept of that is you plop down on the lounge, you put the telly on, and a movie is just starting. So you're not flicking, looking for stuff. It's just there.
1: It's called streaming.
0: And, you know, back in our day, before streaming, but even with streaming, it's like going to the video store where you go into the video store and no one's got a plan of what video they want to watch. Mm. You know, and I want to watch Battle Truck. Oh, no, I want to watch Fried Green Tomatoes, blah, blah. You know, so no one is happy. But this movie just popped up and it took me straight back to being 13 years of age, having a sleepover at my mate Jay, the Cheeman's house, and Casa, you know, Chi and the Casa, had a sleepover at Jay's house and came on with the movie The Omega Man. With Charlton Heston.
1: I don't think I've ever seen The Omega Man.
0: You know the movie I Am Legend with Will Smith?
1: My husband, I was once away, and one of my sons had a sleepover at our house.
0: Yeah.
1: And he showed that to my 10-year-old son and about four of his friends. They still talk about it being the most terrifying thing they've ever seen.
0: It was. The post-apocalyptic world space, it's a good movie. Charlton Heston, this is the third time, well, the second time it was made. It was made before that as The Last Man on Earth. Which was back in the 60s.
1: And what version was Charlton Heston?
0: Charlton was in the second version.
1: Called The Omega Man.
0: The Omega Man. He's the last man on Earth. There's a post-apocalyptic
1: world. So he's on his own on Earth.
0: Yeah. He's the last guy. He's got a serum. He's a scientist. And he goes around shooting these, like, hippie-type zombies. But they're not, anyway.
1: Oh, okay.
0: The movie was great. And he was into a whole, I guess, post-apocalyptic theme. You remember
1: he was the guy, wasn't he?
0: He was in Planet of the Apes.
1: Yeah.
0: Then he was in Mega Man, and then Soylent Green.
1: You're obsessed with
0: Soylent Green.
1: What's the story of a Soylent Green?
0: So that was made in 1972, and it predicted the future of 2022. Mm. That's why it piqued my interest. And what happened, there's a food shortage. New York City has 40 million people living in it. Mm. And there's a food shortage that's such that no one has enough food except for the elites. So what they do is they grind up the poor people.
1: Oh, is this Tin Hat Tuesday all over again?
0: Turn them into Soylent Green, which is a food substance.
1: And do people know they're eating people?
0: No, well, Charlton Heston's character is a detective, and he stumbles across what they're doing with Soylent Green.
2: You got to tell them! Soylent Green is people! We've got to stop them somehow!
0: Somehow. And that's as they wheel him off to the mincer. To turn into Soylent Green.
1: Doesn't he just shout in every film?
0: He does. He likes to shout. He likes to not wear a shirt and just shout at stuff.
2: Take your stinking paws off me, you damn dirty ape!
1: Before he hashed it.
0: That was from Steel Magnolias. No, because you remember
1: my cold dead hand
0: in the end of Planet of the Apes.
2: Mm. You maniac! You blew it up! Oh, damn you! God damn you all to hell!
1: That's about his career.
0: Okay, thank you, Charlton. You've got a woman a third of your age that looks good in a loincloth. Just be
1: kill you to put on a shirt.
0: But I'm watching Soylent Green tonight.
1: Okay. Well, coming up in the next hour, we've got lots of things. We're going to be giving away a $3,000 Citizen Watch.
0: Ain't nobody got time for that. Jonesy and Amanda driving you home with Jam Nation.

0: I'm excited about Ain't Nobody Got Time For That. I love these Citizen Watches. You haven't got it out of the,
1: you know,
0: out of your drawer?
1: You talk about Ain't Nobody Got Time For. It's in the bottom drawer. I've got a jacket on top of it. I'm not going to nick it, but I can't be bothered getting it out. I ain't got time to lean down and grab out a $3,000 watch. Yeah. It's lazy, I know. Do you want me to get it out? All right, you talk and I'll get it out.
0: Well, it doesn't matter
1: I'll
0: now.
1: Get it out. You want it now, get it.
0: Each day it we've been giving away these magnificent timepieces.
1: I'll get it.
0: Okay, just bump your microphone. Yeah. And all you have to do, jonesyandamanda.com.au.
1: Here it is.
0: Right, yeah. Well, we're finished now. It doesn't matter.
1: Oh, great.
0: Because we've got another three finalists coming up in moments. Jonesy and Amanda driving you home with Jam Nation.

0: Hello there, it's Jonesy Demanda driving you home this Thursday afternoon.
1: Ain't nobody got time for that. Ain't nobody got time for that. Ain't nobody got time for that. Ain't nobody got time. Ain't nobody got time. Ain't nobody got time for that.
0: Right on. Every day, a limited edition Citizen Tessa watch worth over $3,000 could be yours and modelled by Amanda Keller right now.
2: I'm holding it up and smelling it. It looks amazing.
0: You could get a watch deal. You could be like Hemsy outside the airport selling watches.
2: That is my dream.
0: On a billboard. Hemsy's just not sitting there with an overcoat.
2: That is my dream, to have a really expensive watch commercial in a big Punsy magazine.
0: I thought you wanted to get a Metamucil deal.
2: No.
0: I've been working on that.
2: Oh, no.
0: We're in talks with Musil.
2: How are things moving?
0: How are things moving for Amanda? We've got a meeting tomorrow.
2: Yeah.
0: Before the show. To win, register at jonesydemanda.com.au. We want to hear what you don't have time for.
2: We've got three here, one of which will win the watch.
0: First up, we have Tim.
2: Multi-factor authentication. It'd be easier for a hacker to access my bank account than it is for me.
1: Ain't nobody got time for that.
0: I agree, Tim.
2: Yeah.
0: Next up.
2: It's Bridget. This one's for the mums, she wrote. I do not have time for all three of my kids needing to poop while I'm at the gym. When the creche only goes for an hour, makes for a crappy workout.
1: Ain't nobody got time for that.
0: You're doing Oh, yeah, that's dreadful.
2: That's dreadful.
0: And Christina.
2: When I invest my time and passion into a series that ends with a cliffhanger that keeps me waiting 3 months for its return.
0: Don't even get me started on Half Man, how that thing finished. Just do something. I just need an epilogue. I need a wrap-up. We have three worthy winners, but there can be only one.
2: And we've chosen Bridget.
0: Bridget.
3: Woo, woo.
0: How are you, Bridget?
3: I'm good. How are you?
0: We are excellent.
2: I can't imagine how frustrating that would be. You've got 1 hour as a busy mum and you're at the gym and all three of your kids need to do a number two.
3: Honestly, it feels like betrayal.
2: Yes.
0: Because you're right in the middle of it and then so they go into the crèche. Oh, mum, I've got to go to the toilet.
3: It's like they've ganged up on you. It's like, did you guys not want me to come here?
0: Maybe less fibre in their diet.
3: Or the timing. I'm like,
2: put them all in pull-ups. Put them all in pull-ups for
0: an
2: hour.
0: Your timing is excellent, Bridget, because you have won the Citizen Tessa Super Titanium Excellence, Japan-made precision, powered by EcoDrive Innovation and modelled by Amanda Keller here.
2: Here it is. You're going to love it, Bridget.
3: Thank you so much.
0: Bridget, thank you. Thank you very much.
2: Well, coming up next, are you a lazy person, Brendan? I don't think you are lazy, are you? There are things you can't be bothered doing.
0: I think that's just everyone. But I'm not one that sits around. I'm a bit like a shark. I've got to keep moving.
2: Yeah. I love hearing about how lazy people are, and I've got a beauty for you next.
0: Jonesy Demanda driving you home with Jam Nation.

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0: Hi there, it's Jonesy and Amanda driving you home.
1: I'm not a lazy person, but there are many things where I just can't be bothered. And it's weird where I draw the line as to what I can be bothered doing, what I can't be bothered doing. I was listening to these guys on a podcast the other day, and this is the question they were asking.
2: What's the laziest thing you've ever done?
3: Put the microwave on 1 minute and 11 seconds instead of a minute because I couldn't be bothered to move my finger to zero.
1: That's what someone emailed them. So did you understand what that means?
0: Yeah, sure.
1: Yeah, so you put the microwave on 1 minute, 11 seconds, because you just want to press the one.
0: Yeah, sometimes I go, come on, 10 seconds isn't, 10 seconds so long.
1: Someone else called in and said, I finished fourth in a race, so I wouldn't have to get up on the podium.
0: Okay.
1: Has that ever happened to you? I remember being at the back of a pub once, had a number of drinks with my friends. There was a meat raffle or something. I thought, I hope I don't win because I can't be bothered going up there.
0: And you didn't get it?
1: No, but I couldn't. No, I didn't win it. But I thought, I don't want to win because I can't be bothered.
0: Fair enough.
1: I have a very shameful laziness.
0: Go on.
1: It's a privileged and shameful laziness. Let me just say that. And I still, it's the sort of thing that still wakes me in the middle of the night.
0: Okay, this sounds terrible.
1: No, well, when I had a 60th birthday.
0: Yep.
1: I put a deposit down, $2,000 for a venue. And then there was another COVID outbreak and I thought, I can't risk being seen as somebody who is stepping outside the rules.
0: You sure? That.
1: So I didn't even send out invitations. I'd put $2,000 on the venue and then decided not to go ahead. I've never collected the deposit, which I could have. They said, do you want your deposit? I could have.
0: Well, get it back.
1: But I phoned up one day and the person involved wasn't there that day. And they said, send an email. And I said, I can't be bothered.
0: Why not?
1: That's terrible. That is terrible. Would you do the emails for me?
0: I'll do it, yeah.
1: Would you?
0: Yeah, how much do I get out of this?
1: A smile and a hug.
0: I was hoping for a bit of Jonesy commission.
1: But I'm ashamed.
0: 50-50, you're done deal.
1: No, I'm ashamed about it.
0: Yeah,
1: but that's a classic example.
0: That's a waste of money.
1: Yeah, but it's a classic example of my laziness because I just couldn't be bothered with
0: I could never do that.
1: I know, but I've got a lot going on. I have a lot of life admin, and that bit was just one admin too many.
0: Yeah. I don't feel I'm lazy. I'm not. This is not
1: no,
0: for me.
1: No, I'm not a lazy person, but is there anything you couldn't be bothered doing? I know things. You can't be bothered. Remember going for some TV auditions because you can't be bothered.
0: Well, yeah, there was.
1: Yeah.
0: There was one.
1: You don't read the back of the question.
0: that was the X Factor.
1: Mm.
0: And they got me for an audition for the X Factor. And at the time, I chose to grow my hair long. Mm. Everyone told me to cut my hair. You told me to cut my hair. I went to the audition. I don't audition well. I'm not an auditioner. And I went along there and my hair looked dreadful. And I stood there and they said, would you read page two of the script? And I said, what, there's a page two of this?
1: But that wasn't laziness.
0: Well, then I walked out and there was Jason Dundas, who eventually got the role without a shirt on, modelling a big six-pack and reading his script.
1: You were drinking a six-pack and ignoring the script.
0: But I
1: know that someone will say to you, why don't you go to all these auditions and do all this? You say, I can't be bothered.
0: I can't be bothered. If you want me, you want me.
1: Yeah.
0: I'm not going to waste my time.
1: No, that's right. So there's a certain, you know, letting things go by the wayside to that. Other people would be champing at the bit to do that.
0: Sounds like I'm in an intervention.
1: Let's talk about this. The tribal drum is going to beat for the laziest thing you've ever done.
0: Okay. I don't feel like
1: and maybe it's someone else. Maybe dob in someone else who's extraordinarily lazy.
0: Jonesy and Amanda driving you home with Jam Nation.

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0: Ferris Bueller's Day Off.
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1: Let's go back into history.
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13: 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Let Jonesy and Amanda make it better.
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0: Devonport's 7AD.

0: Hello there, it's Jonesy Demandy.
1: I've enjoyed looking at some of the calls we've got coming through. We're talking about how lazy are you?
0: Ironically, Bruno is not very lazy.
1: And I'm enjoying the...
0: Especially around the gambling table.
1: Oh,
0: is he? You believe the rumors. No, there was a rumor. That's an urban myth. That's why he plays at Vegas all the time, because he owes all the money to the casinos.
1: Like Elvis.
0: No.
1: Elvis didn't owe the money. But
0: he didn't know, because Colonel Tom Parker didn't have a passport, so he couldn't fly with Elvis. He was worried if Elvis went to other parts of the world, Elvis wouldn't need him anymore.
1: Yeah. Well, I'm enjoying some of these calls.
0: That's not true about Bruno, by the way.
1: Why are you pulling your face as if it is true?
0: Why don't you keep your pie hole shut?
1: I'm enjoying the, what do we call it, the acronym that's coming through, CBF.
0: What's CBF?
1: It's like can't be bothered, but a different word.
0: Okay, it was a Honda motorcycle.
1: And, CBF. And I asked you about it, Ryan, and you use it in a sentence.
2: Yeah, we say, like me and my friends will say Siebs.
1: Put that
2: so
1: in
2: I might
1: sentence.
2: Be like, oh, did you go to the gym today, Ryan? And then I'll just say, nah, Siebs.
1: So you CBF to say
2: yes.
1: CBF.
2: Yes, correct.
0: So your generation, you specifically have shortened the phrase.
2: Yes. I've got one to throw onto the pile
0: as well.
2: I remember once when we were doing brekkie, the night before, I just went to bed in my clothes, fully clothed, shoes on.
1: That's right. Yeah. Because you couldn't be bothered.
2: I see getting dressed in the morning because it was quite early.
1: And so how did it work?
2: It was a bit weird, like having the sheets kind of wrap around my shoes.
1: And how much time would you have saved?
2: I reckon like 3 minutes.
1: Yeah.
0: 3 minutes. You know, to look at you, Ryan, I see a guy that's not lazy, you know, with your kept hair.
1: Don't be mean. Your iron shirts.
0: And your freshly shaved face. I always feel. The tribal drama's beating for this. Camille has joined us.
1: Hello, Camille.
3: Hi, guys. How are you?
0: Very great.
1: Well. Is it you that's the lazy one?
3: Well, in as much as I have memorized both my credit card numbers, the month, the year, and the CVC, because I can't be bothered getting up, walking into my bedroom, finding them, and then reading them out over the phone. Right.
1: That is brilliant, because I often do that. I often say, oh, don't worry, or I'll say, cancel a transaction halfway through. For exactly that reason, because I can't be bothered.
0: Don't want to get it out of your wallet.
1: Going to another room to get my wallet. I hear you, sister.
0: Good on you, Camille. Fiona has joined us.
1: Hi, Fiona. How lazy are you?
4: I'm so lazy that I tow my bin into the back unit to save me walking it in.
0: So you tow it, what, behind your car?
4: Yeah, behind my car. Pop it on the tow bar and drive it in.
0: Do you have a long driveway?
4: Oh, well, with the back unit of 6 units.
0: Okay.
1: Yeah. But it's not like you're in the country and you're winding through the back streets.
4: No. Just like, you know, probably about 100 metres, if that.
0: Oh, okay. Do appreciate the...
1: ingenuity.
0: Yeah, I like
1: the
0: you're
1: ingenuity.
0: You're a doer, Fiona.
1: Thank you, Fiona.
0: Kamal has joined us.
1: Hi, Kamal. How lazy are you?
5: Hi, guys. How are you both?
1: Very well.
5: I'm not lazy. I'm dobbing in somebody. Yeah. This is my cousin Joey, who is very lazy. About 30 years ago, we were at his place. He was in his bedroom, just lazing on his bed, felt thirsty and was too lazy to get up to go to the kitchen about 10 metres away, that he rang the house phone, which his mum answered, and he asked her to bring him a glass of water in bed.
1: Oh, did she?
5: She did.
0: Of course she did.
1: That's excellent.
0: That's, you know, and you've hung on to that for 30 years.
1: I must say, here's my confession. I've been known to text my husband to say, can you bring me a cup of tea?
0: Yeah. He's spoken about that.
1: I know. This is to my shame. I've done all of these things people are saying.
0: And you've got an intercom in your house.
1: No, I don't.
0: Yeah, you do. You're one of those old school intercoms.
1: Hello. I ring a bell like in upstairs, downstairs.
0: Jonesy Demander driving you home with Jam Nation.

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4: But we did only like 5 tracks to go in the film, and then there's about 9 tracks now. One man, one go. 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One mission,
0: one heart. 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

0: Hello there, it's Jonesy Demander driving you home. The tribal drum is beating for Lazy Queen, or CBF. Today I don't feel like
1: doing anything. Translated as the laziest thing you've ever done, or dobbing someone else's very lazy.
0: I just couldn't even bother trying to work out what that said on the bit of paper in front of me.
1: Yeah.
0: I just couldn't be bothered.
1: Laziest queens, as Brent.
0: I can't love it. What does it even mean? Belinda has joined us.
1: Hello, Belinda. Are you dobbing yourself in?
2: Unfortunately, yes.
1: Yes, what's happened?
2: Many years ago, a friend of mine was living with me after he and his missus split up. And one night after making dinner, I served his, and I couldn't even be bothered yelling down the hallway that dinner was ready, so I sent him a text.
0: I don't judge you for that, Belinda.
1: That is hugely
0: You're saving
1: relatable.
0: Your vocal
1: Absolutely.
0: Tubes.
1: Absolutely. That makes a lot of sense to me.
0: And if you've got free texts, if you've got an iPhone, for example.
1: Remember the old days, you had to pay per word, was it, or per letter?
0: Remember that, with a text.
1: Yeah.
0: Troy has joined us.
1: Hello, Troy. How lazy are you?
3: Hey, guys. How you doing?
0: Very well.
3: So I was literally listening to the segment as I was driving home, and I always do this thing where you don't see it too often, but I drive over the roundabout instead of going around the roundabout.
0: Right. Do you go over the middle or just the
1: side
0: the
1: flank?
0: Ripple strip?
3: Straight over the middle of it. Right. Just don't. Too lazy to go around it.
0: That's fair enough. What sort of car do you have, Troy?
3: Well, it's a U, so it's not too bad.
0: It's good suspension.
1: That's excellent. Thank you, Troy.
0: Joel has joined us.
1: Hello, Joel. Wrap this up. How lazy are you?
4: Well, it's text time, and, well, I'm the laziest text guy probably you could think of. I haven't done text now for several years. In fact, I forgot last time I did it. Mm. By now, they owe me well over $10,000, and I couldn't be bothered filling in the documents required by my tax agent, which is a new agent because the old one already dumped me.
1: Yeah, in frustration. Right. You know, there'd be a lot of people listening to this who'd go, that's outrageous. I go, I hear you, Joel.
0: Yep.
1: I'm not good with forms and I can't be
0: Is there
1: bothered.
0: A concern, Joel, if you actually pulled your finger out and did it all, you might have to owe the tax department money?
4: Well, based on previous returns, they've always typically given me about $3,000 back. So
0: okay.
4: I should be owed about, $12,000 to $15,000.
1: Yeah.
4: And, I really must do this, and I know I must do this.
1: Yeah,
0: sure.
4: But
0: even if you go to ITP, you know, the ITP people.
1: Look, Joel knows all of this.
0: Right.
1: It's a something you write yourself a note constantly. Every day in the diary.
0: I feel like I'm your father, Joel. Yeah. Come on, mate. There's money there.
1: I get it, Joel.
4: Okay. Okay. God, I'm one of those people like doing things, you know, myself.
1: Yeah.
4: But in this case, you know, geez, this is a big one.
1: Yeah.
4: So, I don't know. I'm just going to have to struggle with it. Maybe I'll get my tax return in from 4 or 5 years ago in before June ends, you know?
1: Keep in touch, Joel. We'd like to know.
0: And there's a jet ski at the end of it. Like, really, 10 to 12 grand, that's a, you know, it's not a brand new jet ski. But
1: keep in touch and let us know if you could ever be bothered.
0: Thank you.
1: Actually, if you're going to do that, you can't be bothered. You're not going to bother calling us. Thank you, Joel.
0: For all your calls. We gave away $1,000 yesterday with Instagram. Can it happen for you today? JonesyDemander.com.au. That's coming up. JonesyDemander driving you home with Jam Nation.

0: It's Thursday or Friday Junior. You know who will be celebrating today is Chris. Yesterday on Instagram, how good was she? She got the $1,000. She got the 10 questions right. She broke the drought. It's been some time since someone's won it. And then?
1: Then we asked her whether she wanted to double her money, but it's double or nothing by answering a bonus question.
2: Oh my God, I can't do it. I'd love to, but I just can't.
0: All right. It's okay.
1: It's all right, Chris. Congratulations.
0: I'll take your pants off. I'm putting them back in the linen press.
1: Could you have answered this in 6 seconds? Jeff Bezos was CEO for which company?
2: Oh, Christ. Amazon.
0: Yeah. Told you.
1: You got $1,000. Well done, though. Congratulations.
0: Much love to you. When the tempting pants come on, by the way.
1: She didn't fall for it. She got $1,000 in a hot little hand. And we're going to play again this half hour.
0: JonesyandAmanda.com.au. Double A Chattery, it's Thursday. That's another cool thing about Thursday. That drops today. This is the podcast that you do. And I like what you're talking about with this CEO. It's about time someone had a go at a CEO.
1: We'll do it next.
0: Jonesy and Amanda driving you home with Jam Nation.

0: Hello there, it's Jonesy and Amanda driving you home this Thursday. Thursday is the day Amanda's side hustle drops. Double A Chattery. You do this with your forensic psychologist friend, Anita McGregor. It's a good listen.
1: Oh, it's a good listen.
0: It's a good listen.
1: Picture story, all those cliches.
0: No, it's good. I enjoy it.
1: How many have you listened to?
0: I've listened to a few. I've listened to the one, I had a sneaky peek of today's one, and that CEO that was on. Because you know what I'm tired of? I'm tired of being shamed about if I have a few drinks during
1: being
0: the week.
1: Being fun shamed. This is what we're talking about.
0: Have and the internet lost, seems to do this a lot.
1: Have we lost the art of having fun? This has gone viral this week. Very interesting story. There's a guy who hosts Diary of a CEO, a podcast where he interviews captains of industry, I guess. His name is Stephen Bartlett. I think the backstory to this is that he hasn't had a drink for a year or so. And then he did. He had, I think, two drinks and this happened.
2: I had a couple of glasses of wine, didn't get drunk. It ruined 3 days of my life because of the domino effect it caused. So it meant that I got worse sleep that night. I ate more poorly the next day because my dopamine system or whatever, the cortisol system was all messed
3: That's
2: up.
3: Resilience, yeah.
2: And then I podcasted worse. I didn't go to the gym the day after. And I could track all of this on my Whoop. Hashtag ad, hashtag sponsor, hashtag investor, whatever.
0: Man, what a tool.
1: Well, this is what's interesting. It's been delightful, I think, to watch a lot of the internet fire back at him. Not saying, hey, let us get drunk. Mm. It's not any of that. People are just saying this self-optimization, this new trope of being your best self in every part of your life is exhausting, and we've lost the art of having fun. Some of the comments here, honestly, this self-optimization is exhausting. What's the point of health if you're too scared to actually live? That seems to be the what the response is saying. It's not like he's saying, I went out, had a bender, didn't come home for my wife that night. I've lost the house at the casino. None of that. Didn't wake up in a field.
0: He's had two glasses of wine.
1: And he actually went on to say he wasn't drunk. He wasn't even tipsy. He had two glasses of wine, but he's so thinly tuned to where he wants to be medically and physically and mentally, all the rest of it, that knocked him for 3 days. And this is what the internet is doing now. All these influencers are telling us about our sleep scores, our step counts, our recovery metrics, our perfect routines, how to be optimal. And it's quite exhausting. And I know that some people are going the other way and saying, are you kidding me? In the 80s and the 90s, we'd go out all night. You'd come to work straight from the club. You'd have a stamp still on the back of your head, reeking of alcohol, wouldn't take a day off. You'd just push through and everyone was the same. Yeah. Hungover at work. No one's saying let's go back to that, although they were great days, obviously. But this is exhaustingly ridiculous. As people say, you stop being present. You stop enjoying food, celebrations and spontaneity. You know, yes, you may have your watch might tell you you're not reaching your targets that day. In the meantime, you're laughing with your

0: friends over dinner. And that matters too. That matters.
1: Yep.
0: So it's been an interesting pushback where people are going, oh, finally, can we say, let's stop this?
1: Good.
0: Everyone's doing their best, but do you want to live to be 100 and live like this?
1: Don't listen to his podcast. Listen to Amanda's podcast.
0: Yeah.
1: She won't tell you.
0: A couple of old drunks just talking at you.
1: 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Coming up, you've got a hospital story. I always like a hospital story.
0: Yes, indeed. It's a quirky one. I'll tell you more next.
1: Jonesy and Amanda driving you home with Jam Nation.

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0: Hello there. It's Jonesy and Amanda driving you home this Thursday afternoon.
1: You asked me if I had a hospital story for
0: hospital
1: you.
0: Hospital stories?
1: Yes, I do.
0: Is it manky?
1: It's about something that was put somewhere it shouldn't be. A man was rushed to hospital after putting something in his bop bop. Do you want to try and guess
0: this
1: what?
0: This happens a lot. I've got a few nurses in my family, you know, hairbrushes, things like that.
1: Have you put one of those?
0: No.
1: In? It's not a hairbrush. Heated rollers? No, it's not heated rollers.
0: Okay, we're going to go through every single thing in the world.
1: I'm going to tell you what it was. 15 hard-boiled eggs.
0: Oh.
1: A Dutch man was hospitalized after inserting 15 hard-boiled eggs into his rectum while under the influence of drugs.
0: Of course.
1: Kids, don't take drugs. The incident led to severe abdominal pain, so he had to visit the emergency department to remove the eggs, which caused tears in his intestines.
0: Yeah.
1: It says, you know, caused T-E-A-R-S. I'm sure it caused tears as well.
0: Tears and tears.
1: Despite the unusual nature of the situation, doctors were able to treat him successfully. You have to break a couple of eggs to make an omelette. That's what they
0: if
1: say.
0: If you're a doctor, do you look forward to that kind of stuff?
1: I think you probably sedate him, call your mates in and take a lot of photos. It's a hell of a way to peel an egg, isn't it? Some of the comments I thought were funny.
0: Yeah.
1: Well, so he had 15 hard-boiled eggs up his bum. This person said, well, lesson to be learned, the limit's 14. Someone else said, eggs bum addict.
0: Was that person you?
1: No, I wish it was.
0: That
1: I'm very
0: sounds
1: impressed
0: like you.
1: By that.
0: Don't do it.
1: Don't do it. Eggs
0: Don't
1: bum
0: do
1: addict.
0: It.
1: Don't do it.
0: Instagram is here. Do that instead. Jonesy and Amanda driving you home with Jam Nation.

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4: Jonesy and Amanda's.
0: Yesterday it happened for Chris. 10 questions, 60 seconds on the clock. You can pass if you don't know an answer. We'll come back to that question if time permits. You get all the questions right, $1,000,
5: which what Chris, happened for Chris
0: chose to take.
5: We said you can take $1,000 and off you go. She chose to take it. We did quiz her and she did know the bonus question, but by then it was too late.
0: The former CEO of Amazon,
5: you can answer
0: Jeff Bezos,
5: the bonus question, but it is double or nothing.
0: Peter's in Carnegie.
5: Hi, Peter.
6: Hey, how's it going?
5: Very well, thank you. Got your winning pants on?
6: I'm trying.
5: Good.
0: What, you just one leg on, one leg off, Pete?
6: Yeah, just out the weather with it all.
0: Okay.
5: Well, as long as you can hear us, can you hear us clearly? Over.
6: Over, yes, I can.
5: All right, okay, excellent. Pete. All right, well, 10 questions, 60 seconds, Pete. If you're not sure, say pass, because we might be able to come back, all right?
0: Good luck.
6: Not a problem.
5: All right.
6: Thank you.
5: Peter, here we go. Question number one. What animal moos?
6: Cow.
5: Question two. Mount Franklin is a brand of what beverage?
6: Mineral water.
5: Question three. Fenty Beauty is owned by which singer?
6: Which what?
5: Fenty Beauty is owned by which singer?
6: Pass.
5: Question four. How many cards are there in a standard deck?
6: 54.
5: Oh, it's 52.
0: 52, pick up.
6: Bugger, I thought 52, and then I've gone, no, it's two more.
5: You second guessed yourself.
6: I did.
5: And in case you're wondering, Peter, it's Rihanna who owns Fenty Beauty.
0: I think you would have known that, Pete.
6: Rihanna. I wouldn't have.
5: Rihanna lets me down every time.
0: Again with
5: Pete.
0: Her. Peter, thank you.
6: I do have another question. Hang on, before you go, can I ask if the guy that did the egg trick,
5: yes,
6: did he get in the Guinness Book of Records?
0: I think they discouraged you from doing that sort of stuff.
5: But we've been discussing nothing else since we read that story.
0: Yeah.
5: Do you think they went in unpeeled, or else you wouldn't be able to get them in? They have to be in the shell.
0: Mm-hmm.
5: And do you think they would have just gone up like one, two, three, like up? There were 15.
6: Yeah, well, he might have done the Julia Sumner Miller trick.
5: That sound as it popped out.
0: Remember that Julia Sumner Miller? Sand in funnel, watch, an egg goes into a milk bottle.
5: Yeah.
6: That's it.
0: That's it. Well, Peter.
5: No. I'm glad we've amused you, Pete.
0: Peter,
5: don't
0: you
5: try
0: gave
5: it.
0: Us that.
5: Don't try it.
0: Don't put eggs in your bottom.
6: Oh, I'm thinking about it.
5: Or the eggs bumadictors. It was gone.
0: Peter. You didn't win the money, but you gave us much, much more.
5: Thanks, Pete.
0: Thank you. It'll be back again tomorrow. If you'd like to play, jonesyandamanda.com.au. Jonesy and Amanda driving you home with Jam Nation.

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0: Hello, it's Jonesy and Amanda driving you home. Do you ever dabble in Ouija boards? Are you a Ouija board person?
1: Wow, that's a... How'd you shoehorn that in there?
0: Do you know how the Ouija board got its name?
1: I don't dabble in the Ouija board. I don't believe in it, yeah. but at the same time, it freaks me out.
0: I don't mess with that stuff. I rented a house once and I discovered there was a pentagram on a cupboard and then I found there was an altar downstairs. And...
1: What's the pentagram's that pointy thing?
0: Yeah, the witchy thing. I don't know. Oh, anyway.
1: The satanic thing.
0: And I was hanging out with Fiona Horn. Remember Fiona Horn?
1: The White Witch.
0: From Deaf FX. She said, oh, that's not a good sign. I went, oh, great. So I got the local priest round, paid him $50 and he blessed the joint. And,
1: did he?
0: Yeah.
1: $50? Would he just wave some sage around?
0: I didn't just say, here's $50, Padre. I said, and he took me seriously. I went to, because I'm a Catholic. Non-practicing, but I went to the local church and he said, oh, here's Helen, my son, how are you? And I said, well, I'm renting a house. My young family's coming along here. I'm just worried about the pentagrams. And I was hoping he said,
1: I'm just worried about the pentagrams.
0: and the hot and cold running blood. And he said, oh, have you seen any strange phenomena? Oh. And I went, oh, well, I feel incredibly uncomfortable in the house, but largely because a white witch said to me, you've got to get out of that house. So... He said, well, I'll come around and have a look. So instead of poo-pooing it, he got into his Falcon and came around and have a look. and at the end
1: it's
0: of
1: like
0: it,
1: a scene from Mad Max.
0: So then he was just blessing it with a
1: did
0: little...
1: Did he feel bad vibes?
0: Yeah, he did. He said he felt uncomfortable in the front room. And I went, well, that's where my little baby son's going to be sleeping. Sucks to be him. But, yeah, so he blessed that room and he blessed the other room and the other room.
1: And did he say, will you be coming to the church every Sunday? Well, here's the thing, Father. Here's the thing.
0: That's why I said, well, here's some money for the collection,
1: for the collection plate for the next 10 years because I won't be going.
0: And $50 was a lot of money back then, but I didn't have anything smaller, I thought.
1: And he took cash from you.
0: Yeah, he just took, of course he did. It was like 1996.
1: He took in a brown paper bag. He took $50.
0: No, he just put it in his pocket.
1: Did you say, here's a little something for your trouble?
0: I said, oh, here's something for the collection plate. Thank you, my son.
1: The collection plate's my pocket.
0: Have you got any change there, mate?
1: Wow.
0: Back to the Ouija board. Do you know?
1: And so did that get rid of the vibes?
0: Yeah, instantly. Gone.
1: Because the vibes were in your head.
0: Yeah. The Ouija board got its name when its creators asked the board what it should be called. In 1890 it was invented by a chap called Charles Kennard, and several associates were experimenting with a talking board. Yeah, so that's what they called it. I've got a picture of the Ouija board from that time in 1890.
1: So it dictated that it wouldn't be called Ouija.
0: Yeah, but have a look at the picture. And what does that say to you?
1: Well, he's sitting at the board with his knees touching an attractive woman sitting opposite him and his hands are touching hers across the board.
0: The Ouija board, my theory, is just to pick up chicks, nothing more. Unfortunately, became the domain of teenage girls and sleepovers. So it didn't pick up chicks.
1: Do you think it was made as a joke?
0: I think so. Look at it. Look, he's got his hands on her hands.
1: But this isn't. This is just an artist's illustration.
0: That's what I mean. But that's how they would have marketed it. So guys would have bought it. Said, "Oh, come and have a crack at this Ouija board," while I have a crack at you.
1: But the Ouija board itself said, "I want to be called Ouija."
0: Yeah. Lucky they didn't ask the public because it would have been called Ouija board McOuija board face.
2: Righto, you two. That's enough.
1: I don't know if I've discussed enough about the man who put 15 boiled eggs up his bottom.
0: Oh,
1: I've got too many questions.
0: Amanda's going to stay back after the show and take your calls.
1: I'm happy. And do some what?
0: Take your calls.
1: No, I might do some more research. I mean, fascinated.
0: We'll be back tomorrow. You know what's tomorrow? Friday. Yeah. Friday feels the FFS sessions.
1: Last week we had Pete Murray here in the studio. We have someone amazing for tomorrow, but let's not blow it just yet.
0: We're going to sit on our treasures.
1: Well, that's what he said.
0: We're going to give away... always back to the egg guy with you. We've also got our last crack at the Citizen Watch.
1: Yeah, that's tomorrow.
0: JonesyAndAmanda.com.au. And if you'd like to register for Instagram as well. Good day to you.
1: See you then. Bye.
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0: 90s and 2000s. 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
4: 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One man, one go. 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One
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1: Good morning, I'm Gareth Thompson with your local news update. Ahead of the changeover to a new youth detention centre, there have been questions around whether the government will consider creating group homes for young people from the north and northwest who are incarcerated. While the Ashley Youth Detention Centre is in Deloraine, its replacement will be in Pontville in the state's south.
2: So by transferring the youth from Ashley to Pontville is further disengaging them from the communities where they must go back and get their supports from.
1: Member for Mersey, Mike Gaffney, there. There's no funding budgeted for dedicated families in the north or the northwest, but Children and Youth Minister Joe Palmer said support already exists for those who have to travel.
3: There is quite a number of programs and resourcing that we have seen families in the south of the state use in order to visit their children while it's been at in Deloraine at AYDC. So a lot of those, that's already set up.
1: Tasers will be issued to dozens of general duties police officers across the state, including here in the northwest, for a 12-month trial. Currently, they're only used by specialist units, but member for Braddon, Felix Ellis, says it will provide an extra option to officers in high-risk situations, improving safety and reducing risk. The trial is anticipated to commence on the 1st of July, rolled out to 50 officers working in frontline positions statewide, and would expand if successful. And when Robins captain Jordan Quayle takes to the field this weekend, he won't just be responsible for his Central Coast side. Quayle is set to co-captain with Latrobe's Alex Lee in his first representative captaincy when NWFL takes on the NTFA. The action gets underway with the under-19s, followed by senior women at 12:10 on Saturday. The senior men will take to Dial Park at 2:15. And that's the latest in local news.
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4: Morning, I'm Phoebe Humphrey. Bondi terror attack hero Ahmed Al-Ahmed will face court next month, charged with assaulting his father. It's alleged the assault happened at his Sydney home back in March, with the 44-year-old accused of putting his dad in a headlock. The Reserve Bank governor says Australia will likely avoid a recession, but Michelle Bullock has told senators she admits future inflation predictors remain uncertain as war in the Middle East continues. She says in welcome relief, recent rate hikes are starting to take effect.
5: We've already seen some signs that this tightening is starting to work, though it will take around 1 to 2 years for the full effects to fully flow through to the economy.
4: Disturbing claims have been made during a Melbourne court appearance by one of the so-called ISIS brides. It's alleged 31-year-old Zanib Ahmed helped her father keep a teenage slave in their Syrian home. And the days of a 9-to-5 could be no longer in the not-so-distant future. A new report by the International Workplace Group found workers say the traditional hours could be dead by 2050.
0: Now, the latest in sports news from 7ad.com.au. 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
4: In sport, another tough loss for Geelong last night. Going down to the Crows by 1 point in Adelaide, the Cats overcame a 20-point deficit to level the scores, but captain Patrick Dangerfield has told Seven they lacked the finishing polish.
6: It's a game of chances sometimes. We gave ourselves a chance, but Adelaide made it count when it mattered most.
4: Kieran Foran has won his first game as official Manly coach, with the Sea Eagles beating the Rabbitohs 28-14, and the Aussie cricketers have lost to Pakistan by 4 wickets in the third ODI clash. That's the latest news and sport.
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9: Good morning. So mostly fine, partly cloudy today. The Bureau say there may be a light shower passing over this afternoon or evening. Not very much, a mil or less. Westerly winds getting 20 to 30 k's. 14s and 15s the top temps for the coast. 12 for Sheffield today. Saturday, mostly fine, partly cloudy. Sunday, a light shower during the day, about a mil. And then Monday, public holiday, a few showers, 2 mils during the day. Launceston today, fine and 14. Hobart, mostly fine, maybe a light shower this afternoon or evening, a mil or so. Top of 14 down there. Coastal waters, a strong wind warning. Southwest is 15 to 25 knots, and they'll be westerly 20 to 30 knots this afternoon and evening. Seas 1.5 to 2.5 metres, swell 1 to 1.5 metres, and a few showers in Bass Strait. Right now, Sheffield 4, and we've got 6s and 7s on the coast. It's 7 past 6. You're up to date. 7AD.
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When you hear it, 1-300-655-111, we'll put you in the draw to win $10,000 with Cash Tracks. Hooch is coming up with a fishing report before 6:30, but if you'd like to get us rolling with an early morning heart starter request, number to call right now, 1-300-655-111. 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
1: Can you play ABBA Dancing Queen?
0: Oh, I think I can, yeah. And who are you?
1: Catherine.
0: What's going on, Catherine?
1: Not much, just can't sleep last night, so...
0: I was out like a light last night. I like went to bed at just after 8 o'clock, watched a bit of footy and then went to bed. And next thing I know, it's 4 o'clock in the morning.
1: You're lucky then.
0: Well, yeah, I guess so. So is that a regular thing? Would you class yourself as an insomniac?
1: A little bit lately, yes, but hopefully I'll come right.
0: Right, okay. Yep, we'll play ABBA for you, no worries.
1: Thank you.
0: You're welcome.

0: 98.9 7AD. Good morning. 16 past 6. Welcome to Friday, June 5. And it's a long weekend. Monday is the King's birthday holiday. That's awesome. So most people will get 3 days off. Not everyone. G'day to all our workers up early this morning, including the team at Cut Above Butchers in East Devonport. Luke and the team. Luke phoned up yesterday requesting AC/DC, Are You Ready? I couldn't find it, but I found it. So I'll play that for you guys next. Now, the Friday shout, $100 to spend at Mackie's Hotel La Trobe. In the bar and the beautiful bistro there. Get into that via the website, 7ad.com.au. We'll draw the winner out between 8:30 and 9 this morning.
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0: Okay, no reports of any traffic problems this morning. It's a fair bit drier than it was this time yesterday. But if you do spot something, give us a call, 1300 655 111. I saw that van flip over Don Hill yesterday on the Bass Highway, just the end of Lillico Strait heading up the hill towards Devonport on its side there. Traffic was banked up Lillico for like almost to the end of Lillico Strait. But anyway, that was yesterday. On with today. And mostly fine, partly cloudy, maybe a light shower this afternoon or evening. We'll get westerlies 20 to 30 k's later. Top of 15 for the coast and 12 for Sheffield. Hooch with the fishing report shortly at 7AD.

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1: Morning, Hooch.
2: Good morning, Darren. Good morning, listeners.
1: So, just off the air when I phoned Hooch, took a little while for the phone to answer. I said, well, I'll get you out of bed. And he said, no, I'm still in bed wrestling with my sleep apnea machine.
2: Well, yeah, the hose was coming at me like some sort of a bird-eating tree snake. I was trying to get out of some sort of python-like death rat on me. So, yeah.
1: So
2: I managed to wrestle free, and here we are talking.
1: So just with sleep apnea, so is that mainly for snoring, or what is it?
2: Well, it's something that as you get older, both men and women need to look at. Like I should be the poster boy for sleep apnea machines, because when I got mine, I was a bit sort of skeptical. I had the sleep test, and like I was snoring, and I was waking up, and you never really get a deep sleep.
1: Yeah.
2: I was at the stage when I was in sort of a late 30s, or actually probably early 40s, where come 2 o'clock in the afternoon, I was feeling like I could go to sleep on a dry creek bed.
1: Mm.
2: And it was just insane. And so I went and had a talk to the doctor, and he sent me to the sleep specialist, and, yeah, got this sleep machine. It's the greatest thing in history. I love it. People get a bit funny about it, but it's absolutely amazing. And mine's called a dream station, and for good reason. Now I go into a very deep REM sleep, and feeding them, I could cancel Netflix. The dreams that you have, it's just insane. And you just did a deep sleep. It's great.
1: All right, and you get used to it, obviously. You have to, I suppose.
2: Well, it's one of those things, like when people say, oh, I can't do that, I can't do this. Like my mates that used to work shift work would say, oh, I can't sleep with earplugs in. Well, you just don't persist enough.
1: Mm.
2: And if you did, and you realise how much value it is to you, you'd persist enough and you'd get used to it like everything. So,
1: yeah.
2: I'm used to it. I love it. Since I've lost a heap of weight, I don't use it as much as I used to. I just sometimes when I feel that I'm a bit tired and run down, I'll run it for a few nights. It's absolutely wicked.
1: Right. Okay, let's get to the fishing. So we had a fair bit of rain this week, so a lot of fresh water's come down our rivers. So how's that going to affect the fish?
2: Well, it slows the estuaries down, and it also slows the fishing inshore, because the fresh water affects the salt water species. It's really good for the estuaries. It's really good for the river systems. Don't get me wrong there. It's great for the farmers, of course. We love to fill those dams back up. But, yeah, it's definitely slowed down the fishing. It also makes fishing in the rivers and estuaries a little bit awkward, because it's, you know, they get a bit stirred up, and the fancy-wancy words, turbidity. You get a lot of topsoil coming down and stirs everything up. So that's been quite slow, that fishing.
1: All right. Now, tuna out the front, hey?
2: Oh, yeah, that has not been slow. That, since we mentioned those couple that were caught here a fortnight ago, they have come through. It's basically it's like a gold rush, except it's like bluefin tuna. She's the blue rush, the SPT rush out here in Bass Strait. So yesterday the action was thick and fast. It was really good to read on social media. We had Adam Beattie went out yesterday morning. He caught a very nice, with his crew, 60-odd kilo bluefin tuna off Devonport, and there were 6 or 8 hooked up. I'm not sure how many were landed, but I saw Noel Devlin and Dave Thompson and Glenn Saltmarsh. They managed 100-kilo fish, and they chased some bait and some action, and it was really good to hear that out there the environment is such that it was like they're in the 50-metre mark, which is probably, you know, 4 or 5 nautical miles, maybe a bit more. Out the front of Devonport, and they just said that there was fish bust ups that was like a David Attenborough movie.
1: Wow.
2: And they managed to saunter around a couple of schools. Their mates got on, and then they got on and had a nice fight with a nice bluefin. Thanks very much to the crew at Seamaster there in Devonport. They weighed that fish and made some good photos.
1: All right, well, let's do the coastal waters. So we've got a strong wind warning today. Southwesters turning westerly later today, 20 to 25 knots, maybe 30 knots this afternoon and evening. Seas 1.5 to 2.5 with a swell 1 to 1.5. Pretty much the same for Saturday, and easing off a bit on Sunday. So, mind you, we've got a long weekend coming up, so people have got Monday for a weekend fish as well this week.
2: Yes, certainly. The crews will be watching that weather. They'll be watching the waves mainly. A little bit of wind. The bigger boats that go chasing the tuna will buck a bit of wind. They're not like the dinghies.
1: Yeah.
2: But it's just uncomfortable out there in any sort of swell. And Bass Strait is quite open, so just be mindful when you go out there. And not just look at the weather when you want to go fishing. Look at the weather when you want to come home, because, you know, it's always a trap. You think, oh, yeah, I'll be back in before lunch, but then you haven't really caught a fish. And if you haven't really looked at the weather in the afternoon and it gets up a little bit nasty, you just need to be mindful of that and plan your trip accordingly.
1: Mm. Now, tell us about this beginners women fishing thing you've got coming up in Ulverston.
2: Yeah, well, that's a tarfish thing. So my role with tarfish, I do these sorts of things. It was really cool. This came from some suggestions from some ladies from the Ulverston Library, which was pretty cool. So they made a suggestion. They'd love to have a ladies beginners fishing day, and so I've put that together. That's next weekend. So not this weekend, but next Saturday. Have a look on the tarfish website. I'll do a little post up about it this morning. The venue will be at the wharf at Ulverston. So there's the pier there. So what we'll do, we'll have 2 hours of talking about basic fishing. We won't drown anyone in any technical stuff. We'll make it fun. You can have a little wine and cheese if you like. I'm sure that'll be available. And then, we might have lunch at the end of it. So.
1: Beautiful.
2: Anyone that's keen, get across to the Tarfish website or inquire down at the Ulverston Library.
1: All right, so that's next Saturday. We'll talk more about that next week. Anything else you wanted to mention?
2: I'm pretty good to go, I think.
1: Okay. So are you going hunting tuna this weekend yourself or what?
2: I don't think I will, because the weather is a bit sort of...
1: bit windy, yeah.
2: Father, but if it comes good Monday, like you say, I will probably have a little think about it, my word, because I'm still sort of in recovery from that cardiac ablation that I had last week, so... I'm still sort of supposed to be in rest period.
1: God, mate, they'll use you for experiments.
2: Yeah, I think so. They probably should.
1: Sleep apnea, cardio.
2: Oh yeah, cardiac ablation. But my heart rate's back to back in rhythm, so I'm feeling 100%. So that's great. So instead of going all over the place between, you know, 80 and 120, it just sits pretty static while I'm resting at 56. Beats per minute, and then while I'm doing something 70 to 80, so that's pretty good.
1: All right, good luck this weekend. Thanks, mate.
2: No worries at all, and everyone be safe out there, because when those roads are wet, they're slippery.
1: All right, there's Hooch, and we'll go to the news next, 7AD.
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11: Good morning, I'm Gareth Thompson with your local news update. As youth offenders in the Northwest prepare to move to a new southern facility, questions remain over whether the government will consider creating group homes for local young people who are incarcerated. It comes as those at the Ashley Youth Detention Centre in Deloraine shift to Pontville in the state south. There's no funding budgeted for dedicated facilities in the north or the northwest, but Children and Youth Minister Joe Palmer said support already exists for those who have to travel. The member for Braddon has defended the state's firearms reforms in budget estimates hearings. Felix Ellis responding to questioning from Labor's Jen Butler over whether the decision not to enforce caps on firearm ownership had been influenced by gun lobby groups.
12: No, I haven't met with any foreign firearms lobby groups, and all donations to the Liberal Party, I'm sure, are declared within the rules. Now, as for whether Jacinda Allen from the Labor Party in Victoria, who made the same decision, did that, that's a matter for her.
11: While gun ownership in the Northwest is mostly for agricultural use, that the area maintains approximately six clubs for recreational shooting. And Tasmania's largest junior sporting event, rather, kicks off in Devonport this weekend. The Devonport Cup will see junior soccer clubs from all over the state descend on the northwest. The action said to take over Byard, Maidstone, Meercroft parks, as well as Valley Road from tonight until Sunday. Devonport Junior Soccer's John Alexu says for volunteers, it's a mammoth effort. And that's the latest in local.
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13: Morning, I'm Phoebe Humphrey. Bondi terror attack hero Ahmed El Ahmed has been charged with assaulting his dad. The 44-year-old is accused of attacking his elderly father in his own home in March, allegedly putting him in a headlock. He's been charged with assault and stalking and will face a Sydney court next month. Barnaby Joyce has struggled to explain a key One Nation housing policy about whether migrants could be forced to sell their own homes. The high-profile MP initially told Sky News that was part of the party's policy, but then made an on-air backflip saying, no, it's actually not.
14: This policy is formative, but on further investigation and discussions with One Nation, no, we are not going to be kicking permanent residents out of their house.
13: Donald Trump has slammed a US House of Reps vote seeking to limit his war powers in Iran. The House passed a resolution aimed at halting further military action against Iran unless authorised by Congress. The US president says the move is unpatriotic. And it's been revealed Victorian taxpayers are funding weight loss drugs like Ozempic for prisoners.
0: Jackson Motor Company. 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
13: In sport, the Aussie cricketers have lost the one-day series against Pakistan, losing the third and deciding clash by 4 wickets. Our boys all out for just 157, batting first.
15: Again, a bit like the first game, I think we were just too many runs short and, it wasn't to be in the end.
13: Skipper Josh Inglis there on Fox. The Crows have held on to beat Geelong by just 1 point in Adelaide last night, Jordan Dawson kicking 3. And in NRL, Kieran Foran has guided the Sea Eagles to their 8th win from 10 games against the Rabbitohs. That's the latest news and sport.
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1: Mostly fine, partly cloudy, apart from maybe a very light shower passing over this afternoon or evening. Westerly winds getting 20 to 30 k's, 14s and 15s the top temps for the coast, 12 for Sheffield. Saturday, mostly fine, partly cloudy. Sunday, a light shower or two during the day, just a mil or so. And then a few showers on Monday, 2 mils during the day. Launceston, fine and 14. Hobart, mostly fine, maybe a light shower this afternoon or evening, about a mil, top of 14 down there. Coastal waters, strong wind warning, southwesters 15 to 25 knots, and they'll be westerly 20 to 30 knots this afternoon and evening. Seas 1.5 to 2.5 metres, swell 1 to 1.5 metres, and a few showers in Bass Strait. Right now, Sheffield, cool start, 4 degrees. We've got sixes and sevens on the coast. It's 6:39. You're up to date, 7AD.
16: It's as cold as ice.
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1: 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So this is at the Hadley's Orient Hotel, boutique accommodation right in the heart of Hobart. 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You can trust Truscott's Tyre Solution just down the road from 7AD on Don Road. And I think Lee Dixon is drawing the winner of week one of Winter Escapes this afternoon. And, well, I think he's doing it after 1 o'clock. 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

0: 98.9 7AD. That was ACDC, requested by the boys over at Cut Above Butchers in East Devonport. Requested it yesterday, but I couldn't find it. But I found it this morning. Hope you enjoyed that. Footy last night. Crows over the Cats by 1 point. This report from Fox Sports.
1: Adelaide have claimed their biggest scalp of the AFL season so far, beating Geelong by a single point in a thrilling contest at Adelaide Oval. Cats kicked the last three goals of the contest before a Darcy Fogarty behind confined them to a second straight defeat.
2: Dangerfield off a step, drives it long, and he's nailed it, Danger. Back to his old home ground.
3: Keys, oh. Berry, snap out.
2: He's handed it over to Martin, who had a hot first term. Give it to the hot hand. He's got a couple, Jack. Peedling, big moment if he can find a target. McAndrew, goal square. Keys. Best pasture play for the night. End off for the year for Crows. Amazing stuff.
3: Keys, little check side. To lift the Adelaide Oval. The Keys, it nails it. He's got a couple.
2: Who dances inside 50 and kicks a ripper! Goal the difference. And we're in for a Hollywood blockbuster finish now.
3: Crows beat them. After six straight losses to the Cats, Adelaide in an instant classic at home by 1 point. Party time here in Adelaide.
4: We've played so many games against them that have been tight. To get one's really pleasing, you know, great side. Geelong was such a great side, have been for so long. I think it's 21 the last time we beat them. For me, it's more about the way we did it, the way we got it done. I thought, you know, deep down, I just know how good we are. And it's hard sometimes to sort of walk in here and talk to that, but I will today. The boys executed under immense pressure and, you know, incredibly proud of the way they went about it, and they deserved the result.
0: Crows coach Matthew Nix, I haven't beaten them in 5 years. Amazing. So well done to the Crows. And that's a really good win. I know it was at home, Adelaide Oval and all that, so crowd behind them, but still Geelong, pretty good team. So well done, Crows. Now, the local representative weekend is coming up in the NWFL. So they take on the Northern rep team. That's the NTFA rep team. So that's tomorrow at Dial Park Penguin. There's under 19 boys. There's the women's and the men's. We'll catch up with Kim Miles for a preview after 8:30 this morning. Next, though, we'll do the brain teaser with a $60 voucher from Don River Railway.
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5: 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The Rubik's Cube. 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
0: Prize is a $60 voucher to spend at Don River Railway. So today's Friday. That means we draw that out today. So last chance to get in the draw. So it was on this day, June 5, back in 1968, that Robert Kennedy was assassinated. 1968, he was 43.
14: Major D reported that Senator Kennedy had been shot.
15: He's been shot?
14: That's right.
15: I just heard this crackling noise and was shaking violently, and I thought I was being electrocuted. That was my impression.
16: Senator Kennedy has been shot. Is that possible? Is that possible?
17: I saw him laying on the ground. I knew that he wasn't going to live.
18: Everybody else, just please stay back. Just a doctor, come right here.
19: 25 and a half hours after he is shot at 1:44 a.m. on June 6, Robert Kennedy dies.
20: I don't think we have to accept the idea that the stain of bloodshed is going to be ever across our country.
0: Robert Kennedy there, so assassinated on this day, 1968. So my question is for the Brain Teaser, with a $60 voucher at Don River Railway. So he was a senator, but what other position did he hold in the United States government? Robert Kennedy. 1-300-655-111. Apart from being senator, what other major position did he hold in the United States government? 1-300-655-111 for the Brain Teaser at 7AD.

0: This is 780's Frame Teaser.
1: $60 voucher to spend at Don River Railway, Devonport. On this day back in 1968, Robert Kennedy was assassinated, age 43.
2: Major D reported that Senator Kennedy had been shot.
3: He's been shot?
2: That's right.
3: I just heard this crackling noise and was shaking violently, and I thought I was being electrocuted. That was my impression.
4: Senator Kennedy has been shot. Is that possible? Is that possible?
5: I saw him laying on the ground. I knew that he wasn't going to live.
6: Everybody else, just please stay back. Just a doctor, come right here.
7: 25 and a half hours after he is shot at 1:44 a.m. on June 6, Robert Kennedy dies.
8: And I don't think we have to accept the idea that the stain of bloodshed is going to be ever across our country.
9: Yeah, it's
1: yeah.
9: Mark here again.
1: Yes, Mark, how you doing?
9: Yeah, good. Robert Kennedy, held a few appointments for generals.
1: Generals?
9: Yeah, I think it was.
1: Well, a specific general. That's in the title. It's more of a law thing.
9: Attorney General?
1: Yes! He was the Attorney General, apart from being a senator.
9: Yep.
1: And shot on this day, age 43 in 1968. Well done to you.
9: Wow.
1: What about that family, hey?
9: Yeah.
1: Of course, we had Caroline, who was his aunt.
9: Yes.
1: No, hang on. No, he's Caroline's uncle.
9: Yep.
1: Because she's the daughter of JFK.
9: Yep.
1: So she was our ambassador to Australia for quite a few years and been down to Tassie a few times. Anyway, so let's get on to the prize, Mark. A $60 voucher to spend at Don River Railway, okay?
9: Yep.
1: All right, you haven't won it yet, but we'll draw it out very shortly after the news, okay?
9: All right, no worries, thank you.
1: Okay,
9: thank
1: just you hang on. Hang on, I'll grab your number.
9: Okay.
1: Thank you, Mark. So Brain Teaser prize drawn out just after the news, which is next. And we've got a double pass to go and see Nathan Cavalieri, guitar prodigy, playing some blues and roots at the pier at Ulverston on Saturday night. So that's coming up in the next half hour at 7 AD.
0: 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Christian, please save our pub!
10: So this week, five pubs are getting $5,000 each. 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The Unity Hall Hotel. Jack, you're getting $5,000.
11: Are you serious? 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
20: Good morning, I'm Gareth Thompson with your local news update. We're expected to find out today who will be taking over Madeleine Ogilvie's former portfolios after she resigned from the front bench on Saturday. Treasurer Erica Betts was temporarily sworn in as Minister for Arts, Education and Heritage, Science, Innovation and the Digital Economy, and Community and Multicultural Affairs on Tuesday, appearing before this week's budget estimates hearing on their behalf. However, Jeremy Rockliffe says he'll announce permanent arrangements for Cabinet today, prompting speculation that former Deputy Premier Michael Ferguson could be brought back into the fold. Other contenders for promotion from the backbench include Member for Braddon Roger Yench, Mark Shelton, Rob Fares and Marcus Fermi. Questions remain about whether the government will consider creating group homes for local young people who are incarcerated. It comes as youth detained at Ashley Youth Detention Centre in Deloraine moved to Pontville in the state's south. There's no funding budgeted for dedicated families in the north and northwest, but the government says support already exists for those who have to travel. And Uni Review is back in the northwest. The original sketch comedy musical is a Made in Tassie production, skewering the lively politics of the island state. The company says interest in the show has ramped up in recent years.
21: You know, we've had nearly every member of the Liberal Party attend the show, a lot of Labor, a lot of Greens and a lot of the Independents as well. So, which is fantastic because at the end of the day, if you can't laugh at yourself, what can you laugh at?
20: Rockcliffe Man is showing at the Parramatta Arts Centre tonight and Saturday night at 7:30. And that's the latest in local news.
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22: Morning, I'm Phoebe Humphrey. Dodgy NDIS providers will no longer be able to underpay staff after the Fair Work Commission closed a loophole. Under the old rules, workers were able to be paid less than the rebates refunded by the scheme. The man who tackled one of the Bondi gunmen is accused of assaulting his father. Ahmed Al Ahmed has been charged with attacking his dad in his own home in March, allegedly putting him in a headlock. The 44-year-old will face court in Sydney next month. The federal government's anti-slavery SAR says a new Trump tariff set to be put on Australia is a distraction from human rights issues. The US is seeking to impose a 12.5% tariff on Australia and dozens of other countries, accusing them of using unfair trade practices, including modern slavery. Commissioner Chris Evans says the Trump administration is not genuinely concerned about worker rights, and this is a weaponisation of trade measures. And a miracle tale of survival with a Nepalese climbing guide found alive after spending 6 days missing on Mount Everest.
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22: In sport, a thrilling finish at the Adelaide Oval last night with the Crows beating the Cats by just 1 point. Adelaide holding on late as Geelong kicked the last 3 goals of the game. Veteran Taylor Walker stoked with the result.
2: For our boys to be able to start the game really well and then just chip away. It's just one of those games you've got to keep chipping away at, and all's well and good to get the 4 points.
22: They're on 7. And Kieran Foran has won his first game as official coach of Manly. The Sea Eagles beating the Rabbitohs 28-14 to move to third on the NRL table. That's the latest news and sport.
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19: 7AD weather update for Harvey Norman Computers, Devonport. 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
1: Good morning, humans. So, mostly fine, partly cloudy. There's a slight chance of a light shower this afternoon or evening. Won't be very much. Westerlies getting 20 to 30 k's. 14s and 15s, the top temps for the coast. 12 for Sheffield. Saturday, mostly fine, partly cloudy. Sunday, a light shower during the day, just a mil or so. And then Monday, a few showers, 2 mils during the day. If you're off to Launceston, fine and 14. Hobart, mostly fine. Maybe a light shower this afternoon or evening, about a mil. Top of 14.

0: And some showers in Bass Strait. Right now, Sheffield 4. We've got sixes and sevens on the coast. It's 7:08. 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
0: So, right, and your next cash track to listen out for, which I'll play before 9 o'clock this morning, is from Savage Garden.

the Moon and Back, Savage Garden. I'll play it before nine. When you hear it, give us a call on 1300 655 111 to go in the draw to win $10,000 with 7AD's Cash Tracks. Now, we did the brain teaser just before the news. The weekly winner of the $60 voucher to spend at Don River Railway is Greg. Well done, Greg. We'll send a text to your phone. Coming up shortly, we'll give away some tickets to go and see Nathan Cavalieri play some excellent guitar at the Pier at Ulverston on Saturday night at 7AD.

0: Cavalieri Saturday night at the Pier at Ulverston with some blues and some roots music.
1: For those of you who thought I was still 8 years old,
2: I'm Nathan Cavalieri.
1: Here's a rundown of where I've been and where I'm at. So I'd be getting really embarrassed by my name and who I was as a musician. So I buried it. And it forced me to look at, you know, other things though, like songwriting, producing, mixing, recording. So it's a blessing in disguise because I use those skills today. I formed a band called Nat Coleman Kings, high-energy blues rock punk band with ex-Screaming Jets drummer Cole Hatchman and Kenny Jewell, and we had a lot of fun, good years, but, you know, I fell into the dark trance of fear and anxiety and insomnia for a good 5 or 6 years, and just my world just came crashing down, and I didn't think that I'd ever get back to doing the things I'd love. But the more I learned those lessons, the more I realized that, you know, the world's actually trying to wake me up, and bit by bit I apply and then the world would open up. And it got to a point where I'm like, you know what, I want to put music out there, I want to get back out there. But there was this issue about, you know, me being insecure about my name, like I wanted to, you know, put it under another band name. It was actually the Doctor from Friends of Rom, along with Ash Cromwell and Diesel. They all challenged my perception of my name and felt like it was something to be proud of, not something to be embarrassed by.
3: That kid is hot.
1: And that's kind of like, you know what, I accept my fears, I accept my flaws and imperfections and all that type of stuff, but it's not going to rule me. I'm going to jump off this cliff and spread my wings and fly. And I've released a bunch of stuff, but I'm touring like a songs and stories type show. And then also developing a course on getting beyond anxiety and fear for those who are going through it. Because I honestly believe that a lot of the darkness that we go through is because of a lack of education on our inner world. So I try to put as many of my lessons, the things that have helped me in these courses. Register your interest on my website, by the way, it's still in development. And then, yeah, you can catch all my material on streaming services, tour dates on the website, live on Twitch. Oh, I had a couple of kids as well. So those little shits are beacons of light and teach me a lot about myself as well. But I love being a dad. It's a good time when you try to see life as a collaboration rather than this battle. You're able to learn the lessons that you need to learn to get beyond whatever challenges that face you. So, anyway, tons of love. I hope to see you at a show.
0: Nathan Cavalieri playing Saturday night at the Pier at Ulverston. I've got a double pass to go right now on 1300 655 111 at 7AD.

0: 7:18, good morning.
1: Good morning.
0: Hey, who have I got there?
1: Dale.
0: What can I do for you, Dale?
1: Oh, I'd love to go to listen to some music on Saturday.
0: Nathan Cavalieri at the Pier at Ulverston Saturday night.
1: Absolutely.
0: Bit of blues, bit of rock and roll.
1: What an interesting story.
0: I know, right? Do you remember when he was on 8 years old on Hey Hey at Saturday back in the day?
1: Only a baby.
0: Only a baby. Now he's in his early 40s. So, guitar prodigy.
1: Where did that go?
0: Where did that go, exactly? All right, we'll fix you up with a double. Your name will be at the door, okay?
1: Thank you very much.
0: All right, Dale, just hang on. I'll grab your details.
1: Thank you.
0: 7:18 presents Nathan Cavalieri Saturday night at the Pier at Ulverston, and you can get your tickets from the Pier Facebook page. There's a link there, and I believe you can also maybe get them at the bar. So that's tomorrow night. Next, we've got Riff Raff, Two Spuds and All the Toppings from the House of Spuds in Devonport.
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0: Okay, no reports of any problems on our roads this morning, but if you do spot something, 1-300-655-111. Conditions are a lot better for driving this morning than they were this time yesterday. Had a few prangs yesterday, particularly a big one, Don Hill, on the Bass Highway, just at the end of Lillico Strait there. All right, so mostly fine, partly cloudy, maybe a very light shower this afternoon or evening, and the winds will pick up. We'll get westerlies 20 to 30 k's later. Top of 15 for the coast, 12 for Sheffield. Right now, Sheffield, you're on 4, and we've got 6s and 7s on the coast.
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0: And fries is two spuds and all the toppings. So two meals from the House of Spuds, Devonport, Tassie's best baked potatoes by far. Our riff this morning, legendary American band from 1987. Know what that is? 1300 655 111 Riff Raff for the House of Spuds at 7AD.

0: and test your inner ear on 1300 655 111. It's 7AD's Riff Raff.
1: Two Spuds and all the toppings from the House of Spuds, Devonport, Tassie's best baked potatoes by far. So two meals there, and our riff this morning, American band from 1987. Jamie, what's doing?
2: I'll day off work, mate.
1: Oh, really?
2: Yeah,
1: so you got a four-day weekend?
2: No, back in Sunday and Monday.
1: Oh, right.
2: Let me keep.
1: Okay. So, 1987, Jamie, what is it?
2: Sounds like Aerosmith.
1: Yep.
2: Looks like a lady, walks like a lady or something.
1: Dude looks like a lady.
2: Dude, that's it. Dude looks like a lady.
1: Yeah. Well done, mate. So we'll whack you in the draw for two spuds and all the toppings from the House of Spuds, Devonport. So we'll draw that out just after the news, okay?
2: Top job. That'd be nice.
1: All right, mate. Just hang on. Don't go away.
2: Righto.
1: Okay, so if you got in the draw this week for Riff Raff, we'll do that after the news. We'll play Aerosmith. And then we'll catch up with Bernie Deputy Mayor Giovanna Simpson for a weekend at Bernie.
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15: Good morning, I'm Gareth Thompson with your local news update. Just in, and crews are arriving to the scene of a fire at the Georgetown Waste Transfer Station. Initial reports suggest a vehicle is ablaze. We'll have more details as they come to hand. Ahead of the changeover to a new youth detention centre, it remains to be seen if the Rockliffe government will consider creating group homes for incarcerated young people from the northwest. Member for Mersey, Mike Gaffney, points out that while the Ashley Youth Detention Centre is in Deloraine, its replacement will be 2 hours south in Pontville.
16: By transferring the youth from Ashley to Pontville is further disengaging them from the communities where they must go back and get their supports from.
15: While no funding has been budgeted for dedicated facilities in the northwest, the Children and Youth Minister says support already exists for those who have to travel.
17: There is quite a number of programs and resourcing that we have seen families in the south of the state use in order to visit their children while it's been at in Deloraine at AYDC. So a lot of those, that's already set up.
15: Joe Palmer there. And when Robins captain Jordan Quayle takes to the field this weekend, he won't just be responsible for his Central Coast side. Quayle is set to co-captain with Latrobe's Alex Lee in his first representative captaincy when NWFL takes on the NTFA. The action gets underway with the under-19s, followed by the senior women at 12:10 on Saturday. The senior men will take to Dial Park at 2:15. And that's the latest in local news.
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18: Morning, I'm Phoebe Humphrey. The first of Labor's major tax reforms have passed the lower house, but a showdown is now looming in the Senate. The Coalition and One Nation both oppose the bill, which includes changes to capital gains tax and negative gearing. ALP President Wayne Swan telling Nine these changes are not controversial.
19: They're sensible and measured reforms, but we've got to get cracking on this. It's not as if we haven't been here before. These reforms have been debated for years and years.
18: Unions have welcomed the closing of a loophole that'll stop dodgy NDIS providers from underpaying their staff. Under the old rules, disability support workers could be paid less than the rebates refunded by the scheme. Angus McFarlane from the Australian Services Union says this will put thousands back in members' pockets.
20: About 30,000 workers, we estimate, in the NDIS will be up to $16,000 a year better off.
18: And prominent Australian aviation expert Geoffrey Thomas has died. The founder and editor-in-chief of AirlineRatings.com passed away earlier this week.
13: Now, the latest in sports news from 7ad.com.au. 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
18: In sport, Pakistan has won the one-day series against Australia, taking out the third and deciding clash by 4 wickets. The Aussies were all out for just 157, batting first, with the home side chasing down a target with 49 balls to spare. Skipper Josh Inglis is taking the positives out of the series.
21: Some young, inexperienced guys in that changing room, so I think it's great learning for them.
18: That's on Fox. And Polish world number 114, Maja Felinska, has made French Open history after becoming the first qualifier to make it all the way to the final. That's the latest news and sport.
13: 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The adventure starts here.
1: Mostly fine, partly cloudy, slight chance of a light shower passing over this afternoon or evening, just a mill or less. Westerly winds getting 20 to 30 k's later, top of 15 for the coast, 12 for Sheffield. Saturday, mostly fine, partly cloudy. Sunday, a light shower during the day, about a mill. And then Monday, public holiday, few showers, 2 mils during the day. If you're off to Launceston, fine in 14. Hobart, mostly fine, maybe a light shower this afternoon or evening, about a mill, top of 14. Coastal waters are strong wind warning, southwesters 15 to 25 knots, and they'll be westerly 20 to 30 knots this afternoon and this evening. Seas rising 1.5 to 2.5 metres when those winds pick up later. Swell 1 to 1.5 metres, and the odd shower in Bass Strait. Right now, Sheffield 3, we've got 5 at Devonport, and Burnie's on 7. It's 7:37. You're up to date. 7AD.
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1: 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Now, we did riffraff just before the news. The weekly winner of Two Spuds and All the Toppings from the House of Spuds in Devonport is Jason, who was on yesterday. Well done, Jason. We'll send a text to your phone. You got two meals there from the House of Spuds Devonport at 7AD. Shortly, we'll catch up with Bernie Deputy Mayor Giovanna Simpson for a weekend at Bernie.

0: Bernie.
1: Oh, we're gonna have a good time, I guarantee.
0: We don't know what to say, Bernie.
2: Oh, Bernie.
3: You slimy Bernie.
4: Bernie, it's party time.
5: Hey, Bernie.
2: Hi, Bernie. Feeling
6: hot. It's a weekend at Bernie with Deputy Mayor Giovanna Simpson. Hello.
7: Good morning, Darren. How are you this morning?
6: Very well. Did you get through all the rain yesterday?
7: Oh, I managed to get through the rain. I'll tell you what, it was pretty bad. I know my back steps were so slippery from the rain yesterday. I literally, when I went down to feed my animals outside, I slipped down the stairs. It was great.
6: No. Did you break anything?
7: No, I didn't break anything, but I'm very bruised.
6: Hey.
7: So the method is always wear gripped shoes when you're going down wooden stairs to feed your animals. That's my tip for the weekend.
6: Right. One thing it does do is green up our beautiful hills and right along the northwest coast now. It's great taking that drive and seeing that lush green grass. Magnificent.
7: Oh, it really is. It's just gorgeous. I'm over your way a fair bit in Devonport, and literally the drive from Bernie to Devonport is sensational. Right along the coast and the grass. You just can't find it any greener. That's what makes Tassie so special.
6: Yeah. All right, let's get on to... Well, actually, before we get on to stuff happening in and around Bernie this weekend, so what about your... Blue Boys getting a win over Geelong last weekend.
7: Hey? Oh, can we just take a moment of silence, maybe a minute of silence? I actually didn't think this was going to happen. I didn't think the Blues would pull it off. And then I thought, you know what, maybe they're on a winning streak. It could happen because obviously the Cats are a pretty strong team. And what a game. My goodness, I've never yelled at the TV so much.
6: The Cats got done by the Crows last night, 1-point game, so that's two losses in a row for the Cats. Good morning, Martin Agonin,
7: exactly.
6: If you're listening. So your Blue Boys say you play Essendon tomorrow night, so you should win that then.
7: Yeah, look, I'm feeling pretty hopeful about this one. Sorry to all my friends that are Essendon supporters, but I do think the Blue Boys can tackle Essendon tomorrow night and come out with the win. So fingers crossed, Darren, that we get the win, because we're doing pretty well at the moment. Beginning of the year, I was just hiding when everyone said the name Carlton. So I'm back out, though.
6: Good on you. All right, so let's continue on football. Now, there's no NWFL or DFA or NWFA this weekend because it's a long weekend, King's birthday. But there is the representative game, the NWFL taking on the NTFA, so the Launceston rep team. So that's tomorrow at Dole Park in Penguin. So we've got the women, we've got the senior men, and we've got the under-19 boys. So big day there tomorrow.
7: A massive day in Penguin. If you haven't been to Dole Park, definitely get there. It's such a beautiful ground. And it's going to be a fantastic match as well, I think, just seeing those two leagues take each other on. It's always a bit of a fun weekend. So, yeah, if you're not doing anything, really suggest that people get there and see who's in your teams and just really support it. And they've got a great canteen as well, and that's always a winner.
6: Yeah, indeed. And the beer is always cold. So
7: and the beer's always cold. Makes you have a rose, maybe.
6: All right, so that's on tomorrow at Dole Park. That'll be excellent. Full day of footy there tomorrow. Should be a good crowd. All right, now let's talk about Art Rage at the Bernie Arts Theatre.
7: Yeah, Art Rage is huge. Now, this is an annual event, and it literally showcases the creativity of talent of Year 11 and 12 students, but not from Bernie, like literally the whole state. So it's Year 11 and 12 students across the whole state. This was a thing that was launched back in 94, and it's just such an important platform for students that are studying art as part of their TCE, and obviously while supporting and celebrating their creativity. So the exhibition is literally on now. It opened last week, and it's on until the 18th of July at our beautiful Reimagined Bernie Arts Gallery in the Bernie Arts Building, and it goes until the 18th of July. So you can literally see it. I think it's open from 10 till 4 every day. Definitely worth a visit. Student art, so really encourage people to go along and support it.
6: Excellent. Now, Wizard of Oz, final shows this weekend, yeah?
7: Oh, my goodness, yes. Now, we did talk about this one last week, but tonight's show and Saturday night's show have literally all been sold out. But when I had a little bit of a look for tomorrow, they've got a noon show, like at 12 noon, there was about four or five tickets left. So literally not many. So I thought if there's four or five people out there that want to go, they're just single seats, some of them, which is why they haven't sold. But if you want to go along, just go because it's literally so good. So it's all about Dorothy and Toto, obviously, following that yellow brick road, Darren, as they do. It's just that, yeah, an incredible show. So if you want to go tomorrow afternoon before you go to the footy, then get in really quickly.
6: You know,
7: Bernie Arts.net.
6: Wicked was massive, right? On the big screen and also on stage. I only just watched it like a couple of weekends ago. It was on TV on Fox. Oh, and I thought, I'll watch it and see what all the hype's about. Jeff Goldblum, I'm a bit of a fan. And it was excellent. Really, really top shelf.
7: Oh, absolutely top shelf. And if you go and see the stage show, like the musical Wicked, if, I think it's shut now, but that was incredible. I went to the local one they had here, plus the one in Melbourne. It was just an insane show. And we have got some talented people here on the Northwest Coast. Well, I'm going to plug Bernie on this one, because our talent, the young kids that are coming through Bernie Musical Society, are next level. And they're going to be the actors of tomorrow, really. They're just incredible young people. And of course, they've got to have good adults to teach them. And we've certainly got that here. And it's just amazing.
6: Yeah. All right. Bernie City Market on tomorrow.
7: Yeah. So this is held on the first and third Saturday of each month. So obviously tomorrow it is up. Located behind our big multi-story car park. If it does rain in the morning, they do go inside. So we make some area there in the car park on the bottom floor to make way for the market. But it's just literally, it's the original farmer's market. So lots of fresh local produce, handmade goods and all that sort of stuff. We've also got the Emu Bay Lions book market as well that's on tomorrow. And that's down at the Wivenhoe, the back of the Wivenhoe showgrounds near where the men's shed is.
6: Yep.
7: So if you love your books, that's a great place to go as well, because I love secondhand books. So we've got a couple of markets on tomorrow as well, which is great.
6: Did you happen to go to a cracker night last weekend or what?
7: Oh, do you know what?
6: Thanks
7: for asking. No, I didn't, because actually in Hobart, I had an event in Hobart to go to, but it was our biggest success. I think there was over 5,000 people or so that went to the Wivenhoe Showgrounds. It was a massive event. So I was so pleased. I saw all the videos. Luckily, our videos were safe, Darren. There was no wayward fireworks.
6: Yeah, what about that? Did you see that? Wow.
7: I was in Hobart when we watched the video, and I was like, should we go to this? Just see what's going on. But, I think the best thing to do is make sure, like we do, you have a professional pyrotechnician, because you want it to be safe, like ours was. And the videos and the footage was just incredible from Bernie, and everyone loved it. It was a packed house. So well done to our council events team for getting that underway. And, be safe with your fireworks, friends.
6: Indeed. All right, before we go, I'll give you a TV tip for the weekend.
7: Oh, a TV tip. I'm ready.
6: Okay. Have you heard of Ground Up on the ABC?
7: No, I have not.
6: Okay, it's a new comedy starring Sam Pang.
7: Okay.
6: And it's about the formation of the Tasmanian Football Club, the Devils. They're not called the Devils. They're called the Great Southern... I'm not sure. Anyway, we'll find out Sunday night. So, that's on the ABC Sunday night. So I'll
7: definitely be watching that. Massive, I think everyone is Tassie Devils fans. So at the beginning of the year, I was literally going to leave Carlton and just go for the Tassie Devils. But now, okay. But it should be a really good watch. And, I encourage everyone, too, to watch on Monday, of course, the big freeze on the TV. It's happening. So happy to see all the celebrities go down. It's going to be a really special one this year. So looking forward to that. Turn your TVs on Monday. Long weekend.
6: Yeah. Love your work, G. Have a great weekend.
7: Love your work, too. Thanks, Darren.
6: Okay. Deputy Mayor of Bernie, Giovanna Simpson, with Weekend at Bernie, 7:51.
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13: 7AD traffic and weather.
6: Okay, no reports of any problems in our roads, but if you do spot something, 1300 655 111 is the number to call so we can pass it on. Still roadworks on the Leven River Bridge at Ulverston, heading eastbound. Careful there. Mostly fine, partly cloudy, maybe a very light shower passing over this afternoon or evening, a mil or less. And the winds will pick up later. Westerlies getting 20 to 30 Ks. 15 the top for the coast, 12 for Sheffield. Right now, Sheffield, you're on 4, and we've got 6s and 7s on the coast. 7AD.

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1: G'day, Dave.
0: Hello, James. How are you?
1: Good, thank you. How are you?
0: Good, mate.
1: That's a nice day today.
0: Beautiful day today compared to yesterday, indeed.
1: Yes, it is. They're bloody time. What's this on earth listening out to win the 10 grand cash in hand?
0: To the moon and back, Savage Garden.
1: Oh, yeah, because I've been trying all bloody way to score that and I couldn't get through.
0: Uh-huh. Well, it's a cruel world, James. So we'll play that before 9 o'clock, okay?
1: Okay, thank you.
0: Good on you, mate. Good luck.
1: See you, Dave.
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4: Good morning, I'm Garrett Thompson with your local news update. In a developing story, there are reports of a car fire at a waste management facility in Georgetown. TFS crews are on the scene. There are no reports of injuries at this stage. The member for Braddon has defended the state government's firearm reforms in budget estimates hearings. Felix Ellis responding to questioning from Labor's Jen Butler over whether the decision not to enforce caps on firearm ownership had been influenced by gun lobby groups.
5: No, I haven't met with any foreign firearms lobby groups, and all donations to the Liberal Party, I'm sure, are declared within the rules. Now, as for whether Jacinda Allen from the Labor Party in Victoria, who made the same decision, did that, that's a matter for her.
4: While gun ownership in the Northwest is mostly for agricultural use, the region maintains approximately 6 clubs for recreational shooting. Meanwhile, tasers will be issued to dozens of general duties police officers across the state for a 12-month trial. It's pitched as giving officers an extra option in high-risk situations, improving safety and reducing risk. The trial is set to be rolled out to 50 officers working in frontline positions statewide, including here in the Northwest, from July 1, and will expand if successful. As youth offenders in the Northwest prepare to move to a new southern facility, questions remain around whether the government will consider creating group homes for local young offenders who are incarcerated. It comes as the Ashley Youth Detention Centre in Deloraine shifts to Pontville in the state south. There's no funding budgeted for dedicated facilities in the north or northwest, but Children and Youth Minister Joe Palmer said support already exists for those who have to travel. And Tasmania's largest junior sporting event kicks off in Devonport this weekend. The Devonport Cup will see junior soccer clubs from all over the state descend on the northwest from today. The action set to take over Byard, Maidstone and Meercroft Parks, as well as Valley Road from tonight until Sunday. Devonport Junior Soccer's John Alexou said, as for volunteers, it's a mammoth effort.
6: We have children from all around the state participating in this huge event. We've got over 150 teams with 33 clubs from all around the state and associations as well. We have over 30 female teams participating as well, which is a first for our cup.
4: And that's the latest in local news.
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7: Morning, I'm Phoebe Humphrey. Bondi terror attack hero Ahmed Al-Ahmed will face court next month, charged with assaulting his dad. It's alleged the assault happened at his Sydney home back in March, with the 44-year-old accused of putting his father in a headlock. Senior ministers are making no apologies after revelations more than 51,000 non-citizens accessed the taxpayer-funded 5% home deposit scheme. Liberal frontbencher Andrew Bragg says only citizens should have access to it, but Mark Butler's told Seven permanent residents pay their way too.
8: They're building careers, they're building businesses, they're having children, and we want them to enjoy the full Australian dream, which includes getting into housing.
7: And Donald Trump has dismissed a House of Representatives vote seeking to limit his war powers in Iran as meaningless. It comes as Iran's supreme leader claims his country's enemies have suffered a decisive blow through military clashes and domestic unrest. Meantime, Hezbollah says it didn't agree to a ceasefire with Israel and has launched a number of rockets towards IDF soldiers in Lebanon.
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7: In sport, a resilient Crows have upset premiership contenders Geelong by just 1 point in Adelaide. The Cats kicked the last 3 goals in the tight finish. Adelaide coach Matthew Nix says it took something special to hang on.
9: For me, it's more about the way we did it, the way we got it done. I thought, you know, deep down, I just know how good we are, and it's hard sometimes to sort of walk in here and talk to that, but I will today. The boys executed under immense pressure.
7: And Manly has jumped to third on the NRL table with a 28-14 win over South Sydney last night to kick off round 14. That's the latest news and sport.
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11: Mostly fine, partly cloudy, apart from maybe a very light shower this afternoon or evening. Westerly winds getting 20 to 30 k's later, 15 the top for the coast, 12 for Sheffield. Saturday, mostly fine, partly cloudy. Sunday, light shower during the day, about a mil. And then Monday, public holiday, few showers, 2 mils during the day. If you're off to Launceston, fine and 14 today. Hobart, mostly fine, maybe a light shower this afternoon or evening, top of 14. Coastal waters, strong wind warning, southwesters 15 to 25 knots, and they'll be westerly 20 to 30 knots this afternoon and evening. Seas rising 1.5 to 2.5 metres as those winds pick up this afternoon. A swell 1 to 1.5 metres and a few showers in Bass Strait. Tide times, we've got a low at 8.54 this morning, 0.7 of a metre. Next high at 3:15 this afternoon, 3.2 metres.

0: Tap. Sheffield's still cool 4. We've got 7s and 8s on the coast. It's 8 past 8. You're up to date. 7AD.
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0: And our next cash track will be before 9 o'clock this morning when you hear Savage Garden.

right, we'll whack that on before nine when you hear it, 1-300-655-111 to go in the draw to win $10,000 with 7AD's Cash Tracks. Birthday calls coming up soon. Same number if you want to get one on, 1-300-655-111. And we'll play massive balls in the next half hour, give away some free bowling at the Alley in Devonport at 7AD.

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1: Good morning. Happy birthday, Emma Beck from Devonport. Happy birthday to our amazing daughter. We love you so much. Enjoy a special day. See you soon. Lots of love from Mum and Dad. And also to Emma, happy birthday, Mummy. Love from Anthony and the kids, Xavier and Lacey and Shadow. Micaiah Triffitt from Ulverston, happy 15th birthday, beautiful girl. We're so proud of you. Lots of love forever from Mum. And a couple for Saturday. Darcy, don't have a surname, but birthday tomorrow. Happy 15th birthday, Darcy. Enjoy a special day. Love from Eva, Alexis, Scarlett, Noor, Tessa and Peyton. And also for Saturday, Nan Cornick from Latrobe. 80 tomorrow. Happy birthday tomorrow, Nan Cornick, that's from Carol and all your friends and family. Have a great day. Now, if you're having a birthday today, which is June 5, you're sharing it with actor Mark Wahlberg, turning 55 today. Many movies over a long career now. Here he is in the original Ted movie.
2: Oh, no, my phone fell into the seat somewhere. 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

0: ringtone?
1: Oh, yeah.
0: What is it? Because it sounds negative.
1: No, it's from The Notebook.
2: There's a scene from Ted there. Mark Wahlberg turning 55 today. Get your birthday calls through to us via 7ad.com.au. 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That's the pizza and pasta birthday from Valentino's Family Restaurant in Devonport.
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9: A coronial inquest into the deaths of 6 children at a Tasmanian primary school may not begin until more than 5 years after their deaths.
3: To around the island state.
10: Time could be running out for Tasmania's greyhound racing industry as the state's upper house debates legislation to ban the sport.
3: And beyond.
10: NASA says it'll need to land on the moon at least 21 more times to lay the groundwork for its $20 billion moon base.
3: If there's news you need to know, you'll hear it 7 days a week on 98.9 7AD.
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2: And we've we've got free bowling up for grabs at the Alley in Devonport. That's the daily prize. And we put you in the running for the weekly prize, which is bowling for six on a Friday night. Could win you hundreds, maybe thousands of dollars at the Alley in Devonport. So have a listen to a bit of audio here. This woman's name is Kay Cotty. And she did something special back in 1988.
13: And there was happiness and there was tears and there was absolute terror. The worst night in the entire voyage was off the Cape of Good Hope, which is known as the Cape of Storms, actually.
14: I was blowing up to 50, gusting 60, and I've had an hour and a half leap in 3 days.
13: Totally out of control with no sails up. And I nearly lost my life 3 times that night. But I survived it, and I would do it again at the drop of a hat.
2: That's quite an achievement, 1988. Obviously, it's a sailing thing, but what exactly did she do in 1988, Kay Cotty? 1-300-655-111, free bowling at the Alley with Massive Balls at 7AD.
15: On a warm summer's evening, on a train bound for nowhere, I met up with a gambler. We were both too tired to sleep, so we took turns of staring

0: Days. 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
1: So you're right, free bowling at the Alley is the prize. They've also got a great bar and bistro there at the Alley. If you haven't been there for a while since their refurb, it's worth a look. Get into some bowling there, and the bar's great. They've got a terrific coffee machine as well. Anyway, on to Massive Balls. Have a listen to this person, Kay Cottee.
2: And there was happiness, and there was tears, and there was absolute terror. The worst night in the entire voyage was off the Cape of Good Hope, which is known as the Cape of Storms, actually.
3: I was blowing up to 50, gusting 60, and I've had an hour and a half leap in 3 days.
2: Totally out of control with no sails up. And I nearly lost my life 3 times that night. But I survived it, and I would do it again at the drop of a hat.
1: 7AD, good morning.
4: G'day, Darren. How are you going?
1: G'day. Hi, John. What's doing, mate?
4: I'm actually just making some Play-Doh for my son.
1: You're making your own Play-Doh?
4: Yeah, there's a recipe. You can do it in the Thermomix.
1: Is that right? Play-Doh in the Thermomix. So it's actual edible dough, I would assume.
4: No.
1: Okay.
4: It's got a bit too much salt in it.
1: Ah, right. Okay, well, that's something I've never done. Made my own Play-Doh. Well, maybe I did it back in primary school. Can't remember, but...
4: Yeah.
1: Anyway, let's get on with Massive Balls. So, Kay Cottee, that was 1988. What did she actually do?
4: She single-handedly circumnavigated the world.
1: Yes.
4: Yeah.
1: And she was the first woman to do it.
4: That's right, yep.
1: Non-stop, 1988, right around the world, Kay Cottee.
4: And, God, I've been seasick now.
1: And she finished it off in Sydney Harbour on this day back in 1988.
4: Yep. What an effort.
1: Massive balls. All right, mate, so well done. We'll give you free bowling at the Alley and put you in the running for the weekly prize, bowling for six on a Friday night. Doesn't have to be this Friday night if you win, but thousands, well, hundreds, maybe thousands of dollars up for grabs each week with the jackpot at the Alley. So hang on, I'll grab your number.
4: Okay.
1: Okay, and we'll draw that prize out just after the news, which is coming up next. Then we'll catch up with Kim Miles to preview this weekend's footy. So we got no... local footy competitions-wise, so no NWFL, no DFA, no NWFA. There is, however, at Dial Park Penguin tomorrow, the representative games between the NWFL and the NTFA. So Kim will talk to us about that after the news.
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6: Good morning, I'm Gareth Thompson with your local news update. Northwest Tasmanian beer makers are hoping for a silver lining after the closure of one of Tasmania's oldest breweries. It comes as Bogue's owner Lion this week announced it would cease brewing at the Launceston facility after 145 years, moving all brewing to the mainland. Andrew Turner from Burnie's Communion Brewing Co. says for independent producers in a crowded market, they need all the help they can get.
7: We can't compete with them with volume and with pricing, but we can compete on quality.
6: On the ABC there. A flood of prefab dwellings is on the horizon for Northwest Tasmania following an announcement from the state government. The Modular Housing Finance Guarantee is set to accelerate construction of modular homes, providing builders in Burnie, Devonport and Ulverston construction loans to manufacture the homes off-site. Jeremy Rockliffe says the guarantee will shore up the risky pre-installation phase of the process. Burnie locals will get to see the state's impressive icebreaker for the next 12 months as it's forced to refuel here in the northwest. The state government was required to come up with a solution by July 31 in order to receive $2 million from the state government after it was revealed the vessel couldn't refuel in Hobart due to safety reasons. The infrastructure minister has told a budget estimates hearing, however, they're still expecting payment from the feds. Devonport needs as many as three new childcare centres to meet soaring demand, according to the mayor. Alison Jarman has told the Advocate, with parents even contacting her looking for childcare options, developers are showing interest in a potential third new build to meet demand. It comes as a new centre is progressing at Old Acre Street, with a potential centre to be included in the new Stony Rise Village development. And how would you like a free restaurant? The owner of Wivenhoe Restaurant and Cafe, Leonardo's, is selling up for the grand sum of $0. It comes with a fully decked out bar and commercial kitchen and a loyal customer base. Bart Taylor, who owns two other local businesses, telling the Advocate he's looking to spend more time with the family. And that's the latest in local news.
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0: Morning, I'm Phoebe Humphrey. Unions say disability support workers could be thousands better off after an NDIS loophole was closed. Under the old rules, some providers were paying their staff less than the rebates refunded by the scheme. Angus McFarlane from the Australian Services Union says around 10% were doing the wrong thing.
8: That of course means, you know, 90% were doing the right thing in terms of these things, but 10% is unacceptable, and that's about 30,000 workers.
0: Bondi terror attack hero Ahmed Al Ahmed has been charged with assaulting his dad. The 44-year-old is accused of attacking his elderly father in his own home in March, allegedly putting him in a headlock. He'll face court in Sydney next month. It's been revealed Victorian taxpayers are funding weight loss drugs like Ozempic for prisoners. The Department of Justice says it's only prescribed when there's a clear benefit. And the days of a 9-to-5 could be no longer in the not-so-distant future. A new report by the International Workplace Group found workers say the traditional hours could be dead by 2050.
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0: In sport, the Aussie cricketers have lost to Pakistan by 4 wickets in this morning's third and deciding one-day clash. The home side chasing down a target 158 with 49 balls remaining. Aussie skipper Josh Inglis happy with how they defended a small total despite the result.
9: I thought the bowlers and the fielding group in particular, we did a great effort there to put us in a position to potentially win the game, but it wasn't to be.
0: They're on Fox. And the Crows have held on to beat Geelong in a one-point thriller to open round 13 of the AFL last night. That's the latest news and sport.
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10: Okay, mostly fine, partly cloudy. Maybe a light shower this afternoon or evening passing over. Westerlies 20 to 30 k's later. A top of 15 for the coast, 12 for Sheffield. Saturday, mostly fine, partly cloudy. Sunday, light shower during the day, about a mil. And then public holiday Monday, a few showers, a couple of mils during the day. If you're off to Launceston, fine and 14. Hobart, mostly fine. Maybe a light shower this afternoon or evening, about a mil or so. 14 there. Coastal waters, strong wind warning. Southwesters, 15 to 25 knots. And they'll be westerly at 20 to 30 knots this afternoon and this evening. Seas rising 1.5 to 2.5 metres later when the winds pick up, and a swell 1 to 1.5 metres with a few showers in Bass Strait. Right now, Sheffield, you're up to 5. We've got 7s and 8s on the coast. It's 8:37. 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
11: It's as cold as ice.
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0: 98.9 7AD. Good morning, 8:41. Just before we get to Kim Miles to talk representative football games tomorrow at Dyle Park, the Massive Balls competition, our weekly winner of bowling for six at the Alley this week is Alan. Well done, Alan. We'll send a text to your phone. Bowling for six on a Friday night could win you hundreds, maybe thousands of dollars with Lucky Lane Jackpot every Friday night at the Alley. All right, let's talk local footy with Kim Miles. Good morning, Kim.
1: Good morning to you, Darren.
0: Okay, so we have no NWFL this weekend because it's the long weekend, but we do have the rep game tomorrow at Dyle Park, all three grades, NWFL versus the NTFA. So let's start with the men's competition.
1: Okay, mate, and the NWFL senior men's will be all out to avenge last year's 23-point loss to the NTFA at UTAS Stadium and have selected a strong side accordingly. From the back line, the NWFL will have Finn McInnes, Darcy Brazendale, Lockie Warren, halfbacks Kynan Lee, Bowen Clemens, Jordan Quayle, the centre line of Amelia Young, Emig French, Ethan Bond, the half forward line, Blair Ryan, Lockie Kelly and Oliver Di Paoli Kubank, the forward line Bailey Bogue, Logan Elphingston, Sharon Egger, the followers Alex Lee, Bo Nash and Jack Rushton, and the starting interchange of Liam Davies, Carmichael Peters-Chapman, Evan Lockwood and Braden DeVries. Now, the NWFL should have an advantage in the ruck with Latrobe recruit Alex Lee and Bernie's Logan Elphingston both enjoying a stellar season. Despite the loss of quality midfielders in Josh Ponting, Keegan Lowe and Tom Leafheber through injury, the Northwesters can still boast a strong on-ball unit with Blair Ryan, Emig French, Bo Nash, Bailey Bogue and Sharon Egger, all in good touch, along with Liam Davies and Braden DeVries. The NWFL also have a strong back half with Darcy Brazendale and Bowen Clemens occupying the key defensive positions, flanked by Lockie Warren, Jordan Quayle, and consistent youngsters in Finn McInnes and Kynan Lee. Up forward, the Coasters have a reliable centre-half forward in the high-marking Lockie Kelly, with Oliver Di Paoli Kubank, Jack Rushton, and the changing midfielders all competent around goal. Of the 22 players selected, six come from Ulverston, five from Devonport, four from the Burnie Dockers, with three from Latrobe, two from Wynyard, and one apiece from Penguin and the Circular Head. The side will again be coached by former Devonport multiple premiership coach Kurt Byard, who will be assisted by current Ulverston coach Troy Davies. NTFA players to watch include midfielders Brody Palfreman, John McKenzie and Joey Harper, defenders Connor Alexander and Fletcher Bennett, and centre-half forward Josiah Burling. Mitch Thorpe, who is no stranger to Northwest football supporters, will coach the NTFA. Now, importantly, Darren, the day will also recognise the sterling service provided by our first responders in Tasmania Police, the Tasmanian Ambulance Service, the Tasmanian Fire Service and State Emergency Services, with medals struck for the occasion. In addition, participating teams will also don special socks denoting the colours associated with our first responders. Now, for the record, Darren, I'm backing the NWFL to extract revenge and get home in a close one.
0: Yeah, that's a fair team they've got. So what time is that senior game on, Kim?
1: 2:15.
0: All right. So that's the last game. Before that, we've got the women's and the under 19. So let's should we talk about the women's game now?
1: Yes. Yep. Why not? The NWFL senior women have played the NTFA on five occasions since the inception of women's representative fixtures in 2021, and have won four of those games with just the one loss back in 2023. The NWFL have emulated their senior men's team by also naming a strong team with a mix of experience and youth. From the full back line, we have Holly Diprose and Courtney Hingston, halfbacks Ellie Polk, Bridget Griffiths, Ellie Ewington, the centre line of Matilda Rockcliffe, Jessica Smith and Taryn Lowe, half forwards Olivia Smith, Olivia Pringle and Asha Newnham, the forward line of Mia Raylett, Shania Saywood. The followers will be Hannah Lee, Piper Humphreys and Kelsey Ahern, with a starting interchange of Amali Johnson, Ella Moody, Luca Conkey and Amy Bissett. Now, the North West have selected a strong midfield with the likes of Jessica Smith, Matilda Rockcliffe, Piper Humphreys, Kelsey Ahern, Luca Conkey and Olivia Smith. They'll all benefit from the strong ruck work of Penguins' Hannah Lee. Up forward, Olivia Pringle, Shania Saywood, Mia Raylett and Asha Newnham will fully test the NTFA defence, while Bridget Griffiths, Ellie Polk, Holly Diprose, Ellie Ewington and Courtney Hinkson will be hard to pass in the back half. Coaches for our North West Football League senior women's side are Emma Pittman and Michael Paskey. I'm selecting, the NTFA women to keep tab on Darren include defenders Michaela Binns and Sophie Harrison, forwards Jaslyn Freestone and Monique Booth, on-ballers Lauren Stevenson and Ruby Hall, and follower Emily McKinnell. The NTFA coach is Adrian Collins. But I'm selecting our Northwest senior women to remain supreme after a tight contest with that match starting at 12:10.
0: 12:10 for the women's, and the first game to start us all off, I think it's a 10 o'clock start, isn't it? 10:05 is the schedule.
1: 10:05, yes, correct.
0: For the under-19, so who have we got in that team?
1: Yes, the North West Football League have a flawless record against the NTFA at both under-18s and under-19s level in winning all seven games played since 2001. And this season's team is inclusive of players who have successfully performed at senior level. From the back line, we have Jed Spears, Taj Lillico, Jake Hingston, halfbacks of Zeke Pennington, Kobe Smith, Lewis Rattray, the centre line of Jackson Jones, Malachi Sheehan and Joby Pringle, half forwards Lucas Hazelwood, Jordan Glover, Wes Redman, the forward line of Kieran Walker, George Murphy and Manny Jessup. The followers will be Tommy Searle, Jalen Bryan and Jacob Stratton, while the interchange will include Lachlan Riley, Will Bradshaw, Justin O'Neill and Ryder Bell Chambers. Now, the NWFL boasts a strong defence with Taj Lillico and Cove Smith assigned to the key defensive positions and flanked by Spears, Hingston, Pennington and Lewis Rattray. Penguins' Tommy Searle will open in the ruck with on-ballers Malachi Sheehan, Jacob Stratton, Jalen Bryan, Jackson Jones and Joby Pringle, certain to be busy in around ground scrimmages and centre square action. The Northwest also have talent to burn in the front half with Jordan Glover and George Murphy in the key forward positions, while Lucas Hazelwood, Wes Redman, Manny Jessup and Kieran Walker all have a liking for a goal. Devonport's Jaden Wicks will coach the team, while the NTFA will be coached by Nick Roney. NTFA under-19 players of interest include midfielders Alex Towns, Jonty Groves and Deegan Young, defenders Seb Page and Dylan Gleeson, ruckman Harry Gunn, and forwards Isaac Smedley, Lachlan Harris and Carl Fraser. Now, this clash promises to be another close encounter with the NWFL to get home there, Darren. And as you've said, the match commences at 10:05.
0: All right, so you're picking 3 out of 3 for the NWFL. Good on you, mate.
1: I certainly am.
0: Yeah, it'd be a good day if that happened. All right, so weather should be pretty good too. Mostly fine, maybe just a very light shower passing over. All right, so that's on tomorrow at Dial Park Penguin. Thanks for that, Kim. Hawks and Dogs tonight. What do you reckon?
1: I'm going for the Hawks.
0: Yeah, me too. I was on the Dogs, but I've changed my mind. So go with the Hawks. And yeah, thanks for that. And so will you be at the footy tomorrow? I assume you will be.
1: I certainly will be at the football tomorrow, Darren.
0: All right, see you then. Thanks a lot, Kim.
1: Will do, mate. Cheers.
0: All right, 7AD, 10 to 9.
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9: 7AD traffic and weather.
0: Okay, no reports of any problems on our roads, but if you do spot something, 1300 655 111. Still roadworks, Leven River Bridge. Heading eastbound at Ulverston. Slow down there. Mostly fine, partly cloudy, maybe a very light shower this afternoon or evening. The winds will pick up a bit later on. Westerlies 20 to 30 k's. Top of 15 for the coast, 12 for Sheffield. Right now, Sheffield, you're on 5. Still cool there. And pretty much 8 across the coast. It's 8:54. 7AD.

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4: G'day, mate. How are you?
3: All right, who's this?
4: It's Paul.
3: What can I do for you, Paul?
4: I'd like to win 10 grand, thanks.
3: Of course you would. Cash tracks, well done. So what would you spend it on?
4: Oh, I've got no idea at the moment.
3: None at all?
4: None whatsoever.
3: You'd have to treat yourself to something, Paul.
4: Oh, nice bottle of Scotch
3: sample. A nice bottle of Scotch. Well, I can detect a Scottish accent there, so...
4: Close, Manchester.
3: Oh, okay, right. $10,000 with cash track, so you haven't got it yet, Paul, but you're in the draw, so step one for you.
4: No worries, thank you very much.
3: You're very welcome. Just hang on, I'll fix you up with all the details, okay?
4: No worries, thanks.
3: Okay, and Lee Dixon will have more cash tracks, more chances to win $10,000 in his show after 10 o'clock this morning. Now, the Friday shout, $100 to spend at Mackie's Hotel La Trobe. We've got to draw the winner out for that. And the winner is Philip Davies. Well done, Philip. We'll send a text to your phone. $100 to spend at Mackie's in the bar and the beautiful bistro there. Get into next Friday's shout via 7ad.com.au. 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
12: Good morning, I'm Gareth Thompson with your local news update. Questions remain about whether the government will consider creating group homes for local young offenders who are incarcerated. It comes as youth detained at Ashley Youth Detention Centre in Deloraine shift to Pontville in the state south. There's no funding budgeted for dedicated facilities in the northwest, but the government says support already exists for those who have to travel. A fire that broke out at a waste management centre in Georgetown is being brought under control. It's understood a vehicle had caught on fire. There are no reports of injuries. The government is scrambling to find a solution to the Noyena, the state's icebreaker that can't travel safely under the Tasman Bridge in Hobart. It comes as the vessel is forced to refuel here in the northwest, adding almost $900,000 to its annual fuel bill. Member for Braddon, Anita Dow, pressing Minister Kerry Vincent on the delay.
13: Minister, have you dropped the ball on this? Why has it taken so long to find this solution?
14: I don't think we've dropped the ball on it. And when we put the expression of interest out, the cost and the complications of some of the solutions were far more excessive than probably originally thought.
12: Authorities are now considering other possibilities for bringing the vessel upriver of the Tasman Bridge. And Uni Review is back in the Northwest. The original sketch musical comedy is a Made in Tassie production skewering the lively politics of the island state.
15: You know, we've had nearly every member of the Liberal Party attend the show. A lot of Labor, a lot of Greens, and a lot of the Independents as well. So, which is fantastic, because at the end of the day, if you can't laugh at yourself, what can you laugh at?
12: Mark from the Old Nick Theatre Company there. Rockcliffe Man is showing at the Parramatta Arts Centre tonight and Saturday night at 7:30. And that's the latest in local.
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16: In sport, the Crows are celebrating a narrow win over the Cats, defeating them by 1 point at Adelaide Oval overnight. Polish world number 114 Maja Falinska has made French Open history, becoming the first qualifier to get all the way to the final after downing 25th seed Deanna Schneider in straight sets. And in cricket, Pakistan's taken out the one-day series against Australia with a 4-wicket win in Game 3.
17: I Heart Tassie.
18: The success of a group of volunteers spending countless hours searching for missing people lost in the state's wilderness has made headlines in recent months. Finding the remains of missing Belgian tourist Celine Cremer near Waratah in the northwest, and more recently, Peter Willoughby at Underwood near Launceston. John Edmonds, president of Find Our Lost Loved Ones, or FOLLOW, is now making searching for missing people his mission. I'm Olivia Hicks, and in this episode of I Heart Tassie, I speak with John about recent events and what drives him to help bring lost loved ones home.
17: I Heart Tassie.
18: Can you tell us how you became involved in searching in the first place? When did it all happen for you?
19: Yeah, well, for me it was the build-up to Celine's search, and it was just put out on social media by Rob Parsons about the search, and obviously watching some of his videos going in there looking for her, and then putting the call out that there was going to be a large group search, and if anyone had, you know, off-track bush navigational skills to get involved. So I'd been doing a lot of adventures and trips into the Tassie wilderness over the years, and thought, yeah, I might as well put the skills to good use, and I thought it'd be something I could help out with, so I submitted my application.
18: What police believe to be male human remains were found in a dense fern area on a slight incline in the Eagle Hawk Tier area at Underwood near Launceston. Forensic testing is underway, but it's believed to be missing Scottsdale man Peter Willoughby, who hasn't been seen since October in 2025 after he went searching for his bogged car. Tasmania Police Inspector Alina Crack said shortly after the discovery, they're open to learning from volunteers about their search methods, highlighting the difference between their search and the initial one.
20: An initial SOS search by police is done in emergency circumstance, and our focus is always to try and find a missing person or someone in trouble alive and in the quickest possible way.
18: I know the police have come out and said that they're interested in learning more about, you know, your searching and the team of volunteers and how they do go about things. How do you feel about, you know, having the police kind of ask you about how you go about these kinds of things?
19: I think it's really good. I'm sure we can learn a lot from them and vice versa. So, there's already some meetings teed up about that. So that's good. We want to work collaboratively with them. We all, at the end of the day, we all want the same goal, and I guess our methods are a little bit different, but we're also searching at a different stage of a missing person's case.
2: These searches, I'm guessing it's more than just, you know, finding something. It's bringing peace or some kind of closure, isn't it, to the families?
19: Yeah, that's what drives us, is the impact you see it has upon the family. Obviously, really seeing that firsthand on the weekend, it just motivates you to do that for another family.
18: He says the volunteer group is now turning its focus to missing Georgetown man Michael Rankovich. The 58-year-old hasn't been seen since January. And that's it for iHeart Tassie for this week. If you want to hear more, you can listen to it in full on the iHeart app or wherever you get your podcasts. And if you'd like, you can leave us a review while you're there. I'm Olivia Hicks. Thanks for your company.

0: 0131 546. 7AD weather for Lifestyle Caravans, Eastlands Drive, Ulverston. The adventure starts here.
1: Okay, mostly fine, partly cloudy, maybe a very light shower passing over this afternoon or evening, a mil or less, and the winds will pick up. Westerlies getting 20 to 30 k's, top of 15 for the coast, 12 for Sheffield. Saturday, mostly fine, partly cloudy. Sunday, light shower during the day, about a mil, and public holiday Monday, a few showers, 2 mils during the day. Coastal waters, a strong wind warning, southwesters 15 to 25 knots. They'll be westerly 20 to 30 knots this afternoon and this evening. Seas rising 1.5 to 2.5 metres as those winds strengthen later today. A swell 1 to 1.5 metres and a few showers in Bass Strait. You're up to date on 7AD.
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0: Cause I gotta have faith. Ooh, I gotta have faith. Because I gotta have faith.
1: Gotti 8.97 AD, good morning. Now, the famous Uni Review from the UTAS crew, their production Rockcliffe Man is in Devonport. Shows tonight and tomorrow night at the Parent Apple. 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

0: This Saturday, Dole Park Penguin is the place to be. It's the Tasmanian Representative Series NWFL versus NTFA with three massive games of football. Under 19 men's at 10:10 a.m. At midday, it's the women's game. Then at 2:10, the men's game tops off a huge day. Northwest Pride is on the line against NTFA. 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

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Should be a good day there. 7 AD, better music and more of it.

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1: Good morning, I'm Ebony Ablett. A Tasmanian volunteer group focused on searching for missing persons is now turning its attention to Georgetown man Michael Vrankovich. The team, now working under the name Find Our Lost Loved Ones, or FOLLOW, is responsible for uncovering the remains of missing Belgian tourist Celine Cremer and, more recently, those believed to belong to missing Scottsdale man Peter Willoughby. Their president, John Edmonds, telling iHeart Tassie it's about bringing closure to their families and friends.
2: That's what drives us, is the impact you see it has upon the family. Obviously, really seeing that firsthand on the weekend, it just motivates you to do that for another family.
1: A partnership between the Hobart and Kingborough Councils, UTAS and the RACT has been launched, providing assistance for homes on the expanding outskirts of the cities that are joined bush and grasslands. Practical support will include conducting assessments with households to visualise risk and recommend mitigation measures, as well as free green waste disposal days and street skip bins and additional vegetation management on council lands. It'll be initially across a small number of households with the potential to expand. With an estimated 60% bushland, Hobart is the most bushfire-prone city in Australia. To federal politics, senior Albanese government ministers are making no apologies after revelations more than 51,000 non-citizens accessed the taxpayer-funded 5% home deposit scheme. Liberal frontbencher Andrew Bragg says only citizens should have access to it, but Mark Butler's told Seven permanent residents pay their way too.
3: Permanent residents are here forever. They're building careers, they're building businesses, they're having children, and we want them to enjoy the full Australian dream, which includes getting into housing.
1: And OnePass has replaced Flybuys as Australia's favourite rewards program. That's according to Canstar, with the 7-Eleven, Woolworths and Mecca programs rounding out the top five.
0: Now, the latest in sports news from 7ad.com.au. 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
1: To sport now, the Aussie cricketers lost to Pakistan by 4 wickets in this morning's third and deciding one-day clash. The home side chasing down a target of 158 with 49 balls remaining. Aussie skipper Josh Inglis happy with how they defended a small total despite the result.
4: I thought the bowlers and the fielding group in particular, we did a great effort there to put us in a position to potentially win the game, but it wasn't to be in the end.
1: That's on Fox there. And an inform Hawthorn and the Western Bulldogs go head-to-head tonight at the MCG. The Hawks have won their past five meetings with a 40-point thumping in Gather Round, the most recent. Coach Sam Mitchell, though, knows the Dogs will be hungry.
5: We're going to have to play really well against the Dogs. We've scouted them. We've done our op. David Hale put a pretty good picture together of what we think they're going to bring. And we know we're going to have to be at our best because their best is very, very good.
1: I'm Ebony Ablett. That's the latest news and sport.
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7: 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We're in for a mostly fine day, going for a high of 15 degrees. 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